0: The fifth consecutive week at number one, Olivia Newton-John on American Top 40 with Physical. And there you are, the 40 most popular records in America as determined by Billboard magazine for the week ending December 19, 1981. American Top 40 is produced in Hollywood by Watermark Incorporated. Executive producer, Tom Rounds. Producer, Don Bastani. With Matt Wilson, Alan Kaufman, Jeff Leonard, Renee Jean Hill, Ron Shapiro, Daryl Morton, and Meryl Schindler. I'm Casey Kasem. Join me next week, and we'll begin to count down the top 100 songs of 1981. Till then, keep your feet in the ground and keep reaching for the stars. 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
0: Welcome to American Top 40. I'm Casey Kasem, and we're about to start our weekly countdown of the best-selling songs in the USA. Well, four tunes did the turnover bit this week. Three of the debut songs came in at number 40, number 39, and number 37. But the fourth leaped up the chart from number 69 last week to debut 40 notches higher at number 29. We'll be hearing it within the first hour. The four songs that fell off were Rainy Days and Mondays by the Carpenters, Chicago by Graham Nash, Wild Horses by the Stones, and Love Means You Never Have to Say You're Sorry by the Sounds of Sunshine. Now, on with the countdown as we head for a brand new number one.
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0: Starting us off is a group whose name makes them sound like a respectable law firm, but their music doesn't. It makes them sound like the funky rock group they are. From England, here are Ashton, Gardner, and Dyke, and the Resurrection.

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1: The first of four new songs in American Top 40 this week, coming in at number 40, Ashton, Gardner and Dyke and the Resurrection Shuffle. The song at number 39 is by another English group. And by the way, there are seven English acts on the top 40 this week. At number 39, a debut song, Who?

debut song at number 37, Rare Earth, and I Just Want to Celebrate. The biggest hits are yet to come as we count them down on our way to a brand new number one song. Last week, this was number 21. Now it drops to 36, dropping

0: number 36 this week, the eighth day, and she's not just another woman. Coming up in the next 15 minutes, the current hit by the artist from England who couldn't handle stardom the first time around when he was 17 years old. He broke under the pressure. Now at 22, he's taking a second crack at it, and he's doing just fine.
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week number 35. Carly Simon, That's the Way I've Always Heard It Should Be. We're up to number 34 in our countdown of the 40 most popular songs in the USA. This is the beginning of the end in Funky Nashville.

dropped 7 notches this week to number 34. Funky Nassau Part 1 by the beginning of the end. From Hollywood, this is Casey Kasem, and the countdown doesn't stop until we get to number 1. 4th week on American Top 40 for this song called If Not For You, Olivia Newton-John.

0: moves up one this week to number 33. Olivia Newton-John, If Not For You. This is Casey on American Top 40. And now the current hit by the Englishman, who became a pop star for the second time in his short life of 22 years. And he's handling it very well. Not so the first time, when he was 17. Those were the days when he'd go into a recording session at the big company he'd signed with, and he'd get the feeling that the company's producers and engineers saw him as just another unit on the assembly line, that big business was manipulating and exploiting him. Well, those feelings stewed around inside him until the emotional strain broke him down physically. He wound up with tuberculosis, which kept him out of the business for more than 2 years. During that physical recuperation time, he got his head together too. So when he started working again about a year or so ago, he kept control of his own situation. Now, he's bigger than he ever was. And he's a smash here in the States as well as in England. His current hit is number 32 this week. Here's Cat Stevens.
1: They

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1: Same position as last week, number 32 from England, Cat Stevens and Moon Shadow. 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At number 31, Roberta Flack and Donnie Hathaway.

0: Roberta Flack and Donny Hathaway. Again at number 31 this week, same position as last week with You've Got a Friend. Coming up in the next 15 minutes, a current hit by a Motown group that's had 20 hits in the last 10 years and has been singing together for the past 19 years, ever since the lead singer was a cute little pigtail soprano of 7.
1: The hits from coast to coast. American Top 40.
0: Last week this debuted at number 40. This week, up 10 to number 30, the Dramatics. And what you see is what you get.

second week in American Top 40, now at number 30. It moved up 10 points. The Dramatics and What You See Is What You Get. The fourth debut sound this week is done by Aretha Franklin. It's the highest debuter at number 29, Spanish Harlem.

number 29, the highest debut of the week, Aretha Franklin and Spanish Harlem. This is Casey on American Top 40. And now the current hit by the group that began when the lead singer was 7 years old. Now, it's not the Osmonds or the Jackson 5. This group has been singing together for 19 years, long before Michael Jackson and Donny Osmond were even born. It's a family.

0: been singing together for 19 years. Gladys Knight and the Pips. This week at number 28, and I don't want to do wrong.
1: Number 27.
0: We're counting down the hits the way they're ranked on Billboard's national charts. At number 27, it's Chase and Get It On.

0: drops three notches this week to number 27. It's Chase and Get It On. This is Casey on American Top 40. And here at the end of the first hour of AT 40, let's do a recap. The four songs that debuted are these. At number 40, Resurrection Shuffle by Ashton, Gardner, and Dyke from England. Number 39, another group from England, Who and Won't Get Fooled. Number 37 was I Just Want to Celebrate by Rare Earth. And the highest debuter of the week by Aretha Franklin and Spanish Harlem. This is Casey Kasem, counting them down from Hollywood. We have two big hours and 26 hits to go on our way to a brand new number one song. Stay right there.
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0: The countdown continues. My name is Casey Kasem, and this is American Top 40, where every week you get an overall picture of the best-selling songs in the 50 states. Well, I'd like to say hi to everybody in El Dorado, Arkansas, listening to station KDMS, the latest in our AT40 lineup of great stations throughout the United States and around the world. And now, on with the countdown. Here's the longest chart writer in the Top 40 this week. It's been around for a total of 13 weeks. At number 26, Cornelius Brothers,

5 weeks ago, that got as high as number 3 in the charts. This week, it's at number 26. Cornelius Brothers and Sister Rose and Treat Her Like a Lady. From Hollywood, this is Casey Kasem. The countdown doesn't stop until we get to a brand new number 1 song. This week at 25, Undisputed Truth and Smiling Faces.

of the group Undisputed Truth. Last week they debuted at 37, now at number 25, Smiling Faces, Sometimes. From the rocky coast of Maine to the sandy shores of Hawaii, you hear the nation's biggest hits every week at this time on American Top 40. My name's Casey Kasem, and the countdown continues until we get to a brand new number one song in the USA this week. Last week this debuted at 30, now it's number 24. It's the latest from the Jack.

0: round number 24 with maybe tomorrow.
1: Number 23.
0: This was slow in getting started this week. It moves up 13 points and is the biggest mover within the top 40. The Doors at number 23, Riders on the Storm.

0: Lead vocalist, the late Jim Morrison. The Doors and Riders on the Storm. At number 23 this week, it moved up 13 notches. Coming up in the next 15 minutes, a current hit by a three-man group that became one of the most popular and biggest-selling rock groups in the world as a four-man group.
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We're up to number 21 in our countdown. It's by The Fortunes from England, and here they

six positions this week to number 21. The Fortunes, and Here Comes That Rainy Day Feeling Again. Here's a song that debuted 2 weeks ago at 31. Last week, 26, moves up six to number 20 this week. It's Three Dog Night. Their latest is called...

At number 20 this week, up six notches over last week, it's Liar by Three Dog Night. From Hollywood, this is Casey Kasem, and the countdown doesn't stop until we get to number one. Here's the group whose first hit record was called Shout, and that was back in 1959. They're the Isley Brothers from Cincinnati. At number 19...

moving up three notches this week to number 19, the Isley Brothers and Love the One You're With. This is Casey on American Top 40, and it's time now for the current hit by the three-man rock group that became famous as a four-man group. They're the top American rock group and one of the most popular in the world. Million sellers are almost automatic with them, and their concerts are always sold out. But they built that popularity over the past 13 years as four men. This is their first release as a trio. It's number 18 this week, a song called Sweet Hitchhiker.

0: week at number 28, now number 17, Cimarron and Riggs. 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
0: 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At number 16, James Brown, Hot Pants Part 1.
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Number 16, James Brown and Hot Pants Part 1. Based on Billboard's tabulation of retail record sales, these are the 40 most popular songs in the nation this week. We're up to number 15 in our countdown of the 40 most popular songs, heading toward a brand new number one song in the USA. This is the 5

15, five-man electrical band and signs. This peaked at number 9 last week after several weeks in American Top 40. Now it's number 14, the Grassroots and Sooner or Later.

0: last week at number 9, this week at number 14. It's the Grassroots and Sooner or Later. This is Casey Kasem on American Top 40. And here's a letter from Canada with a wild question. Here's the way it reads. Dear Casey, I enjoy your program and listen to it on either KJR Seattle or KPUG Bellingham, Washington. I have a question to ask you. Which recording act had the most songs on the Billboard chart in the same week? Thank you. Yours truly, Roy Kendall, Vancouver, British Columbia. Well, Roy, first thank you for your letter. Now, here's your answer. The recording act that had the most songs in the chart at the same time established that record back in 1964, when in the second week of April, they had 14 songs listed among the 100 bestsellers in the nation. 14 songs in the chart at the same time. And that's some trick. A trick that took the kind of magic that no one but the Beatles ever had. And I'd be willing to bet it probably won't happen again in our lifetime. That wraps up the second hour of American Top 40. We'll be right back with the top 13 best-selling songs in the USA.
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0: I'm Casey Kasem, and the third hour of American Top 40 starts happening now. We're counting down the hits to a brand new number one song this week, and it might surprise a few people. It fooled us. But if the charts were that predictable, it wouldn't be much fun. Now let's get the countdown going and see who's where. Starting off the hour is a husband and wife duo, and it doesn't sound like the honeymoon.

third week at number 13, Delaney and Bonnie and Friends, a never-ending song of love. From the Florida Everglades to the California Redwoods, you hear the nation's top hits every week at this time on American Top 40. My name's Casey, on with the countdown, and

0: moves up two positions this week to number 12. Freda Payne and Bring the Boys Home. This is Casey on American Top 40. And coming up in the next 10 minutes, a current top 10 hit by a singer who had his first top 10 song in 1963. And during the 8 years since then, he's had more hits in the top 10 than any other solo artist in the business.
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0: Listening to this week's 40 top tunes in the 50 states. We're up to number 11 in our countdown. It's by Hamilton, Joe Frank,

High and Cordoza High School are his alma maters. Moving up one position to number 10 is his current smash. It's called Mercy, Mercy Me. Here's Marvin Gaye.

0: Marvin Gaye this week at number 10. It moves up one with Mercy, Mercy Me, The Ecology. Next, the most unusual record of the year.
1: The hits from coast to coast. American Top 40.
0: Here's the chart action on this unusual record. It debuted 2 weeks ago at number 26. Last week, it moved all the way up to number 10. This week, it's at number 9. It's called What the World Needs Now is Love. Abraham, Martin, and John. It was produced and is narrated by Tom Clay.
2: What is segregation?
3: I don't know what segregation is.
2: What is bigotry?
3: I don't know what bigotry is.
2: What does hatred mean?
3: I don't know what it is.
2: What is prejudice?

Hey, Mark, the motorcade is coming by here. I can see many, many motorcycles coming by now, police motorcycles. Just heard a call on the radio for all units along Industrial to pick up the motorcade. Something has happened here. We understand there has been a shooting. The presidential car coming up now. We know it's the presidential car. You see Mrs. Kennedy's pink suit. There's a Secret Service man, spread eagle, over the top of the car. We understand Governor and Mrs. Connolly are in the car with President and Mrs. Kennedy. We can't see who has been hit.

0: but apparently something is wrong here. Something is terribly wrong. I'm in behind the motorcade. Trying to follow them. It looks as though they're going to park on the hospital.
1: We interrupt this program to bring you a special bulletin. Dallas, Texas. The Flash, apparently official. President John F. Kennedy died at 1 p.m. Central Standard Time.

0: ahead. But it really doesn't matter with me now, because I've been to the mountaintop. I don't mind. Like anybody, I would like to live.
1: No one can be certain who next will suffer from some senseless act of bloodshed.

0: Geordie has just sent me a message that we've been here too long already. So, my thanks to all of you, and now it's on to Chicago, and let's win there.
1: Senator Kennedy has been shot. Director Johnson has a hold of a man who apparently has fired the shot.
2: Get the gun.
1: Stay away from the gun.
2: His hand is frozen. Take a hold of his thumb and break it if you have to. Get his thumb. All right. That's it, Raper. Get it. Get the gun, Raper. Hold him. We don't want another Oswald.
3: Like it or not, we live in times of danger and uncertainty. That is the way he lived. That is what he leaves us. My brother need not be idealized or enlarged in death beyond what he was in life. To be remembered simply as a good and decent man who saw wrong and tried to right it, saw suffering and tried to heal it, saw war and tried to stop it. Those of us who loved him and who take him to his rest today, pray that what he was to us, what he wished for others, will someday come to pass for all the world. As he said many times, in many parts of this nation, those he touched and who sought to touch him. Some men see things as they are and say, why? I dream things that never were and say, why not?

0: What is segregation?
1: I don't know what segregation is.
0: What is bigotry?
1: I don't know what bigotry is.
0: What does hatred mean?
1: I don't know what it is.
0: What is prejudice?
1: I think it's when somebody's sick.
2: That's the ninth best-selling record in the USA this week. What the World Needs Now is Love, Abraham Martin and John. Produced and narrated by Tom Clay. From Hollywood, this is Casey Kasem, and the countdown doesn't stop until we get to number one. Last week, this was number 16. It moves up.

0: First week in the top 10, moving up 8 notches to number 8, Chicago and Beginnings.
1: Number 7.
0: 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Now,

best-selling album in the country for the 8th consecutive week, and that LP is called Tapestry. Her single is number 7 this week, and it's called It's Too Late. Carole King. Last week, number 8, now number 6. John Denver with Fat City and Take Me Home, Country Road.

6 this week, it moved up 2 positions, John Denver with Fat City and Take Me Home, Country Roads. The countdown continues as we get closer to the top on our way to a brand new number one song. Last week, this was number 5. This week, same position. Tommy James, Dragon Alive.

number 5 this week in American Top 40, Tommy James and Dragon the Line. You're hearing the hottest hits in the USA, and the countdown goes on. We're up to number 4, same position as last week. Gene Knight and Mr. Big Stuff.

0: Same position as last week. Number four, Gene Knight and Mr. Big Stuff. Coming up, a hit by a superstar who comes from a family that has the largest number of brothers and sisters ever to record as solo acts. Four now have albums out.
1: The hits from coast to coast. 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
0: Now the current hit by the superstar who has a sister and two brothers who also sing and play for pay. Now there's nothing unusual about family recording acts. As a matter of fact, there are seven of them in the top 40 this week. The Bee Gees, the Cornelius Brothers, Delaney and Bonnie, Gladys Knight and the Pips, the Isley Brothers, Dave and Ansel Collins, and the Jackson Five. But this particular artist and his sister and two brothers don't work together. Each one of them is a solo act, with separate albums in release, which is probably the biggest number of brothers and sisters who are solo recording artists in the history of pop music. I'm talking about the Taylor family. The father is a doctor and dean of the medical school at the University of North Carolina. The most famous of his children is James, the second son, who at 22 is one of the world's top music attractions. His younger brother, Livingston, at 20, has already come into his own and has a pretty good following, while older brother Alex, 23, and sister Kate, 21, also have solo albums out right now. There's another Taylor, 18-year-old Hugh, who the family says has the best voice of the bunch. But so far, all he wants to do is be a carpenter, the hammer and saw kind. Livingston lives in Boston, but the rest of them have houses on Martha's Vineyard, the island south of Cape Cod, where it's pretty comfortable for them to compose and sing their songs. But this next song was written by Carol King. All James does is sing it, in a way that made it the number one song in the land last week. At number three now, here's James Taylor, And You've Got a Friend.

0: Last week, it was number one. This week, at number three, James Taylor and You've Got a Friend.
1: Number two.
0: This song was written by John D. Loudermilk, produced by Mark Lindsay, sung by the Raiders at number two, Indian Reservation.

position as last week, number two, the Raiders and Indian Reservation. This is Casey Kasem on American Top 40, and it's time now for the song that this week moved into the number one position. Well, it didn't just move. What it really did was leap, because there were other records between it and the top position that looked as though they had a better chance. But three English brothers pushed their way up from the number six position to grab it all this week. With the number one song in the nation, here are the Gibb brothers, twins Robin and Maurice, and older brother Barry, the Bee Gees, and How Can You Mend a Broken Heart?

0: That's the best-selling song in the USA this week. From England, the Bee Gees. And how can you mend a broken heart? Well, that's it. The 40 top-selling songs in the nation this past week. And you heard them on American Top 40, where we do the countdown every week at this time. Our list is based on Billboard Magazine's weekly tabulation, which they compile from retail record sales all over the country. AT40 is produced and furnished by Watermark Incorporated. Don Bastani writes and produces, and we tape the show here in Hollywood. This is Casey Kasem. Hope you'll join me next week, and we'll count down the 40 most popular songs in the USA. Till then, keep your feet in the ground and keep reaching for the stars.
1: 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Edited and mixed by Michael Cooper. Special thanks to Kalila Dawkins, Matt Wilson, Rob Durkee, Pete Battistini, Scott Lakefield, Mike Savage, Michael Cross, Dave Nunes, and of course, the legend where the countdown began, Casey Kasem. I'm Larry Morgan. Thanks for listening.
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0: Hello again and welcome to American Top 40. My name's Casey Kasem and I'm all set to count down the biggest hits in the USA. The official Billboard survey says these are the records you're buying and radio stations are playing all over America. Now, before we start our climb to the number one song in the land this week, let's recap last week's top three. The song at number three last week was Freedom by Wham. Number two was Cherish by Kool & the Gang. And last week's number one song was Money for Nothing by Dire Straits. It's been at number one for 2 weeks now. Will it hold on for three? We'll find out at the end of our survey. And here we go.
3: Number 40.
0: Leading off is a debut song by Canadian singer and songwriter Corey Hart. It's the follow-up to his recent number three ballad, Never Surrender. Coming in at number 40, here's Corey Hart with Boy in the Box.

Boy in the Box, the latest top 40 hit by Corey Hart, the Canadian from Montreal. He debuts at number 40 this week. This next song is by another Canadian, a super producer originally from Victoria, British Columbia. He's produced smash singles and albums for Chicago, Kenny Rogers, and many other acts. He co-wrote and produced the recent number one song by John Parr, St. Elmo's Fire. His name, David Foster. And now he has his first chart single as a recording artist. Coming in at number 39, here's David Foster with an instrumental, the love theme from St. Elmo's Fire.

0: David Foster on American Top 40 from the St. Elmo's Fire soundtrack. That's Love Theme from St. Elmo's Fire. It debuts at number 39 as the countdown continues.
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0: From Hollywood, I'm Casey Kasem. Six songs debut this week. The six that drop out are Summer of 69 by Bryan Adams, There Must Be an Angel by Eurythmics, I Got You, Babe by UB40, You're Only Human by Billy Joel, Smokin' in the Boys Room by Motley Crue, and Freeway of Love by Aretha Franklin. Those six songs fall out of the countdown. Now, here's another of our six debuts, the latest from Heart. It's called Never.

0: The group Heart from Seattle, Washington. Their 11th top 40 hit is called Never, and it's from the album called Heart. They come in at number 38. A listener wants to know what songs by a solo male and a solo female stayed on the chart the longest. Well, for a solo male, it was this song.
1: Hello, girl, it's been a while. Guess you'll be glad to know.
0: And for a solo female, this song. I have details coming up.
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0: 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Debuting at number 37, it's

The Power Station on American Top 40 with Communication, debuting at number 37. Now, let's answer that question about the rock era's longest charting hits. A listener in Reston, Virginia, Margaret H. Bleem, wants to know what male solo singer and what female solo singer have had the longest charting hits in the rock era on the Billboard Hot 100. Well, Margaret, let's take a look at those artists one at a time. The female solo singer with the longest charting hit spent 36 weeks on the chart with this song.

from 1982, that's Gloria by Laura Branigan. 36 weeks on the chart for that song. Now, the male solo singer with the most weeks on the chart kept his song on the Hot 100 for 40 weeks. This song.

1978, A Piece of I Go Crazy by Paul Davis. 40 weeks on the singles chart. And by the way, the longest chart hit overall by any recording act was this one.

0: 1982, Tainted Love by the English duo Soft Cell. They kept their song in the chart for 43 weeks, the all-time record. And there's your answer, Margaret. The longest charting song by a solo woman, Gloria by Laura Branigan. By a solo man, I Go Crazy by Paul Davis. And by any act overall, 43 weeks, Tainted Love by Soft Cell. Thanks for your letter. Now on with the countdown.
1: Number 36.
0: Here's the new number one song on the soul chart. It's the second top 40 hit for soul balladeer Freddie Jackson. Coming in at number 36, You Are My Lady.

0: Freddie Jackson and his second hit in the row on American Top 40, debuting at number 36, the follow-up to Rock Me Tonight, You Are My Lady, as the countdown continues.
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0: We're on our way to the number one song in the USA. Here's a song that hit number 10. This week it tumbles from 21 to 35. Invincible by Pat

0: The biggest dropping record in the countdown this week, falling 14 notches to number 35. That's Pat Benatar with Invincible, the theme from The Legend of Billie Jean. Coming up, a long-distance dedication from a girl in Missouri. A girl who picked up the phone and reached out to touch someone.
1: Casey's Coast to Coast. American. Top 40.
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1: Number 34.
0: Here's this week's highest debuter. The latest hit by the Thompson Twins. The British trio of Tom Bailey, Alana Curry, and Joe Leeway. Lay Your Hands on Me.

Lay Your Hands on Me. That's the Thompson Twins with their fourth top 40 hit, and it comes in at number 34 this week, the highest debuter in the countdown. The song was co-produced by Nile Rodgers. This is American Top 40 in Hollywood. I'm Casey Kasem. Now we're up to our long-distance dedication. And distance is what solved a problem for a young girl in Polo, Missouri. Here's what she writes. It's short and to the point. Dear Casey, my mother and father divorced 4 years ago. I lived with my mom 3 of those 4 years, and we fought all the time. But beneath the hateful words I spoke was love. 1 year ago, I moved in with my father and stepmom because my problems with my mother became so bad. But the one person I thought I'd be happy to get away from is the person I miss the most of all. Last night on the telephone, for the first time in a long time, my mom and I talked sensibly and like friends. When I hung up the phone, I cried because I was so happy. Casey, please dedicate Time After Time to my mother, Arlene Blake, in Lee's Summit, Missouri, from her daughter, Kim. Okay, Kim, here's your long-distance dedication.

0: That's a number one song from last year by Cyndi Lauper. Time After Time. A long-distance dedication from Kim in Missouri to her mother, Arlene. On American Top 40, I'm Casey Kasem. You know, for the 1980s, in the category of television series that's generated the most Top 40 hits, we have a tie between a daytime soap opera and a nighttime cop show. Each has three hits, and the cop show has two of those hits now on the countdown. Details coming up.
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0: I'm Casey Kasem. A few minutes ago, we heard a long-distance dedication, Time After Time, by Cyndi Lauper. It was co-written by Cyndi and a musician named Rob Hyman. Well, Rob is a member of the band right here at number 33 this week, the band from Philadelphia, Hooters. And Rob Hyman co-wrote their first Top 40 hit. Up five notches, it's called And We Danced.

moving up 5 notches to number 33, second week in the countdown with And We Danced. It's their first top 40 hit. The five-man band is from Philadelphia. In the 1980s, among television series that have generated the most top 40 hits, there's a tie between a soap opera and a cop show, each with 3 top 40s. The record was first set by the daytime soap opera, a soap that's generated these hit songs. The number one tune, Baby Come to Me by Patty Austin and James Ingram, Think of Laura by Christopher Cross, and All I Need, sung by one of the stars of the series, Jack Wagner. He plays the role of Frisco Jones on the highly rated daytime drama, General Hospital. General Hospital became the first television drama to generate 3 top 40 hits. Now, a nighttime drama has scored with 3 top 40s. The first from this primetime cop show was Smuggler's Blues by Glenn Frey. 2 weeks ago, The Theme hit the top 40. And last week, another song by Glenn Frey debuted in the countdown. It's called You Belong to the City, and it was written specifically for Miami Vice. And by the way, Miami Vice is also the first TV drama to have 2 hits in the top 40 at the same time. Jan Hammer's Miami Vice theme coming up a little bit later on. And at number 32 this week, climbing 7 notches, Glenn Frey's You Belong to the City.

0: You Belong to the City. Glenn Frey with the third song from the television series Miami Vice to make the top 40. At number 32, it moves up 7 notches, second week in the countdown. I'm Casey Kasem. This is AT40 in Hollywood. We're counting down the 40 biggest singles, and we're 31 hits away from the number one song in the USA. We'll continue in a moment, so stay right there.
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0: 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And 1053 AM, KCNM on the island of Saipan, one of the Mariana Islands in the Pacific. Welcome to American Top 40. My name's Casey Kasem, and we're counting down the week's biggest hits the way they're ranked on the official Billboard Pop Singles chart. And on we go.
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0: From the LP Knee Deep in the Hoopla, here's Starship, and We Built This City.

We built this city by the band originally called Jefferson Airplane, then Jefferson Starship, now simply Starship. They move 9 notches to number 31. Coming up, the first top 40 hit we know of ever inspired by a hamburger stand. A hamburger stand in the heart of Hollywood where the owner says the rock star who hit with the song is just another customer. Hits from coast to coast. Casey Kasem. There are 4 songs by Canadians in our survey this week. We've already heard the hits by Corey Hart and David Foster. A little later in our survey, we'll hear the latest by the Canadian band Loverboy. Now at number 30, here's a man who calls Vancouver home. Bryan Adams with One Night Love Affair.

Bryan Adams, second week in the countdown, moving up 7 notches with his 8th top 40 hit, and it's called One Night Love Affair. This is Casey counting them down on American Top 40. Now, we're up to the hit by Don Henley, and it's the first top 40 hit we know of ever inspired by a hamburger stand. This open-air hamburger stand is in the heart of Hollywood. It's your typical burger stand with bottles of ketchup and Tabasco sauce on the counter alongside fresh donuts sitting under a plastic cover. There are 11 stools around the U-shaped counter, plus 3 small tables with 2 chairs each, all under an awning that reads, in handwriting, Sunset Grill. And the specialty there is a double chili cheeseburger for $2.10. The owner is Joe Froelich, a little silver-haired man in blue jeans who's operated the place and has done all the cooking for more than 25 years. Joe says that Don Henley was and still is just another customer, even though Don's song has changed business a little bit. Regular customers have been eating at the Sunset Grill for over 20 years. But now, rock fans drop by to check out the place, and some Hollywood tour buses have put it on their roof. A few months ago, when Don Henley gave a concert in Los Angeles, he invited grill owner Joe Froelich to the show. That night, he dedicated his performance of Sunset Grill to Joe, thanking him for the inspiration and for the food. The song inspired by a burger stand in Hollywood is at number 29 this week. Here's Sunset Grill.

0: Don Henley on American Top 40, the X-Eagles singing Sunset Grill. He's at number 29, moving up five notches, third week in the countdown. 28 big ones to number one as the countdown continues.
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0: I'm Casey Kasem. At number 28, from the album called How to Be a Zillionaire, here's the number one dance song in the USA this week by the English band ABC. It's Be Near Me.

Be Near Me by the band who call themselves ABC, a three-man, one-woman band from Sheffield, England. They move from 36 to 28, second week in the countdown. Every now and then, we get a hit song written about someone who thinks they're on top but are really headed for a fall. That was the theme of Like a Rolling Stone by Bob Dylan, Play with Fire by The Stones, and You're So Vain by Carly Simon. And it's what Paul Young's new song is about, too. He sings, "You think you got it all set up. You think you got the perfect plan to charm everyone you see and playing any game you can. I got news for you." Here's Paul Young at number 27 with "I'm Gonna Tear Your Playhouse Down."

0: I'm Gonna Tear Your Playhouse Down from the album The Secret of Association. Englishman Paul Young at number 27, moving up four notches, third week in the survey. As the countdown continues,
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0: 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Huey Lewis and the News dropped nine notches to number 26 with their recent number one smash. It's Power of Love.

Lewis in the news, falling from 17 to 26, 14th week in the survey with Power of Love. In 1962, a young soul singer tried to convince his record company that a live album would really make him a star. They said no, nobody would buy a live album. So the singer paid for the recording right out of his own pocket, cut the album at the Apollo Theater, and came up with one of the biggest live albums in history. Details.

There are 19 songs by solo artists in the countdown this week. 4 by women, 15 by men. And here's one of them. At number 25, Englishman John Waite with Every Step of the Way.

at number 25 again this week. That's John Waite and Every Step of the Way. This is Casey on American Top 40. Now, we're up to our story of the young soul singer who believes so much in the power of live performance and live albums that he went against the advice of the experts. Here's the story. Back in 1962, this artist had just signed a new recording contract with King Records. He'd already had several hits on the soul chart, and he came up with the idea of doing a live album at the Apollo Theater. But the head of King Records told the singer, bad idea. No one would want to buy a live version of songs that he'd already recorded. But he knew his record company was wrong, and that only an album recorded live would show off what James Brown could really do. James told writer Jerry Hershey, quote, I was determined, so I decided to do it myself. I said I'd pay for the recording myself if they'd distribute the record. I paid $5,000 out of my own pocket, but I didn't worry about the investment. James said, live is what soul is all about, now ain't it? That album made me, and it made soul. End of quote. Back then, $5,000 was a big investment, and that investment paid off for Soul Brother Number One. James Brown's Live at the Apollo album spent 66 weeks on the Billboard album chart and hit number two. No other soul album had ever done that well on the album chart. And other record companies noticed. Within a year, more live albums were being recorded at the famous Apollo Theater. And more than 20 years later, a hit from the latest of them is in our countdown. From their album, Live at the Apollo, here are Hall & Oates with David Ruffin and Eddie Kendrick. They're at number 24 with The Way You Do the Things You Do and My.

0: number 24, moving up five notches, The Way You Do the Things You Do, and My Girl, Daryl Hall and John Oates with David Ruffin and Eddie Kendrick, live at the Apollo. A listener wants to know, so far in the 80s, who's had the most number one albums? Well, there's a three-way tie between The Prince, The Boss, and the band that gathers no moss. Details coming up.
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0: I'm Casey Kasem. The San Francisco band Night Ranger climbed seven notches to number 23 this week. This is the follow-up to their top 10 hit, Sentimental Street. Night Ranger with 4 in the Morning.

Ranger, the five-man band with their fifth top 40 hit. It moves up seven notches this week, and it's called Four in the Morning, I Can't Take Anymore. This is Casey on American Top 40 in Hollywood. Now, let's answer that question about number one albums in the 80s. Robert Capilitan of Quezon City in the Philippines wants to know, so far in the 1980s, who's had the most number one albums? Well, we have a three-way tie, Robert, between the Prince, the Boss, and the band that gathers no moss, the Rolling Stones. Each has had two. In the 1980s, Prince has hit number one on the album chart with a soundtrack from his movie, Purple Rain, and with Around the World in a Day. The Boss, Bruce Springsteen, has hit number one with his albums, The River,

0: and Born in the USA. And the Rolling Stones have hit number one in the 80s with their albums Emotional Rescue and Tattoo You. And there's your answer, Robert. Three acts are tied for the most number one albums so far in this decade, with two apiece, Prince, Bruce Springsteen, and the Rolling Stones. And for the sake of comparison, it's interesting to note that the act with the most number one albums in the 70s had seven. That was Elton John. And the act with the most number one albums in the 60s had 13. The Beatles. Thanks for your letter. Now, on with the countdown.
1: Number 22.
0: Here's that smash by Tina Turner that went to number 2. On its way down now, it drops from 12 to 22. From the soundtrack of the movie Mad Max Beyond Thunderdome, it's We Don't Need Another Hero. Tina Turner.

0: Tina Turner with a song she took all the way to number one in Australia and in West Germany. It got as high as number two on American Top 40. This week it falls 10 notches to 22. We Don't Need Another Hero from the Mad Max Beyond Thunderdome soundtrack. I'm Casey Kasem. This is AT40 in Hollywood. We're counting down the week's 40 biggest hits, and we're 21 hits away from number one. We'll continue in just a moment.
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0: We're counting down the hottest hits in the nation on American Top 40. I'm Casey Kasem, and the countdown continues.
2: Number 21.
0: Dropping eight notches this week, here's the 25-year-old superstar Prince and his band The Revolution. Pop Life.

0: Prince and the Revolution on American Top 40. He took that song to number 7. Last week went to 13. This week he's at number 21 with Pop Life. We're counting down to the hit song by the band called Loverboy. And to our story of the most famous Loverboy in history. A man who romanced nearly 200 women. He was a librarian. Details coming up.
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0: We're coming to you from Hollywood. Here's the English band led by Kurt Smith and Roland Orzabal. Their first two top 40 hits in the USA both went to number 1. Everybody wants to rule the world and shout. Their latest climbs 8 notches to number 20 this week. Here's Tears for Fears, their song, Head Over Heels.

Head Over Heels, Tears for Fears, third week in the countdown, moving up 8 notches to number 20. Now on American Top 40, we're up to the latest hit by the Canadian band called Loverboy, and to our story of the most famous Loverboy in history, a man who claimed to have romanced nearly 200 women, a man whose name has now become a synonym for extravagant lovers, the name Casanova. Who was the real Casanova? Well, first of all, he was an Italian. He was born Giovanni Casanova in Venice in 1725. His mother was an actress, and he never knew who his father was. Casanova was raised by his grandmother, and he earned a law degree in college, but he never worked as a lawyer. Instead, he was a gambler, a writer, a spy, a magician, and for the last 30 years of his life, a librarian in the court of a Bohemian count. But mostly, Casanova was a lover. During his time as a librarian, he wrote a 12-volume book called History of My Life. And in that book, he described romantic affairs with nearly 200 women. And he established his reputation as one of the greatest lovers in history. He also described himself as quite a gourmet, as a man who loved to revel in all of his senses. And whether Casanova was telling the truth or just bragging about those women, his name became the word to describe a great lover. This week, the band whose name made us think of Casanova is at number 19 in our survey. Here's Loverboy with Lovin' Every Minute of It.

Loverboy on American Top 40 with Lovin' Every Minute of It. They're at number 19, moving up 5 notches, 4th week in our survey. At number 18 is the current hit by John Cafferty and the Beaver Brown Band, the song CITY. Not City, but CITY. And it's the 6th Top 40 song in the rock era to have a title in which a word is spelled out. There was R-O-C-K by Bill Haley and the Comets, L-O-N-E-L-Y by Bobby Vinton, B-A-B-Y by Carla Thomas, T-R-O-U-B-L-E by Elvis, and L-O-V-E by Al Green. Those were the first 5 Top 40 songs whose titles were spelled out words. The 6th and latest one climbs a notch to number 18 this week. C-I-T-Y by John Cafferty and the Beaver Brown

0: C-I-T-Y, from the album Tough All Over. John Cafferty and the Beaver Brown Band moving up a notch 6th week in the survey as the countdown continues.
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0: 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Here's the recent number one dance hit by the Pointer Sisters. They took it to number 11 on the pop chart, falling 3 notches

the number one dance song in the USA this week. It falls from 14 to 17 on American Top 40. Dare Me by the Pointer Sisters. At number 16 in the countdown is Cry, the hit by the duo of Kevin Godley and Lal Cream. The two Englishmen have spent the last few years not making records, but making videos for acts like Sting and Duran Duran. And even with the success of their own record, Godley and Cream doubt that they'll ever step out from behind the cameras to go on a concert tour. Lal Cream, who's 37 years old, says, quote, "Can you imagine some teenage girl screaming her bloody head off because I turn her on? Look at me. I'm no sex symbol. I don't look like anybody in Duran Duran. The thought of me being a pop star is insane." End of quote by a humble but popular video maker and recording artist. Here's Lal Cream with his partner Kevin Godley. Their song climbs two notches to number 16. Cry, Godley and Cream.

0: Godly and Cream. Their first chart single as a duo is at number 16, moving up two notches, seventh week in the countdown. The song, Cry. There's a rock superstar in the survey whose fans would shed their blood for him. And in his home state of New Jersey, they really did bleed for him. A pint at a time. Details coming up.
1: 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Top 40.
0: Back at number 39, we heard Canadian producer, musician, and songwriter David Foster debut with the love theme from the movie St. Elmo's Fire. Now, here's the recent number one title song from that movie, a song which David Foster produced and co-wrote with the man who sings it, John Parr. At number 15, St. Elmo's Fire.

Almost Fire Man in Motion. John Parr, the 29-year-old Englishman, is at number 15, falling seven notches with his recent number one smash. Now we're up to the superstar whose fans are so loyal, they'll bleed for him a pint at a time. The man we're talking about is Bruce Springsteen, the musician whose current tour is this year's hottest concert ticket. Back on August 17th, tickets were raffled off to two of Bruce's concerts at Giant Stadium in East Rutherford, New Jersey. But the catch was that you couldn't buy a raffle ticket. The way you got a raffle ticket was by donating a pint of blood to the Central Jersey Blood Bank affiliated with the Red Cross. During a five-day period, Bruce Springsteen fans who donated blood were entered in the drawing to win tickets to two of Bruce's concerts. A spokesperson for the blood bank, Melissa Troy, said that blood donations were about five times the normal monthly amount because of the raffle. In all, they took in almost 600 pints of blood. The lucky winners, by the way, were Jackie Britton of Middleton, New Jersey, and Laurie Phillips of South Toms River, New Jersey. Each won a pair of tickets. Now, here's the man who motivated all those blood donors in New Jersey, Bruce Springsteen at number

0: down, moving up six notches. That's I'm Going Down, the sixth top 40 hit from the album Born in the USA by Bruce Springsteen. There are two instrumentals in this week's survey. That hasn't happened in 3 years. One of them is up next.
1: Casey's Coast to Coast. 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
0: These are the hits ranked by Billboard magazine.
1: Number 13.
0: Instrumental hits in the countdown have been rare the last few years, so we sat up and took notice when we found two instrumentals in the survey this week. That hasn't happened since the summer of 82. Larry Algart and his orchestra were in then with Hooked on Swing, and Herb Alpert had his instrumental, Route 101. This week, the love theme from St. Elmo's Fire by David Foster debuted at number 39, and right here at number 13, climbing nine notches, is the second instrumental, the theme from Miami Vice, Jan Hammer.

0: The Miami Vice theme by Jan Hammer, 37 years old, born and raised in Prague, Czechoslovakia. His first top 40 hit is at number 13, moving from 22. Back in 1964, an Elvis Presley fan who sang like Elvis recorded a song that he'd heard on a Presley album, a song called Suspicion. When it started climbing the chart, Elvis's record company released his version, but it was too late. Details and pieces of both recordings are coming up.
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0: Once a week with AT40, and you know how your favorite songs are doing across the USA. Like the current solo hit by Sting, who grew up in the English town of Newcastle, famous for its coal mines. So famous, it gave birth to the expression about how useless it is to take something where it's already plentiful. It's like carrying coals to Newcastle. Raised in that mining town in England, here's Sting, up four notches to number 12 with Fortress Around Your Heart.

Fortress Around Your Heart by Sting from the album The Dream of the Blue Turtles. It's at number 12, moving up four notches, fifth week in the countdown. Now I have the story of an Elvis Presley fan who beat his hero to the punch on the charts with one of Elvis's own songs. The story begins in 1962 when Elvis Presley released an album called Potluck. Now one of the cuts on that album was a song titled Suspicion. And it became a favorite of at least one Presley fan, a 22-year-old singer from Amarillo, Texas, named Terry Stafford. Terry was out in California at the time trying to make it as a singer. His hero and main inspiration was none other than Elvis Presley himself. He could even sound like Elvis. So in 1964, when Terry Stafford got his chance to record, he cut that Presley song that he liked so much, the song called Suspicion. Well, the single was released and began to get airplay. And a lot of people thought it was Elvis. The record began to climb the charts. When people at RCA Records saw what was happening, they decided to release Elvis's original version from the album as a single. But it was too late. Let's hear now a piece of each of those records. Here first is Elvis Presley. Every time.

0: That's Terry Stafford's version of suspicion. In 1964, it hit number three. The original version, first recorded by Elvis Presley 2 years earlier but not released until 64, didn't even chart. And that's the story of how an Elvis Presley fan named Terry Stafford beat his idol to the chart with a song that Elvis first recorded on an album. And the countdown continues on American Top 40.
1: Number 11.
0: After peaking at number 4 last week, the current hit by Phil Collins dropped 7 notches. Here's Don't Lose My Number.

0: with the third hit song from the album No Jacket Required. The first two went to number one. This one got as high as number four last week, and then this week fell to number 11. That's Don't Lose My Number by Phil Collins. I'm Casey Kasem. This is American Top 40 in Hollywood. We're counting down this week's 40 biggest hit singles. Just 10 hits to the number one song in the USA, and we'll continue in a moment. So stay right where you are.
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0: Now on with our countdown of the 40 biggest hits in the USA. I'm Casey Kasem, this is American Top 40, and we're on our way to the most popular song in the nation.
2: Number 10.
0: For 22 years, Stevie Wonder's been averaging a top 10 hit every 10 months. This week, he gets his 26th top 10. Up five notches, here's Part-Time Lover, Stevie Wonder.

0: Then one day he found himself looking through the camera at musicians who couldn't sing and play as well as he could. So he traded his camera for a guitar. His story and his current hit are coming up.
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0: We're up to a song now that debuted at number one on the British chart. It's not the first song to do that in the UK. A dozen hits have had enough advanced sales orders and airplay to debut at number one. But it's still impressive. Up two notches to number nine this week in the USA, it's Dancing in the Street, Mick Jagger and David Bowie.
2: Okay.

from number 11 to number 9 this week on American Top 40, Mick Jagger and David Bowie with Dancing in the Street. This is Casey on American Top 40 in Hollywood. Now, we're up to the man who says that what finally put him on the road to rock was working behind a TV camera. He's rock star John Cougar Mellencamp. When John was in college at Vincennes University in Indiana, he worked as a disc jockey at the college radio station. And John discovered that being a DJ wasn't the easy job that he thought it was going to be. But he didn't immediately give up on broadcasting. He also took some television production classes. And he worked in the college's TV studio, which produced some local commercial shows. John was a TV cameraman. And he told us, quote, "These guys would come in for some little local show and they'd have an acoustic guitar, bang on it, and sing some Bob Dylan songs. And I'd be working in the background operating the camera. I thought, I can do better than these guys. They're on TV and I'm running the camera." End of quote. And that's when John Cougar Mellencamp stepped out from behind the camera and started playing rock and roll. John says, "Now I wish I was back on that side of it. You know, in the production side more. I enjoy producing records and being involved in the arrangements and stuff just about as much as I do the other side, the personality side." End of quote. At number 8 this week on American Top 40, here's John with Lonely Old Man.

0: by John Cougar Mellencamp, moving from number 10 to number 8, seventh week in the survey. We're counting down the hottest hits in the USA, and the countdown doesn't stop till we hit the top.
1: Number 7!
0: Well, after three consecutive number 1 hits from the album Make It Big, it looks as though Wham is not going to make it 4 in a row. Last week, they got as high as number 3 with Freedom from Make It Big. This week, that single falls to number 7.

is number 3 with a song Freedom from the album Make It Big. This week it falls to number 7. This is Casey on American Top 40. Recently, I read a long-distance dedication from a young man in Texas who had come close to committing suicide. Well, coming up is a dedication to him from a listener who thinks he was saved by that person's letter. I'm Casey Kasem. Here's the recent number one soul song by Whitney Houston. It's still climbing the pop chart, and it moves from number 9 to number 6 this week. Saving All My Love for You.

22-year-old Whitney Houston with Saving All My Love for You, her second top 40 hit and a recent number one soul song. This week, it moves from number 9 to number 6. This is Casey Kasem on American Top 40 in Hollywood. Now, it's time for our long-distance dedication. 4 weeks ago, we aired a long-distance dedication from a young man in Texas who had considered suicide as a way of solving his problems and ending his loneliness. Well, letters of support and gratitude have been pouring in. The one I'm about to read to you speaks for most of those letters. It's from a listener in Syracuse, New York. Dear Casey, on September 8th, you read a letter from a young man. He requested the song Alone Again Naturally by Gilbert O'Sullivan to all the teenagers who have tried or wanted to try suicide. I feel sorry for him because I feel the same way. I myself have wanted more than once to try suicide, but I guess being a coward has saved my life. A few months ago, I decided I wasn't going to be a coward anymore and would just go through with it. Then Billy Joel released a song called You're Only Human, and it got me thinking maybe I shouldn't give up. Then I heard that long-distance dedication. Now I know that no matter how hard life is, it's always worth living. I'd just like to say thank you to that young man in Texas. And because he was concerned about me and other kids in my situation, could you please play You're Only Human to show that we also care about him? Thank you. The letter is unsigned. Here's your long-distance dedication.

0: Billy Joel with his recent hit, You're Only Human. An anonymous long-distance dedication from Syracuse, New York, to a listener in Arlington, Texas, who touched a lot of people with his letter about suicide. And the countdown continues on American Top 40.
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0: 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Madonna climbed a notch to number 5 with her latest smash. She's now had 8 Top 40 hits, and the last 6 have all made the Top 5. Here's Madonna with Dress You Up.

5 record for Madonna. It's Dress You Up. At number 5, moving up a notch this week. Now, if we work our way toward the 4 biggest hits in the land, let's check out the tops of Billboard's other charts. Number 1 on the soul chart is You Are My Lady by Freddie Jackson. Number 1 on the dance chart is Be Near Me by ABC. Number 1 on the country chart is Lost in the 50s Tonight by Ronnie Millsap. And number 1 on the album chart is Brothers in Arms by Dire Straits. On the pop singles chart, we're up to a song that leaped from number 7 to number 4. It's the first hit in America for the trio from Norway called Aha. Their song is Take On Me.

0: The group formed in Oslo, Norway back in 1983. Their Aha and Take On Me at number 4 this week, moving up 3 notches. 3 big ones to number 1 as the countdown continues.
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1: Number

0: At number three, moving up two notches, that's Ready for the World with a song, Oh Sheila. In the rock era, a lot of hit songs have included the word money in their titles. But money couldn't buy the number one position. That is, until just 2 weeks ago. Details and the cash totals are coming up.
1: The hits from coast to coast.
0: Casey Kasem, and these are the hits, the biggest in the USA. It's 3 weeks in a row at number two for Kool & the Gang with a song that all 10 members get credit for writing. Here's Cherish.

Jewel and the Gang and Cherish, their third consecutive week at number two. Well, now we're up to the number one song in the USA, and it's the first time in the rock era that a song title with the word money in it has hit that top spot. In the rock era, nine other money songs have made the top 40. There was More Money for You and Me by the Four Preps, Don't Bet Money, Honey by Linda Scott, the hit just titled Money by Barrett Strong, which was also a hit remake by the Kingsmen, a different song called Money by Pink Floyd, For the Love of Money by the OJs, Money Honey by the Bay City Rollers, Take the Money and Run by Steve Miller, Money Changes Everything by Cyndi Lauper, and finally, the closest money had come to number one, the number three smash, She Works Hard for the Money by Donna Summer. But 2 weeks ago, it finally happened. The rock era's 10th money title did it. And this week, that hit is still on top. And who needs it more than someone in dire straits? For the third week in a row, the number one song in the land is Money for Nothing by Dire Straits.

0: the number one song in the USA for the third consecutive week. Money for Nothing by Dire Straits. And there you are, the 40 most popular records in America determined by Billboard magazine for the week ending October 5th, 1985. American Top 40 is produced in Hollywood by ABC Watermark. Our mailing address is American Top 40, Post Office Box 2000, Hollywood, California. Zip code 90028. Our executive producer is Tom Rounds, producer Don Bastani, with Meryl Schindler, Matt Wilson, Daryl Morton, Dana Schwartzwalder, Stephen Brand, Elaine Stieglitz, Kevin Cooper, Mike Williams, Stu Jacobs, and Ron Shapiro. I'm Casey Kasem. Join me next week, and again, we'll count down the 40 most popular songs in the USA. Till then, keep your feet on the ground and keep reaching for the stars.
1: 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Special thanks to Kalila Dawkins, Rob Durkee, Pete Battistini, Scott Lakefield, Mike Savage, Michael Cross, Dave Nunez, and of course, the legend where the countdown began, Casey Kasem.
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1: And now, Premier Networks proudly present Casey Kasem's American Top 40, the 70s. This week's presentation is a special of sorts. It's AT40's very second show from July 11th, 1970. And as many fans know, the third hour was lost decades ago. But Ken Martin from WTOJ has recreated it. So let's get started.
0: Everybody, this is Casey Kasem from Hollywood, and here we go with American Top 40 this week. The best-selling and most played songs in the country, from New England to Hawaii, from Canada to Mexico. Our list is from the record popularity charts of Billboard magazine, and we use the top 40 of Billboard's Hot 100. Well, the survey this week is pretty interesting. Two hits have just busted into the top 40. Three songs will move into the top 10 for the very first time. And the way this first hour starts out, well, the first three songs are former hits by other artists. For instance, Gladys Knight and the Pips had a hit with this song in January of 1968.
3: Number 40.
0: Here it is, a hit all over again, this time by Marvin Gaye, called End of Our Road.

end of our road, Marvin Gaye. This next song, done in a different style, was a big hit last year. In fact, it was a top seller of last year by the Archies. Here's Wilson Pickett's version at number 39, Sugar,

0: Wilson Pickett and Sugar Sugar. And coming up, an American Top 40 debut song by a young man who used to annoy his family by singing to him.
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0: My name is Casey Kasem, and from Hollywood, the countdown continues. A lot of us go around humming pop tunes now and then, and that's why they're pop tunes, because a lot of people sing them. Well, this next singer developed a habit that started bugging other members of his family. You see, when he hummed a popular song, he hummed only part of it, over and over and over and over again. Well, today he finishes his songs, and I'm pretty sure his family is mighty happy to hear him. Here's one of them at number 38 this week, Johnny Taylor, the song Steal Away.

0: Johnny Taylor, the song Steal Away. We're counting down the hits on American Top 40, and number 37 is next.
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1: Number 37.
0: First time in the top 40 for this song, and first time in the top 40 for the singer. Lay a Little Lovin' on Me, Robin McNamara.

0: Still Lovin' On Me by Robin McNamara. Coming up, the top 36 songs in the country.
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0: This is Casey Kasem with American Top 40 from Hollywood. Each week at this time, we count down the 40 top-selling tunes in the nation. And the countdown continues.
1: Number 36.
0: The song is called Go Back, and it's done by Crappy Apple.

0: Bobby Appleton. The song is Go Back. And coming up, a hit song in the top 40 that was written by a vice president of the United States.
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0: You're listening to a countdown of the 40 most popular songs in America, and on we go with number 35. Well, the man who composed the music to this song was vice president under Calvin Coolidge in the Roaring Twenties. He was Army General Charles G. Dawes, and he wrote the piece in 1912. It was in 1951, the year General Dawes died, when his melody with a contemporary lyric became a popular hit as sung by Tommy Edwards. That was the first of four different hit versions. Here's the current one by The Four Tops.
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0: The 40 top hits in the country right off the record popularity charts of Billboard magazine, and the countdown continues. The 33rd most popular song in America is by a Canadian group. You can almost hear a tear in the voice of lead singer Susan Jacks. Here's the Poppy Family.

0: Billy, the Poppy family. Well, we do this every week from Hollywood, count down the 40 top-selling songs in the 50 states. My name is Casey Kasem, and the countdown continues on American Top 40.
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0: song with John Phillips, and it's called Mississippi. We're counting down the hits on American Top 40. Number 31 is next.
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0: 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Let's just keep moving.
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0: Every week, using Billboard's national statistics of record sales and radio airplay, we count down the 40 most popular songs in the country. My name is Casey Kasem, and the countdown continues. Well, starting off with the 30 top tunes for this week is a Texan who right now moves into the 30 position for the third time this year. First with Raindrops Keep Falling, then with Everybody's Out of Town, and now with I Just Can't Help Believin', B.J. Thomas.
2: I

That's three of them this year for B.J. Thomas, and I just can't help believing. 29 hits to go on American Top 40, and the countdown continues with a singer who's got 22 hits behind him, most of them in collaboration with Paul Revere and the Raiders. Here he is on his own, Mark Lindsay.

0: Bird and the singer Mark Lindsay. Another hit for Mark. 28 hits to number one and counting down.
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0: Up to now, we've heard 12 of the 40 most popular songs in the nation. My name is Casey Kasem.
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0: Check out your mind. The impressions, and we're counting down the hits on American Top 40. Next, a hit song written by a young woman barely old enough to vote.
1: Number 27.
0: Laura Nero wrote this hit song, and the Fifth Dimension sing it.

0: the fifth dimension and save the country. In the next 2 hours of American Top 40, we'll hear the 26 top songs in the country. My name is Casey Kasem, and we're counting them down from Hollywood.
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0: For the second hour of American Top 40, we have two hit records by the same group. Both are still climbing. Plus, the fastest rising hit of the week, and it's a mover. And the longest running song on the charts as well. I'm Casey Kasem, and on with the countdown. This is not music to dance by. Number 26, Crosby, Stills, Nash & Young.

0: Crosby, Stills, Nash, and Young. This is American Top 40 from Hollywood. My name is Casey Kasem, and the countdown goes until we get to number one.
1: Number 25.
0: This next group is produced by one of the top young men in the business, Felix Pappalotti. He used to produce Cream's recording sessions. Now he's part of a group called Mountain. He produces them as well. Here's Mississippi.

0: Mountain with Mississippi Queen. Next, an overfed, long-haired, leaping gnome.
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1: Number 24.
0: Here now is the fastest climbing hit of the week, up 14 notches. And if anybody can figure out what the lady of the song is saying to the overfed, long-haired, leaping gnome, I'd sure like to hear from you. I can't make out one word of it, not even the language she's speaking, if it's a language.

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0: moments and love on a two-way street. Coming up, again, the group with two hits in this week's American Top 40.
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0: 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From Hollywood, this is Casey Kasem, and on with the countdown.
1: Number 22.
0: You know, it's quite a feat to have a record in the top 40, and to have two at the same time really takes something. Whatever it is, apparently these guys have it. Four numbers back, it was Ohio. Now, teach your children.

0: Teach Your Children, Crosby, Stills, Nash & Young. And coming up, the top 21 songs in the USA.
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0: The 40 top hits in America, right off the charts of Billboard magazine, and on with the countdown. Now, in its 14th week in the charts, here's number 21 this week, United.

United we stand by the brotherhood of man. Well, we've heard exactly half of the top 40, and we're heading into the top 20 with the group that has more number one records than anybody else in the history of popular music. They've occupied the top position a total of 19 times. Now, only one artist, Elvis, has a practical chance of ever equaling their record. Their current hit is a double-sider. We're going to hear both sides now. First, For You Blue, here are the Beatles.

0: Beatles, a double-sided hit, Long and Winding Road. And the flip side, For You Blue.
1: Number 19.
0: We do this every week from Hollywood, play the 40 top hits in the 50 states. And the countdown goes on. Here at number 19, White Plains.

White Plains and My Baby Loves Lovin'. Next, a singer who had a number one record when he was just 13 years old. And that was 7 years ago. They called him Little then, but he's had 20 more hits since that first big one called Fingertips, and nobody calls him Little anymore. His current hit first appeared in the charts only 4 weeks ago, and already it's number 18. Signed, sealed, and delivered, I'm Yours. Here's big 20-year-old Stevie Wonder.

0: Stevie Wonder, signed, sealed, and delivered, I'm Yours. Next, the longest-running hit now on the charts.
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0: We've counted down the hits from 40 through 18 so far today. I'm Casey Kasem, and let's keep counting.
1: Number 17.
0: This song has been on the Hot 100 charts now for 19 consecutive weeks. Three more, and it'll catch up with B.J. Thomas's Raindrops, which up to now is the year's longest runner at 22. Here's Get Ready with Rarer.
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0: 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We're counting down the hits on American Top 40, and number 16 is next.
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0: Every week we count down the 40 most popular songs in the country based on Billboard's national statistics of record sales and radio airplay. My name's Casey Kasem, and the countdown goes on. The founder and leader of this next group says about them, "The guys think of themselves as a family. They've stuck together for years, even without a steady flow of income. We support one another, criticize each other, and work great together. I can't say enough about the closeness of our group." That's Charles Wright talking about the Watts 103rd Street Rhythm Band.

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0: According to Newsweek magazine, this song infected Europe like a plague when it was released there. Well, it spread through the United States pretty quickly, too. Written by a German now dead a century and a half, it's sung by a current idol of Spain's teenagers with a melody from Beethoven's Ninth Symphony. Here's Song of Joy, Miguel Rios, number 14.

0: Song of Joy, Miguel Rios. We're two-thirds of the way on American Top 40. This is Casey Kasem, and the top 13 tunes in the U.S. of A are coming up.
1: You're tuned to a classic presentation of Casey Kasem's American Top 40 from July 11th, 1970. And by the way, the original third hour has been missing for more than 40 years. But program director Ken Martin at WTOJ has recreated it with the show's original chart positions. So let's hear what might have been.
0: And the third hour of American Top 40 begins. This is Casey Kasem, and we're coming to you from Hollywood. Well, we've got the top 13 songs in the country to go, and among them, the only two female solo singing acts currently in the top 40. We songs move into the top 10 for the first time this week. And right now, we're ready to get it underway.
2: Number 13.
0: Here's the acknowledged king of the pop music charts, the singer who's had more hit songs listed than anyone else has ever had or probably ever will have. 112 hit songs, Elvis Presley.
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0: Phenomenal Ride, Hitchin' a Ride by Vanity Fair. This is American Top 40, and my name is Casey Kasem. And every week at this time, we count down the 40 most popular songs in the nation.
1: Number 10.
0: 2 weeks ago, this record was number 44 in the Billboard Hot 100. It leaped to number 20. This week, number 10. Why not? It's one of the prettiest ballads currently on the charts. Here's Brett.
2: Hey,

of the group, Red, the name of the song, Make It With You. Now it's time for an AT40 special. It's happened only 5 times in chart history that a recording act made it to number 1 with its first release, but was never able to get another record in the Billboard's Hot 100. It happened to Joan Weber in 1955 with Let Me Go Lover. Then the Elegants did the trick in 58 with Little Star. In 1960, it was the Hollywood Argyles with Alley-Oop. In 64, the Singing Nun with the song Dominique. And the last time it happened was last year when Zager and Evans hit number 1 with this song. Their one and only chart record. In the year 25.

0: in the year 2525. Last year, it was number one for 6 weeks. Coming up on American Top 40, the 9 most popular songs from Boston to Honolulu.
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0: 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My name is Casey Kasem, and the countdown continues. Here are the Pipkins, and I had to look that one up. The Pipkin is a small pot, usually with a horizontal handle. But how do you put a handle on a song like Gimme That Dick?

0: Dingley Dad Ding on American Top 40. My name is Casey Kasem. They were the Pipkins.
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0: The 40 top hits in America, hot off the charts of Billboard magazine. This is Casey Kasem, and our countdown continues with one of the two female solo singing acts currently on the charts, with the Edwin Hawkins Singers, Melanie Sings, Lay Down.

0: with the Edwin Hawkins Singers and a song called Lay Down. And this is Casey Kasem with American Top 40. And the way Billboard magazine figures the rankings each week is this. They get retail sales information from 100 record stores across the country and airplay data from 54 major radio stations. And then they run all that through a data processing computer system, and they come up with their Hot 100 list of the week's most popular singles. And then it's our turn. From Billboard's list of 100, we take the top 40 and count them down for you on American Top 40 every week at this time.
1: Number 6.
0: This one's Ride, Captain Ride, and it's done by the Blues Image. Last week, number 4. It's as high as it got, dropping 2 points this week.

0: ride upon your mystery ship, Blue's Image. Coming up, the five hottest records in the USA.
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0: Casey Kasem here in Hollywood, and the countdown goes on.
1: Number five.
0: You know, after five successful years of this group singing love songs, they got into contemporary message lyrics last year with their big hit called Cloud Nine. Then they followed it with a hit called Psychedelic Shack. Here they are with this week's number five. It's called Ball of Confusion, and they, of course, are the Temptations.
2: People moving out, people moving in. Why? Because of the color of the skin.
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2: An eye for an eye, a tooth for a tooth. 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
4: Talking about love, man, brother, is the preacher. And it seems nobody's interested in learning but the teacher.

0: Temptations and Ball of Confusion. Next is number 4.
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0: Every week from Hollywood, we count down the 40 top tunes from Boston Harbor to Pearl Harbor. This is Casey Kasem, and the countdown continues.
1: Number 4.
0: This next song has been on the Hot 100 charts for 13 weeks. That's long enough and high enough to make it the top song by a female vocalist so far in 1970. Her name? Frida Pinto.

0: Rita Fey and the song Band of Gold, and we're just three hits away from the top.
1: Number three.
0: Little Burt Bacharach piano right here, and a Hal David lyric, and the Carpenters are singing. Close to you.

0: Close to You, The Carpenters. 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
0: We've heard the hits from 40 through number 3. Let's keep it going with the Jackson 5 and number

0: Gary, Indiana, they make their homes now right here in Los Angeles, which brings us to the most popular song in the country this week.
1: Billboard's number one.
0: For the second week in a row. Written by 26-year-old composer, arranger Randy Newman, here's Three Dog Night, Mama Told Me.

0: A swim, three-dog night, and Mama Told Me. Well, there they are, the 40 top hits in America this week on American Top 40. 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American Top 40 is a Watermark production, and we pre-record it in Hollywood. This is Casey Kasem inviting you to join me again next week, and again, we'll count down the 40 most popular songs in the USA. Until then, keep your feet in the ground and keep reaching for the stars.
1: 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Edited and mixed by Ken Martin. Special thanks to Kalila Dawkins, Matt Wilson, Rob Durkee, Pete Battistini, Scott Lakefield, Mike Savage, Ken Martin, and of course, the legend where the countdown began, Casey Kasem.
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0: Hello again, and welcome to American Top 40. I'm Casey Kasem, and I'm all set to count down the biggest hits in the USA. The official Billboard survey says these are the records that you're buying and disc jockeys are playing all over America. This week we have hot new debuts by Prince and Bruce Springsteen. We begin with a recap of last week's top three. At number three last week was Easy Lover by Philip Bailey and Phil Collins. At number two was Lover Boy by Billy Ocean. And last week's number one was Careless Whisper by Wham. George and Andrew have been at the top for 2 weeks now. Do they hold on to that number one spot? We'll find out at the end of the countdown. And here we go.
3: Number 40.
0: Leading off is a debut, the latest hit by a man who started his career with a group called LTD. This is his sixth top 40 hit since leaving that group. Here's Jeffrey Osborne coming in at number 40 with The Borderlines.

0: singer originally from Providence, Rhode Island, Jeffrey Osborne, debuting at number 40 with The Borderlines from the album Don't Stop. I'm Casey Kasem. This is American Top 40. Five songs debut in this week's survey, and the five hits that fall out are Tragedy by John Hunter, Tenderness by General Public, Ooh Ooh Song by Pat Benatar, I Would Die for You by Prince and the Revolution, and Like a Virgin by Madonna. Those five songs drop out of the countdown. Now, here's another debut. The latest from rock superstar Bruce Springsteen. This, by the way, is the fourth top 40 hit from the album Born in the USA. This one's a slower song with a country feel, and it comes in at number 39. Here's I'm on Fire, Bruce Springsteen.
1: Hey.

0: Debuting at number 39, Bruce Springsteen on American Top 40 with I'm on Fire from the LP Born in the USA. A listener in England wants to know, what British solo singer has had the most success on the American charts? Well, in the rock era, the three top British solo singers in the U.S. are Captain Fantastic, Rod the Mod, and Livy. Details coming up.
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0: We're coming to you from Hollywood. Here's another debut song, our third. This is the first hit for a Los Angeles band called Animotion. They're a group of five American men and one English woman. She's the group's lead singer, whose name is Astrid Plain. Their hit song, coming in at number 38, is Obsession. Here's Animotion.

0: the group that's been together for a couple of years, Animotion, their first chart single at number 38, debuting. It's titled Obsession. This is Casey on American Top 40 in Hollywood. Now, let's answer that question about British solo singers. Daryl Rostron in Lancaster, England, wants to know, for the rock era, what British solo singer has had the greatest success on the American charts? Well, Daryl, you may have thought that it was Paul McCartney, and that would have been a good guess. But it's not Paul, because most of Paul's hits have not come as a solo singer. The top three British solo singers on the U.S. charts are these. In third place is a superstar who's had 20 top 40 hits here in the U.S. Because of his stylish clothing and his hairstyle, he was once known as Rod the Mod, Rod Stewart. In second place is a woman from England who grew up in Australia. She's had 26 top 40 hits in America, and some of her friends call her Livy, short for Olivia, as in Olivia Newton-John. Finally, there's the most successful of all British solo singers on the U.S. charts. He's had 37 top 40 hits, including big hits in the 70s that were often accompanied by his wild, flamboyant costumes and more pairs of eyeglasses than anyone could ever imagine owning. He's Captain Fantastic, Elton John. And there's your answer, Daryl. In the rock era, the top three British solo singers on the U.S. charts are Rod Stewart, Olivia Newton-John, and in first place, Elton John. Thanks for writing in. Now, on with the countdown.
1: Number 37.
0: This week, the song I Would Die For You by Prince and the Revolution fell out of the countdown. But Prince and his merry band are still with us. They debut now with the fifth top 40 hit from the Smash Purple Rain soundtrack. This new single also features singer and actress Patti Apollonia Cotero from the Purple Rain movie. Debuting at number 37, it's Take Me With You, Prince and the Revolution with Apollonia.

0: Prince and the Revolution with Apollonia. Take Me With You. Debuting at number 37 on American Top 40, the fifth Top 40 hit from the LP Purple Rain soundtrack. 36 big ones to number one as the countdown rolls on.
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0: Billboard ranks them, AT40 counts them down. I'm Casey Kasem. Here's a song that spent 5 weeks at number one on the soul chart. On the pop chart, it peaked at number 18 3 weeks ago. Dropping 10 notches this week to 36, it's Operator, Midnight Star.
2: Would someone please hang that phone up?

Midnight Star, the eight-man, one-woman band formed in 1976 at Kentucky State University in Frankfort, Kentucky, based in Cincinnati. They're at number 36, falling 10 notches with Operator. This next song in the survey is by Eric Carmen. Now, Eric is the former lead singer of a 1970s group who once put out an album that really smelled. In fact, it smelled so strongly, it's believed to have caused one woman to faint. It happened back in 1972 in Vancouver, British Columbia. As the story goes, the lady in question took one sniff of a strongly scented sticker pasted on the album's jacket and fainted right on the spot. She wasn't hurt, but the store decided that the record presented a public hazard and took it off the shelves. But public demand was too strong, and soon the album was back on the sales racks. An album that smelled like raspberries, recorded by a band called The Raspberries. This week, the former lead singer of that group is in our survey with his sixth top 40 solo hit. Eric Carmen climbs two notches to number 35 with I Want to Hear It From Your Lips.

0: Eric Carmen on American Top 40. He's at number 35, moving up two notches, fourth week in the countdown with I Want to Hear It from Your Lips. We're counting down now to a popular American group, a band who turned a college initiation stunt designed to ridicule them into a million-dollar career. Details and this group's 16th Top 40 hit are coming up.
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0: 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The first hit for the five-man heavy metal band called Autograph climbs six notches this week. At number 34, their song is Turn Up the Radio.

Autograph, that's the name of the group, and their first chart single from the LP Sign In Please moves up 6 notches from number 40 to 34. It's Turn Up the Radio. Now on American Top 40, we're up to the latest hit by the famous group who turned a college initiation stunt designed to make fun of them into a million-dollar career. The story begins 17 years ago, back in 1968, at Tuskegee Institute in Alabama. The freshman class was being set up for some traditional hazing. That's where the upperclassmen usually make the freshmen do silly things to initiate them into college life. In this case, they chose 6 freshmen at random and ordered them to perform together at the school talent show. It was supposed to be a big, big joke. 6 freshmen, strangers to one another, with no professional experience, getting up in front of an audience, clowning around and generally making fools of themselves. But that's not the way it turned out. That's because these 6 men sounded pretty good singing and playing together. And they got such a charge out of that one performance, they made the group a regular thing and kept it going, playing for pay on weekends. By the end of the school year, their sound and reputation were good enough to get them jobs. Jobs in clubs along the East Coast for all 3 months of their summer vacation. In September, when they went back to Tuskegee to start their sophomore year, the group was $30,000 richer. And what started out as a gag in their freshman year of college has now become a million-dollar career for the super pop and soul group called The Commodores. This week, their 16th Top 40 hit, their first Top 40 hit since Lionel Richie left the group, debuts. It comes in at number 33. Here's Night Shift by The Commodores.

0: Commodores on American Top 40 with a tribute to Marvin Gaye and Jackie Wilson in the song titled Night Shift. It debuts at number 33, and it's from the LP, Night Shift, as the countdown continues.
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0: 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Like the current hit by Chicago. Went to number 3, spent 2 weeks at that spot. Now it tumbled from 19 to 32. Here's You're the Inspiration.

0: This week's biggest dropping record, falling 13 notches from 19 to 32. Chicago on American Top 40 with Your The Inspiration from the LP Chicago 17. This next song is Rockin' at Midnight by the Honey Drippers. That's the band led by the former lead singer of Led Zeppelin, Robert Plant. Now, the Honey Drippers was the name of a small group that Robert Plant toured with in England a few years ago, and he revived the name for his new band. But the name itself goes way, way back to a rhythm and blues hit of 1945 titled The Honey Dripper. It was recorded by a musician and band leader named Joe Liggins. Here's a sample of that song.
1: Boy, the honey dripper is a killer. The honey dripper.
0: Going way back to 1945, a piece of the rhythm and blues hit The Honey Dripper by Joe Liggins. Thanks to that noted pop musicologist, Dr. DeMetto, who supplied us with a copy of that song. Almost 40 years later, when Robert Plant, Jimmy Page, Jeff Beck, and Nile Rodgers got together to record some old R&B favorites, they called themselves The Honey Drippers after that song. Their current hit is at number 31 this week. Here's Rockin' at Midnight.

0: The Honey Drippers on American Top 40. They peaked last week at number 25. This week they fall to 31 with Rockin' at Midnight from the LP Volume 1. 30 big ones to number 1 as the countdown continues.
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0: Last month, singer, songwriter, and guitarist Bryan Adams took his song Run to You to number 6. His follow-up climbs 5 notches this week to number 30, and it's called Somebody.

0: Canadian Bryan Adams on American Top 40 from the LP Reckless. That's Somebody. It moves from 35 to 30, second week in the countdown. Smokey Robinson got his first solo hit 14 years after the Miracles first charted. Berry Gibb got his first solo hit 17 years after the Bee Gees first charted. There's a superstar group singer in our countdown this week who waited 21 years to record his first solo hit, an all-time record. Details and that hit coming up. From Hollywood, this is American Top 40. I'm Casey Kasem, and we have 29 hits to go to the number one song in the nation. We'll continue our countdown in just a moment. This classic edition of Casey Kasem's American Top 40 is from March 2nd, 1985. Now, as we continue our countdown of the biggest hits in the USA, I'd like to welcome a new radio station to our American Top 40 family. It's CFGP in Grand Prairie, Alberta, Canada. It's a pleasure to have you with us. I'm Casey Kasem, and we're counting down the biggest hits in the USA, the way they're ranked on the Billboard Pop Singles chart. And on we go.
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0: Last week, the latest hit by Journey and the latest solo hit by Journey's lead singer were back-to-back in our survey. This week, Journey moves up while Steve Perry moves down. He falls from number 22 to 29 with Foolish Heart.

American Top 40 peaked at number 18 a couple of weeks ago. This week he falls from 22 to 29. His hit from the LP Street Talk is Foolish Heart. Now we're up to a record-setting song, a solo hit by the superstar lead singer of a supergroup. He's the group singer who's waited longer than anybody else in chart history to get his first solo hit. Sometimes group singers become solo acts because their groups break up, like Glenn Frey and Don Henley of the Eagles. Other times, a singer will leave his group, like Lionel Richie left the Commodores, because he wants the space and freedom that a solo artist has. Still, other singers like Steve Perry of Journey and David Lee Roth of Van Halen put out solo records without leaving their groups. And for whatever reason group singers do put out solo records, some have waited a very, very long time. Smokey Robinson's first solo hit came 14 years after the first hit by the Miracles. And Barry Gibb didn't hit solo until 17 years after the first hit by the Bee Gees. But the singer who holds the record for the longest span of time between his first group hit and his first solo hit debuted in the top 40 just 2 weeks ago. For 21 years, he's been world famous as the lead singer of the legendary English supergroup that first charted here in 1964 with the song Not Fade Away, the Rolling Stones. Climbing five notches this week to number 28 is the Stones' lead singer. His hit is Just Another Night.

0: You're on American Top 40, third week in the countdown with his first solo hit. It moves from 33 to 28, and it's titled Just Another Night. We're counting down to the hit song The Boys of Summer. In that song, the lyric mentions a popular rock group, a group who sell out every concert they play. But in 20 years, they've never had a hit song any bigger than number 64. And they're grateful for that. Details coming up.
1: The hits from coast to coast.
0: I'm Casey Kasem. Billy Joel climbs four notches this week with his follow-up to Leave a Tender Moment Alone, the sixth top 40 hit from his album, An Innocent Man. Billy Joel with Keeping the Faith.

0: Moving from 31 to 27 in our countdown, Billy Joel on American Top 40 with Keeping the Faith. Now, we're up to Don Henley's The Boys of Summer. Now, in the lyric of this song, Don makes a reference to a rock group who sell out every concert they play. But in 20 years, they've never had a hit bigger than number 64. They're mentioned in this line of the song. Out on the road today, I saw a Deadhead sticker on a Cadillac. The Deadheads, the affectionate nickname given to fans of one of the most long-lived and most popular rock groups in America, the Grateful Dead. The Grateful Dead were born at the height of the peace and love movement back in 1965 in San Francisco, and Rolling Stone magazine recently called them the only surviving psychedelic band. In their 20-year history, the Grateful Dead have played to huge crowds at the Monterey Pop Festival, Woodstock, and at Watkins Glen in New York. Today, their concerts are consistent sellouts, with fans ranging from middle age down to teens. But for all their popularity, the Grateful Dead have never been able to push a single any higher than number 64. They did that with a song called Truckin' back in 1971, and they have never had a top 10 album. Yet, as Don Henley says indirectly in The Boys of Summer, the Grateful Dead are one of the enduring symbols of the 60s. A group whose decal you might not expect to find stuck on a Cadillac. Here's Don Henley at number 26 this week with The Boys of Summer.
1: Yeah.

0: Henley on American Top 40, falling from 15 to 26 with a recent top five record titled The Boys of Summer from the LP Building the Perfect Beast. As the countdown continues,
1: Casey's Coast to Coast.
0: American Top 40 is heard in the 50 states and around the world every week on great radio stations like Magic 108, KMAJ, Topeka, Kansas, 97IT, WWIT, Canton, North Carolina, and Y100, Fort Lauderdale, Miami, and Palm Beach, Florida. The five-man band from Chicago called Survivor climbs five notches this week at number 25, Survivor with High on You.
2: Five.

0: The group formed back in 1978 in Chicago, Illinois. Group leader Jim Peterik, lead singer Jimmy Jameson. Survivor at number 25, moving up five notches, fourth week in the countdown. From the LP Vital Signs, that's High On You. 24 big ones to number one as the countdown continues.
1: The hits from coast to coast.
0: AT40 originates in Hollywood. I'm Casey Kasem. At number 24 this week, moving up three notches, fifth week in the countdown, here's the first chart single for singer-songwriter John Parr. He's an Englishman, and his first hit is Naughty Naughty.

freshman John Parr on American Top 40, one of 16 male soloists in our countdown. His first chart single moves from 27 to 24. It's from the LP, John Parr, and it's titled Naughty Naughty. This week in the countdown, we also have 16 groups in the 40, and one of them is Duran Duran. They're also from England, the five-man band who are Andy, Roger, John, Nick, and Simon. At number 23, they move up six notches with their eighth top 40 hit, Save a Prayer, Duran Duran.

0: with their third top 40 hit from the LP, Rio. It's titled Save a Prayer. Third week in the countdown, it moves up six notches to number 23. Coming up, a long-distance dedication from a woman in Cincinnati to the sister who stood by her when their family fell apart.
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0: Billboard ranks them, AT40 counts them down. The song that makes the biggest move within this week's survey climbs from number 34 to number 22, 12 notches. Here's Phil Collins and One More Night.
2: Ooh.

Phil Collins on American Top 40. He debuted last week at number 34 with One More Night. This week, it moves up 12 notches, biggest mover in the countdown, to number 22. It's from the LP, No Jacket Required. This is Casey Kasem on American Top 40 in Hollywood. Now, we're up to our long-distance dedication. And it's from a teenager to someone who's very important to her. It begins, Dear Casey, I'm writing to you from Cincinnati, Ohio, wanting very badly for my sister Kim in Las Vegas to hear this special dedication. Back in January of 1984, my family, which is my mother, father, and four sisters, went through some very hard times concerning a drug rehabilitation center which I was put in by my parents. This tore my family apart, and everyone had their own good and bad opinions of it. After that, no one seemed to get along. Everyone went their own way, and no one kept in contact with anyone else. After many court battles, my sister Kim, my boyfriend Jeff, and many other friends still could not get my release. Finally, I turned 18 years old, and I could sign myself out, and that's exactly what I did. At this time, my parents did not want anything to do with me, and to this day, they still don't. My sister Kim took me in and took very good care of me, and I don't know what I would have done without her. I just can't thank her enough. In June, she had to move to Las Vegas with her husband Harry and their 3-year-old son Mike. I miss them very much, and I really don't know what I would have done without them. This song we both like very, very much, and every time I hear it, it brings back many happy moments. But more than anything, I wanted to hear this song, Stay the Night by Chicago, because that's exactly what I did for a long time. I stayed many nights with them, because I had no other family and nowhere else to go. Thanks to Kim, I'm back on my own 2 feet again. Sincerely, your sister, Penny. Penny, here's your long-distance dedication.

0: That's Chicago with Stay the Night, a long-distance dedication from Penny in Cincinnati to her sister Kim in Las Vegas. And the countdown continues on American Top 40.
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0: I'm Casey Kasem. In the rock era, a fair number of top 40 hits have mentioned the word jungle in their titles. There was one back in 1956 called Stranded in the Jungle, one in 72 called Jungle Fever, in 74 a couple of jungle songs, Bungle in the Jungle and Jungle Boogie. In 1977, the Steve Miller Band hit with Jungle Love, and a different song with that same title is at number 21 in this week's countdown. The group called The Time and their Jungle Love.

0: Jungle Love. 10th week in the countdown. This week they fall from number 20 to number 21. From the LP Ice Cream Castle, The Time. This is Casey Kasem in Hollywood counting down the most popular songs in the USA on American Top 40. 20 big hits to number one as the countdown continues in just a moment.
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0: We're counting down the hottest hits in the nation on American Top 40. I'm Casey Kasem, and the countdown continues.
2: Number 20.
0: Here's the current hit by the band Journey. It's from the new movie Vision Quest, which tells the story of a teenage boy on the high school wrestling team who dreams some big dreams. From that film soundtrack, climbing three notches, here's Only the Young.
2: Number 19.

five-man band Journey, their fifth week in the countdown, moving up three notches to number 20 with Only the Young from the Vision Quest soundtrack. This next song in our survey may hold a record when it comes to music videos. Five different videos have been shot for this song. That's because one of those videos was considered too controversial, and some outlets decided not to air it. So the group Frankie Goes to Hollywood shot four more versions, and now video programmers can choose from five different video versions of the song called Relax. It moves up two notches to number 19 this week on American Top 40. Frankie Goes to Hollywood.

0: Frankie Goes to Hollywood. That's the name of the group, and their hit is titled Relax. It moves from 21 to 19. A listener wants to know what act has had the most number one singles from one album. Well, the act that set that record went on to tie themselves. In the late 70s, they generated three number ones apiece from two different albums. Details coming up.
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0: These are the most popular songs in the land, as ranked by Billboard magazine. And Billboard says that the latest hit by Madonna climbs six notches to 18. She sings, "Some boys try and some boys lie, but I don't let them play. Only boys that save their pennies make my rainy day." Here's Material Girl by Madonna.

0: making the countdown, moving from 34 to 24 to this week number 18. Madonna, originally from Detroit, with Material Girl from the LP Like a Virgin. This is Casey on American Top 40 in Hollywood. Now, let's answer that question about the act that gets the most out of an album. Listener Kenneth Cooley in LaVilla, Iowa, wants to know, what recording act has been able to get the most number one singles from one album? Well, Kenneth, as it turns out, the act that holds the record did it twice. They did it first with a movie soundtrack album released at the end of 1977. That album actually generated four number ones. A song called If I Can't Have You by Yvonne Elliman, and three more by the act that holds the record. And those songs were How Deep Is Your Love, Stayin' Alive, and Night Fever. Three number ones by the same act from the soundtrack of the film Saturday Night Fever. And then, as if to show they didn't need a movie to help them hit number one, this three-man vocal group released a regular album the following year and got three more number one singles from that album, too. Too Much Heaven, Tragedy, and Love You Inside Out. And I don't think you need any more titles to identify that fantastic group, the Bee Gees. So there's your answer, Kenneth. The act that holds the record for the most number one singles from one album is the Bee Gees. In early 1978, they had three number ones from the soundtrack album of Saturday Night Fever. And in 79, three more from their album Spirits Having Flown. And surprisingly, though they've charted with four singles since then, the sensational Bee Gees have not hit the top 20 again. Their biggest hit has been a number 24 hit called The Woman in You. Thanks for writing. Now, on with the countdown.
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0: Slipping down three notches, here are Ashford and Simpson with Solid.
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0: Ashford and Simpson on AT40, falling three notches this week. They peaked at number 12 2 weeks ago with the title song from their LP, Solid. 16 big ones to number one as the countdown rolls on.
1: Casey's Coast to Coast. Top 40.
0: I'm Casey Kasem, counting them down. Here's the super entertainer whose smash comeback album has given her four consecutive top 40 hits. Let's Stay Together, the number one song, What's Love Got to Do With It, Better Be Good to Me, and the title song from that album. It climbs two notches to number 16 this week. Here's Private Dancer by Tina Turner.

Tina Turner on American Top 40, moving up two notches, sixth week in the countdown to number 16 with Private Dancer. The song at number 15 is the second hit for Julian Lennon. Recently, Julian talked with the British magazine Record Mirror about his music and to what extent it's been influenced by his father. He said, quote, "I don't think my style's that similar. When I listen to his stuff and my stuff, obviously there's a 60s, 70s style to it, but it's not that immediate. I was influenced by the Beatles. I'm also influenced by people like Steely Dan, Keith Jarrett, The Police, Kate Bush, and Frank Zappa." End of quote. Now, here is the sound of Julian Lennon. He climbs two notches to number 15 with Too Late.

0: Valette, 21-year-old singer at number 15, moving up two notches with Too Late for Goodbyes. 14 big ones to number one as the countdown continues.
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0: Tina Marie on American Top 40. Her hit song is Lover Girl. It's been in the countdown 5 weeks. It moves up two notches this week to number 14. How do you get into show business? Well, for some performers, it's not intentional. Like the five boys who began singing together on the streets of Boston just to pick up enough money to go to the movies. Their number one soul song and their story are coming up.
1: Casey's Coast to Coast.
0: I'm Casey Kasem, counting them down from number 40 to number 1.
1: Number 13.
0: Second week in a row at this position, it's the current hit by Kool & the Gang. Their 16th time in the 40. This is Misled.

and the Gang at number 13 again this week with Misled from the LP Emergency. This is Casey Kasem on American Top 40 in Hollywood. Now we're up to a hit song by a five-member vocal group. Five young boys who first got together to sing on street corners. Not to break into show business, but to earn enough money to go to the movies. The oldest member of this soul act, called New Edition, is Ricky Bell, only 17. The others are Michael Bivins, Bobby Brown, Ronnie DeVoe, and Ralph Tresvant. All five of them grew up in the housing projects of South Boston. They were friends and from poor families. And while they were still in their preteens, they started singing together on the street corners of Boston to earn a little pocket change. Michael Bivins says, "We wanted to do things that we didn't have money for, like go to the movies or just have some spare change. So we figured the best way to do it was to work as a group." They modeled their singing style after acts like the Jackson 5, the Silvers, Tavares, and the Temptations. And their street singing led to a talent night appearance at the Strand Theater in Boston. The group took second place that night. But they also got the attention of a producer named Maurice Starr. He took the boys under his wing, and he produced their first song, a hit called Candy Girl. This week, the group who began on the streets of Boston singing for enough change to go to the movies are at number 12 on the pop chart with their second American Top 40 hit. It's a recent number one soul song called Mr. Telephone Man. Here's New Edition.

0: written by Ray Parker Jr. and produced by Ray as well. The group that's been together for 7 years now. Five teenagers who call themselves New Edition. Their song at number 12 again this week, sixth week in the countdown, is Mr. Telephone Man. 11 big ones to number one, and the countdown continues.
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0: We're getting closer and closer to number one. Here's the super duo who formed back in 1970. Since then, they've hit the top 40 22 times. 15 of those hits have made the top 10, including this song. It peaked at number 5. This week, it's at number 11. Method of Modern Love by Derek.

Daryl Hall and John Oates from the LP Big Bam Boom, the song at number 11 this week, falling two notches after 4 weeks in the top 10, Method of Modern Love. Now, we're up to the man who led the supergroup Creedence Clearwater Revival to great chart success back in the late 60s and early 70s. He's John Fogerty. Recently explained his comeback smash, The Old Man Down the Road. John said, he's supposed to be an evil specter, something that you suddenly have to confront. You don't like it a bit. I feel that probably everybody has that confrontation somewhere in his life. The point being, he got his suitcase covered in rattlesnake hide, and he stands right in the road. You can't go left, and you can't go right, and you have to confront him. End of quote. Now, here's that song. Climbs a notch to number 10 this week, The Old Man Down the Road by John Ford.

0: number 10. The first of the 10 hottest this week on American Top 40. It's from the LP Center Field, written, produced, and sung by John Fogerty. The Old Man Down the Road. I'm Casey Kasem. This is American Top 40 in Hollywood. We're counting down this week's 40 biggest hit singles. Just 9 hits to number 1 as the countdown continues in a moment. Stay right where you are.
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0: We're heading into the home stretch now on American Top 40, counting down the most popular songs in the country and getting closer and closer to number one. My name's Casey Kasem, and on we go.
2: Number nine.
0: Here's the current smash by Sheena Easton. It's hit number one on the dance and disco chart, currently at number 4 on the soul chart, and climbs a notch this week to number 9 on the pop chart, Sugar Walls.

0: second week in the top 10, moving from number 10 to number 9 with Sugar Walls. We're counting down to Foreigner's recent number one song, I Wanna Know What Love Is. Singing backup on that smash is a Broadway star who was once fired from a musical because she couldn't act. 6 weeks later, she was rehired and went on to win the Tony Award for Best Actress in that very same musical. Details coming up.
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0: I'm Casey Kasem. Here are Philip Bailey and Phil Collins on American Top 40 with a song they took as high as number 2 a few weeks back. This week it falls from number 3 to number 8. It's Easy Lover from the LP Chinese Wall.

Bailey and Phil Collins with Easy Lover on American Top 40. It falls five notches to number eight in the countdown. It's from the LP Chinese Wall. This is Casey Kasem on AT40 in Hollywood. Now, we're up to the recent number one song by Foreigner, the smash hit I Wanna Know What Love Is. That song includes backup vocals by a woman who was once fired from a Broadway musical because she couldn't act. Her name? Jennifer Holliday, and this is her story. About 4 years ago, she auditioned for and got the part in the musical play called Dreamgirls. For Jennifer Holliday, getting the part was easy. Keeping it was hard. The show was directed by Michael Bennett, the same director who created the monster smash show A Chorus Line. He had a very clear idea of what he wanted for Dreamgirls, but what he wanted and what Jennifer Holliday wanted didn't always mesh. As rehearsals went on, Jennifer and the director clashed constantly. He criticized her acting. She complained that her part wasn't big enough. The result was that Michael Bennett fired Jennifer Holliday. But 6 weeks later, he rehired her. Michael Bennett said, "I knew no one else could sing that way." And so he worked with her constantly to improve her acting. And the extra work they did paid off. Dreamgirls opened and became a smash. And so did Jennifer's show-stopping song, And I'm Telling You I'm Not Going. And Jennifer Holliday, the woman whose acting wasn't good enough, won a Tony Award for Best Actress in a Musical that year. If you listen carefully, you can hear Jennifer Holliday's voice, along with Tom Bailey of the Thompson Twins and the 30-member New Jersey Mass Choir, in the background of Foreigner's recent number one smash. Now, at number seven on American Top 40, here's I Wanna Know What Love Is.

0: recent number one song by Foreigner. This week, it falls from number 5 to 7 in our countdown, with background vocals by Jennifer Holliday, Tom Bailey, and the New Jersey Mass Choir. I Want to Know What Love Is. Up next, Anita, Ruth, and June.
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1: Number 6.
0: It's 3 weeks in a row at number 6 for the current hit by the Pointer Sisters. It's a song that appears on 2 albums, the Pointer's album, Breakout, and the soundtrack album from the movie Beverly Hills Cop. Here's Neutron.

5th week in the top 10, 3rd week at number 6, the Pointer Sisters with Neutron Dance from the LP Breakout. Now, as we work our way toward the 5 biggest hits in the land, let's check out the tops of Billboard's other charts. Number 1 on the album chart is Make It Big by Wham. Number 1 on the country chart is Baby Bye Bye by Gary Morris. Number 1 on the dance and disco chart is This Is My Night by Chaka Khan. Number 1 on the soul chart, Missing You by Diana Ross. And on the pop singles chart, we're up to a song that peaked at number 2 last week, now drops to number 5. The current hit by Billy Ocean, Lover Boy.

0: Last week, Billy Ocean climbed as high as number 2. This week, he falls to number 5 with Loverboy from the LP, Suddenly. Coming up on American Top 40, a long-distance dedication that started out in high gear when two people were stuck in traffic.
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0: 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At number 4, moving up 3 notches, third week in the top 10, Glenn Frey from the Beverly Hills Cop soundtrack, The Heat Is On.

Glenn Frey on American Top 40 from a Beverly Hills Cop soundtrack. That's The Heat Is On. Third week in the top 10 this week moves from number 7 to number 4. This is Casey Kasem on American Top 40 in Hollywood. Now we're up to our long-distance dedication. And it's from a woman in Virginia who writes about a romance that started out on wheels. She begins, "Dear Casey, my husband Russ is in the Air Force stationed in Galena, Alaska. We've been married for 17 months, and he's been away for the last 4. He's a very special guy, and I'm so glad he's mine. He's always been there for me whenever a problem came up. He's supportive of me, he's gentle and kind, and he always seems to put me ahead of everything else. I fell in love with him the first time I saw him. We met in the parking lot after a professional basketball game. His car was next to mine in traffic. We started talking. He asked for my telephone number. One thing led to another, and exactly 6 months later, we were married. Now, he's 6,000 miles away, and I love him even more. His tour is up in September, and when he comes home, I'm never going to let him go away again. If he goes, I'm going too. Would you please play Lovin' You by Minnie Riperton for Russ? Loving him is easy because he's beautiful and wonderful. Thank you very much, Casey. Cindy Locke." Cindy, here's your long-distance dedication.

0: 1975. That's Minnie Riperton with Lovin' You, a long-distance dedication from Cindy in Woodbridge, Virginia, to her husband, Russ, stationed with the U.S. Air Force in Galena, Alaska. Up next on American Top 40, David Lee Roth catches as high a wave as the Beach Boys did.
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1: Number 3.
0: 20 years ago, the Beach Boys took their original recording of this song to number 3. This week, the hit remake by David Lee Roth with Beach Boy Carl Wilson singing backup climbs 5 big notches and lands in the same spot. At number 3, California Girls.

0: David Lee Roth on American Top 40, moving 5 notches from 8 to 3 in the countdown with California Girls from the EP Crazy from the Heat. How are the parents of a recording artist who still lives at home supposed to behave when their son hits number one? Well, we have 2 sets of parents to answer that question. The parents of George Michael and Andrew Ridgely. George and Andrew's second number one song is coming up.
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0: I'm Casey Kasem. The current hit ballad by REO Speedwagon has become their highest charting hit since their number one smash in 1981, Keep On Loving You. Moving up 2 notches to number 2, here's Can't Fight This Feeling, REO Speedwagon.

REO Speedwagon on American Top 40, moving up two notches, third week in the top 10. They're up at number 2 with Can't Fight This Feeling. From the LP, Wheels Are Turning. Well, now we're about to find out how parents behave when their sons, still living at home, hit number 1 on the record charts. We're up to the number 1 song by Wham, which followed their first number 1 song, Wake Me Up Before You Go-Go. Wham, of course, are the English duo of George Michael and Andrew Ridgeley. George is 21 and Andrew just turned 22, and each lives at home with his parents in the North London suburb of Watford. Now, here's what they told us about their parents' reactions to their success. George Michael's father owns a restaurant, a steakhouse, and he proudly plays Wham's records in the restaurant, whether his customers like it or not. Andrew Ridgeley's father is friendly to Wham fans who turn up at the house. He often gives them souvenirs, like pairs of his son's socks. That's the dads. The moms are a little different, but just as proud. George Michael says his mother has been keeping scrapbooks since Wham started out, saving every story and article about the duo. He says she's already up to 15 or 16 scrapbooks. Andrew Ridgeley also talks about George's mother. He says, "I can tell how happy

0: The duo Wham, George Michael and Andrew Ridgeley from England. Their song, Careless Whisper, is at number one for the third consecutive week. And that's it, the 40 most popular records in America, determined by Billboard magazine for the week ending March 2nd, 1985. American Top 40 is produced in Hollywood by ABC Watermark. Executive producer, Tom Rounds. Producer, Don Bastani. With Matt Wilson, Meryl Schindler, Daryl Morton, Dana Schwartzwalder, Ann Stroeker, Guy Aoki, Maura Sindel, Mike Williams, Ron Shapiro, and Stu Jacobs. I'm Casey Kasem. Join me next week, and again, we'll count down the 40 most popular songs in the USA. Till then, keep your feet on the ground and keep reaching for the stars.
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0: Hello again, and welcome to American Top 40. I'm Casey Kasem, and this is our weekly countdown of the 40 best-selling songs in the USA. This week, America's favorite music includes the latest hits by Elton John, Elvis Presley, a couple of ex-Beatles, and by the Grammy-winningest superstar of the past 4 years. We've got four debut songs and a brand new one at the top. A lot of action. Let's get it started right here.
1: Number 40.
0: Here's a group originally out of Detroit. Five guys who are now based in L.A. who have the 40th most popular song in the USA, Enchantment with Gloria.

Number 40 in our countdown of the 40 biggest, Enchantment, with their first hit record. It's called Gloria. From the Gulf of Mexico to the Gulf of Alaska, these are the nation's biggest hits, heard every week at this time on American Top 40. 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

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It's new and it's titled Southern Nights. Listen to this. Back in 1957, that top five smash, written in 5 minutes and recorded in the basement, set an important chart record for the Dell Vikings. And in the 20 years since then, no other group, including the Beatles, the Stones, and the Beach Boys, have been able to break it. Details coming up.

This is Casey Kasem on AT40, counting down the most popular songs in the USA. We're on our way to a brand new number one, and we're up to the third of our debut songs this week. You know, back in 1972, the British group Move just barely dented our charts with this song, peaking at number 93. It wasn't long after that the group broke up, and three of its founding members formed the ELO, the Electric Light Orchestra. This week, ELO brings the song back, and this time it makes it all the way into the 40. Debuting at number 38, this is Do Ya.

The Electric Light Orchestra on AT40 at number 38, first week on with Do Ya. Now, listen to this. Dun, dun, dun. Five sing-along smash from 1957 was written in a matter of minutes and recorded in a tiny basement. And you know it set a record that still stands 20 years later? The group that sang the tune called themselves the Del Vikings. They were in the Air Force when the group's bass player, Clarence E. Quick, lived up to his name by sitting down at a piano and writing the song in just 5 minutes. Now, when it was finished, the group rushed over to the home of a friend, Pittsburgh disc jockey Barry Kay, and they recorded it in his basement. A basement so small and poorly equipped acoustically that some of the group's five members had to climb into a closet to get the sound they wanted. But the cramped conditions were worth the squeeze because that record pushed all the way up to number 5 on the national singles chart. And it set an important record in the process by remaining on the Hot 100 for a total of 31 consecutive weeks. 22 of those weeks spent in the top 40. And in the category of the song by a group that spent the most weeks on the chart, that makes the Del Vikings the undisputed champs. And in the 20 years since they set that record, no other group, including chartbusters like the Beatles, the Stones, the Beach Boys, and others, have been able to budge the champs from their throne. And that's enough to win them a place in our AT40 Book of Records. Before we close our Book of Records, let's sing along with the Del Vikings one more time.

The song is Free. The singer, Denise Williams. Her first hit is at number 37, first week on the chart. From Hollywood, this is Casey Kasem. The countdown doesn't stop until we get to number one. The tune at number 36 this week peaked the last couple of weeks at number 22. Here's Stephen Bishop with Save It for a Rainy Day.

0: Stephen Bishop, a singer and a songwriter with his first hit, got as high as 22 last week. Now it's at 36. That's Save It for a Rainy Day. 35 hits to our new number one as we count them down.
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0: 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My name's Casey Kasem, and the countdown continues with a song at number 35, Moving Up by Jennifer Warnes, called Right Time of Night.
2: Sun goes-

Newcomer Jennifer Warnes moving up on the chart this week to number 35 with her first hit titled Right Time of Night. Well, this next song in American Top 40 has been around a couple of times already. First, it was an English hit for Englishman Cat Stevens during the mid-60s. Then, in 73, Keith Hampshire put his version out in this country, and he picked up just minor attention with it. And now, third time around, superstar Rod Stewart applies his unmistakable vocal style to the song, and it turns into an American Top 40 hit. Moving up four to number 34, here's Rod Stewart, and The First Cut is the Deepest.

0: Rod Stewart at number 34, and moving up with The First Cut Is the Deepest. Coming up on AT40, the latest hit by the beautiful blonde superstar who was a high school dropout. But listen to this. Her grandfather is one of the most famous and important names in modern science, a Nobel Prize-winning physicist who also happened to be Albert Einstein's best friend. This singer's latest hit is coming up.
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0: It took a while for the group The Silvers to come up with a hit song, but their first two have made it into the top 10. Number 1 for Boogie Fever and number 5 for Hotline, which is now at number 33 on American Top 40. Here are The Silvers.

The Silvers at number 33 in popularity with their hit song called Hotline. This is Casey Kasem in Hollywood, an American Top 40. And now I have the latest hit by the high school dropout whose Nobel Prize winning grandfather was Albert Einstein's best friend. Several years ago, while this pretty blonde superstar was in her next to last year of high school, she won a talent contest in Australia. The prize? A trip to England. Following her winning performance, she began to get more and more jobs on local TV in Australia. But finally, she decided that that free trip to England and a chance to pursue her dream of a successful singing career wasn't a bad idea. So she dropped out of school and boarded a plane for England. Now, in some families, that might not have been a particularly earth-shaking decision. But for this lady, it broke a long tradition of higher education. You see, both of her parents had gone to college, and her father was Master of Ormond College in Australia. And her maternal grandfather was one of the most famous and important names in all of modern science. In addition to winning a Nobel Prize in Physics in 1954, Max Born developed many of the theories that form the foundation of modern physics. And Dr. Born's best friend was no slouch in the science department either. His name was Albert Einstein. Well, the granddaughter of Dr. Max Born chose music over science. And while she may never win the Nobel Prize, Olivia Newton-John is certainly picking up her share of big hit records. Like her latest, moving up to number 32 this week. Here's Olivia with Sam.

0: Olivia Newton-John on AT40, moving up to 32, third week on the chart with Sam. Coming up next, a former number one country song by the biggest rock and roll star in history.
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0: You're listening to the nation's biggest hits by the world's biggest pop stars. And the countdown continues with the biggest, Elvis Presley and a former number one country song. At number 31, moving up, Moody Blue.
2: Well,

Elvis Presley on American Top 40 at number 31 and moving up fifth week on the chart with Moody Blue. The flip side is a hit as well, titled She Thinks I Still Care. Here now is a fellow who, back in the early 70s, had Linda Ronstadt open his concerts prior to her emergence as a superstar. His name, Jackson Browne, at number 30, moving up four with Here Come Those Tears Again.

Jackson Browne at number 30 on American Top 40 with Here Come Those Tears Again. Coming up, I have the fourth Top 40 hit by a lady who told us, I knew when I was a little girl that I'd be something special, but I never thought I'd be a singer. Well, in the past couple of years, she's picked up 3 big Grammy Awards, 2 for Best R&B Performance by a Female Singer and 1 for Best New Artist of the Year. American Top 40 is heard coast to coast and around the world every week on great radio stations like 2RG, Griffith, New South Wales, Australia, WAQT, Carrollton, Alabama, and KRIZ, Phoenix, Arizona. At number 29, moving up 8 notches, the Atlanta Rhythm Section with So Into You.

Atlanta Rhythm Section at number 29 in American Top 40 with So Into You. You know, Elton John's last hit was a slow kind of feeling sorry for himself blues ballad. This time out, he's rocking and rolling one more time. Of course, he's got another winner at number 28 and moving up called Bite Your Lip. Get up and dance. Elton John.

Elton John at number 28 on American Top 40. His latest is called Bite Your Lip. Now we're up to the fourth Top 40 hit by a lady who told us, I knew when I was a little girl that I'd be something special, but I never thought I'd be a singer. Now coming from most young girls, that statement wouldn't turn many heads, right? But coming from the daughter of one of the most popular and influential ballad singers in the history of popular music, well, it's sort of a traffic stopper. The lady is the daughter of Nat King Cole. And while Natalie Cole was growing up in Los Angeles during the 50s, her home was filled with some of the biggest names in the music business. Giants like Harry Belafonte, Ella Fitzgerald, Duke Ellington, and many, many others. Now, with a background like that, you might think she'd be a natural to follow into her father's footsteps, right? But after high school, Natalie enrolled in the University of Massachusetts as a psychology major. Her interests began to change during her junior year when she took a summer job as a waitress at a local club. And just for fun, with lots of encouragement from her friends, she began singing at the club on weekends. Well, that was about all it took for Nat King Cole's daughter to switch from psychology to music. That was 5 years ago. Last year, she picked up 2 Grammy Awards for Best R&B Performance by a Female Singer and for the Best New Artist of the Year. This year, she won again in the category of Best R&B Performance. Her latest hit is at number 27, and it's titled, I Got Love on My Mind. Natalie Cole.

0: There's the biggest moving record within the countdown in American Top 40 at number 27, Natalie Cole with I've Got Love on My Mind. This is Casey Kasem in Hollywood, counting them down on American Top 40. We've got 26 hits to go on our way to a brand new number one.
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0: From Hollywood, this is Casey Kasem on American Top 40. We're counting down the 40 most popular songs in the nation, and we're on our way to a brand new number one.
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0: Here's a tune that's been around for 4 weeks. It debuted at 39 4 weeks ago, then went to 34, 30 this week at number 26. George Harrison, his song is called...

0: George Harrison on AT40 with Cracker Box Palace, this week at 26 and moving up. From the Florida Everglades to the California Redwoods, you hear the nation's biggest hits every week at this time on AT40. My name's Casey Kasem, and the countdown continues now with a tune at 25. It's Smokey from England with Living Next Door to Alice.
1: Sally called when she got the word. She said, I suppose you

0: Smokey at number 25, second week in a row. Seventh week on the chart for Living Next Door to Alice. Coming up, one of the softest, gentlest love ballads in the survey. Sung by the co-star of the most violent program on TV.
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0: Here's a tune that went to number one country for Tom Jones. This week it moves up four, fourth week on the chart on AT40. This is Say You'll Stay Until Tomorrow.

Welshman Tom Jones at number 24 in popularity this week with Say You'll Stay Until Tomorrow. This is Casey Kasem in Hollywood, and now I have the first top 40 hit by the co-star of the TV series that was recently rated the most violent program on television. The man who sings the song is David Soul, who co-stars in this very successful series, Starsky and Hutch. In the February 12th issue of the Wall Street Journal's National Observer, there's an article exploring the issue of violence on TV. The author explains that many important citizens groups

during the past year have been lobbying the local and federal governments for more restriction on TV programs. They feel there's far too much violence on television, and they say that violence is being reflected in our society. One of these groups, the National Citizens Committee for Broadcasting, recently published their rankings of the most violent shows on TV. Now, the higher the number of points they gave to a show, the greater the content of violence they found in it. And coming in ahead of all the other programs currently seen on national television was Starsky and Hutch. Well, I guess it's just one of the ironies of show business that the first top 40 record by the co-star of this controversial detective show is one of the softest, prettiest love ballads in the survey. A couple of weeks ago, it was the highest debuting song in the countdown. This week, it's up to number 23. David Soul and Don't Give Up on Us.

At number 23 and moving up, that's David Soul, television star of Starsky and Hutch with Don't Give Up On Us. At number 22 in the countdown of the 40 biggest in the USA, here's Boston, the five-man group whose first album not only went gold, but went platinum. And here's a second hit song from that album. The first was More Than a Feeling. This one is Long Time.

Number 22 in popularity, Boston on American Top 40 from Boston with Long Time. 21 hits to our new number one, and we're counting them down. American Top 40 originates in Hollywood. My name is Casey Kasem. The countdown continues now with a tune of 21, falling six notches. Kiss with Hard Luck Woman.

That's Kiss on American Top 40. They're at number 21 with a tune that peaked last week at 15. That's titled Hard Luck Woman. At number 20 on our countdown, moving up six notches, third week on the chart, here now is the 19th chart record for Wings. It's titled Maybe I'm Amazed.

0: Wings move up at number 20, six notches, with Maybe I'm Amazed. This is Casey in Hollywood, and in a few minutes, we're going to open the AT40 Book of Records and turn to the chapter on country music. And the man who holds the all-time record on the country chart for the most number ones in a single year. A singer who never even hit the country chart till 8 years after his first rock and roll hit. A song called Lonely Weekends. I got details coming up.
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0: Each week at this time, AT40 counts down the 40 biggest hits in the USA. My name's Casey Kasem, and here's the first of five former number one songs in our countdown yet to come. It's Rolls Royce at number 19 this week with Car Wash.

0: 6 weeks ago, that was number one. This week, it's at number 19. It's Car Wash by Rolls Royce. You know, the record charts are sprinkled with little ironies, and one such twist is connected with an entry in our AT40 Book of Records. In 1974, a popular country artist established an all-time record on the country chart for most number one singles in the same year. He had five of them. Now, what makes this so special, I mean, besides the tremendous feat of hitting five number one songs in a year, is that this artist had begun his music career as a rock and roll singer. In fact, he never even hit the country chart until 8 years after his first pop hit. But he never really made it that big as a pop singer. He had only two top 40 hits, Lonely Weekends in 1960 and Mohair Sam in 65. Then, in 1968, he started hitting the country chart. And by 74, he was hitting so fast and so furious that five of his songs all hit number one between March and December of that year. I'm talking about the man who, if he can't be identified by his first pop hit, Lonely Weekends, can certainly be identified by his biggest pop hit, The Most Beautiful Girl in the World. He's the man they call the Silver Fox, Charlie Rich, the country singer with the most number one songs in the country survey in a single year, five of them. Another big record maker in our AT40 Book of Records.
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0: This is Kansas at number 18, moving up three, fifth week on the chart with Carry On, Wayward Son.
1: Carry On!

Kansas at number 18 and moving up. Their hit song, Carry On, Wayward Son. Coming up next on American Top 40, the superstar who seems to hold the patent on winning Grammy Awards. This is Casey in Hollywood counting down the 40 biggest hits in America on our way to a brand new number one. We're up to number 17 now, a former number one by the Grammy-winningest superstar in the business these days. In the past 4 years, he's only walked off with 14 of those coveted awards. Sounds like he wished for a winning formula and found it. Here's Stevie Wonder with I Wish.

Stevie Wonder kept that in the top 10 for 8 weeks, 1 week at number one. Now at number 17 in the survey of the 40 biggest hits in the USA, that's I Wish. The tune at number 16 is the 18th chart record for the Jacksons. It's titled Enjoy Yourself.

0: The Jacksons, produced by Gamble and Huff at number 16 with Enjoy Yourself. Coming up on AT40, the current hit song by last year's number one singles group on the pop chart, whose career was literally saved by the sound of their car crossing an old bridge.
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0: AT40 is heard coast to coast and around the world each week on great radio stations like WDRC, Hartford, Connecticut, KGLN, Glenwood Springs, Colorado, and WLOF, Orlando, Florida. Here's a tune at number 15 that's been around for 6 weeks. 10cc, one of 11 British groups in the chart, The Things We Do for Love.

most popular song in the USA this week by 10cc. That's The Things We Do for Love. Now, the current smash by the supergroup whose career was saved by the sound of their car crossing a bridge. After establishing themselves as one of the most successful groups in the business during the mid-60s and early 70s, this three-man group began a big downhill slide back in 73. They missed the top 40 with one release after another in this country and on record charts around the world. Promoters refused to book them into the larger, more lucrative stadiums. They said the group just wasn't popular enough to fill a big arena anymore. The group? The Bee Gees. And we got the story from Morris Gibb, who told us the decline went on for more than a year. Then, in 1974, they switched labels and began recording a new album down in Florida. And every day on the way to the studio, their car crossed a rickety old bridge. Finally, one day, after several weeks of listening to that strange rhythmic sound crossing over the bridge, Barry Gibb began singing along with the sound. And a few minutes later, when they arrived at the studio, he unpacked his guitar and tried to duplicate the sound. And this is what he came up with. You probably recognize that distinctive passage as the opening of the Bee Gees' huge number one smash, Jive Talkin'. Well, it was that song that saved their dying career. Since it was released, they've had five more big top 40 hits. And last year, the Bee Gees were the number one singles group in America. You know, I bet if they had their way, that old 167th Street Bridge in Miami would be renamed the Jive Bridge. This week, they're up to number 14 with their latest, the Bee Gees

0: The Bee Gees are at number 14 with their latest, 6 weeks on the chart. It's titled Boogie Child. This is Casey Kasem in Hollywood. We'll be right back with the top 13 tunes in the USA and our brand new number one.
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0: As we continue the countdown, I'd like to welcome a new member to the AT40 family of stations this week. There's KODY North Platte, Nebraska. Welcome aboard. 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
0: Here's a tune that moves up four notches, sixth week on the chart. Thelma Houston with a former number one disco record and former number one soul song in the Billboard charts. Don't Leave Me This Way.

Thelma Houston at number 13 on AT40 with her first big American Top 40 hit, Don't Leave Me This Way. Now the song at number 12 by the guys who are heading for their third top 10 record. The first two were Sarah Smile and She's Gone. This one, two steps out of the top 10, is Rich Girl, Daryl Hall, and John Oates.

Daryl Hall and John Oates moving up to number 12 with Rich Girl. Coming up on AT40, the singer who a while back set out to create a sensational stage act for a female singer that would be impossible to follow. Several months later, when he made his own debut as a singer, he had to follow that act on stage.

Fleetwood Mac and Go Your Own Way. This is Casey Kasem on AT40, and time now for the current smash by an artist who built his own musical monster a few years back. It happened after he went to work as an arranger, conductor, accompanist, and record producer for an unknown girl singer. Her name? Bette Midler. Now, part of his job was to help Bette put together a stage act that was so dynamic, no one would be able to follow it. And he did his job well. But here's the kicker. Several months later, after he released his own first album as a singer, he found himself on the same tour with the divine Miss M, Bette Midler. He was featured both as her conductor and piano player, and as her supporting act, which meant he had to follow part of her performance. The man, Barry Manilow, and he told us it was really panic time. He says his solo spot in the show followed the intermission, which came right after Bette made a triumphant exit from the stage to the loud screams and applause of her fans. At first, Barry figured there was no way he could do anything but bomb. But he went on stage, poured everything he had into three of his original songs, and by the end of the set, that audience of Bette Midler fans gave him a standing ovation. And the Barry Manilow fans have been applauding ever since. This week, he's up to number 10 on AT40 with his latest. Barry Manilow with Weekend in New England.

Barry Manilow at number 10, second week in a row on AT40 with Weekend in New England. The song this week at number 9 is a former number 1 tune. Stayed there for a couple of weeks. Her first hit record went to the top. Mary McGregor and Torn Between Two Lovers.

McGregor has kept that song in the top 10 for 7 weeks now, the former number one tune titled Torn Between Two Lovers. 8 hits to the new number one and counting down. Casey's Coast to Coast. American Top 40. 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

Stewart at number 8 on American Top 40, moving up 3 notches with Year of the Cat, his first single hit record. At number 7, it's The Pride of Sweden. 7 consecutive hit songs in a row for ABBA, Dancing Queen.

Bob Seger is from the Detroit area, and he's been in the top 10 with his first big hit since Ramblin' Gamblin' Man back in 1969. Bob Seger's hit is titled Night Moves at number 6.

moves from the gold album of the same name by Bob Seger on American Top 40 at number 6. Here's a former number 1 song that was just number 1 2 weeks ago, now at number 5 in the countdown. Manfred Mann's Earth Band with Blinded by the Light.

0: night.
1: Blinded by the Light. Top 10 for 7 weeks in a row, number 1 2 weeks ago, and now at number 5 in the countdown, the Manfred Mann Earth Band. We have 4 big ones coming up, including a brand new number 1.
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1: 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The tune at number 4, moving up one notch, 4th week in the top 10, Kenny Nolan's I Like Dreamin'.

The fourth most popular song in the USA this week, Kenny Nolan with his first hit song, titled I Like Dreamin'. Now, before we hear the three most popular songs in the nation, let's see what's at the top of the other charts. Number one soul, Natalie Cole's I've Got Love on My Mind. The number one country song, Mel Tillis with Heart Healer. And the number one best-selling album again this week, Barbra Streisand and Kris Kristofferson with the soundtrack from A Star Is Born. Now, at number three on American Top 40, Fly Like an Eagle, Steve Miller Band.

0: number three, Steve Miller Band and Fly Like an Eagle. Coming up on AT40, the superstar whose singing has made her one of the most successful album artists in chart history, but who seems to owe her biggest success on the singles chart to her career as an actress. Her only two number one records have been the theme songs from movies she starred in, including her latest. It's the brand new number one song in the nation.
1: DC's Coast to Coast.
0: Well, last week the Eagles were perched on top of the countdown. This week they slipped back a notch to a runner-up position with their third big number one hit. This one's called New Kid in Town.

at number 2 this week, falling from number 1 with New Kid in Town. Now on AT40, we're at the peak of the countdown and the brand new number 1 song in the nation. This is sung by a fantastically successful superstar with an unusual chart history. Now, her unquestionably huge talents as a vocalist have made her one of the most successful singers in the history of the album chart. Altogether, she's had 12 top 10 albums, 3 that went to number 1. But you know, on the singles chart, she seems to be humming a totally different tune. Of the nearly 24 singles she's had, only 4 have made it to the top 10. And of those, her only 2 number ones were each the theme songs of major motion pictures in which she happened to be starring. You know, of course, I'm talking about singer and actress Barbra Streisand. This week, her 2nd number one single is the most popular song in the nation. Love Theme from A Star Is Born.

0: And there you have it. The most popular song in the USA. At number one for the week ending March 5th, 1977, Barbra Streisand with Love Theme from A Star Is Born. You've just heard the most popular songs in the nation on American Top 40. AT40's produced and distributed by Watermark Incorporated. My producer, Nikki Wine. I'm Casey Kasem. Join me again next week and we'll count down the 40 biggest hits in the USA. Till then, keep your feet on the ground and keep reaching for the stars.
1: 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Special thanks to Kalila Dawkins, Rob Durkee, Pete Battistini, Scott Lakefield, Mike Savage, Michael Cross, Dave Nunez, and of course, the legend where the countdown began, Casey Kasem. I'm Larry Morgan. 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

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My name's Casey Kasem, and I'm here to count down the most popular songs in the USA. Based on Billboard Magazine's weekly survey of record stores and radio stations all over America, these are the 40 biggest hits in the 50 states. And we start off with our regular recap of the top three in last week's countdown. And at number three last week was this song.

The Wanderer by Donna Summer. That was the number three song in the land last week. This is our review of the top three songs of a week ago on American Top 40. And here's the song that was number two last week.

A week ago, that song was at number two, Woman in Love by Barbara Streisand. I'm Casey Kasem, and leading into this week's countdown on American Top 40, we're doing our regular recap of last week's top three. And the song at number one last week was this one. Late.

0: The number one song in America last week, Lady by Kenny Rogers. That's our recap of last week's top three records. Coming up next, the 40 most popular songs in the country this week.
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0: Country superstar Eddie Rabbit debuts in our survey at number 40 with I Love a Rainy Night.

number 40. That's one of the four new songs debuting on American Top 40 this week. Eddie Rabbit's I Love a Rainy Night. And sloshing along just ahead of him at number 39, here's Barry Manilow debuting with I Made It Through the Rain.

0: Barry Manilow debuts at number 39 on American Top 40 with I Made It Through the Rain. A listener in Arizona wants to know what the rock era's biggest remake has been. Well, the one biggest remake of all was actually recorded before the first hit version. And that first hit, by the way, was by Gladys Knight and the Pips. Confused? I'll clear it up in just a few minutes.
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0: AT40 originates in Hollywood. I'm Casey Kasem. Maybe you've noticed that greatest hits albums are often a blend of something old and something new. Well, that's what Andy Gibb's label has released for the holidays. And one of those new songs from the greatest hits album enters the countdown now at number 38. Here's Andy Gibb with Time Is Time.

0: Debbie Gibb at number 38 with a debut record called Time is Time. This is Casey on American Top 40 in Hollywood. And now, let's answer that question about remakes. The letter's from Jane Stewart in Phoenix, Arizona. And Jane wants to know whether any remakes have become bigger hits than the original versions. Well, Jane, the rock era is just full of remakes that hit bigger than the originals. And there's an interesting story connected with the one biggest remake of them all. It was by one of the solo superstars of Motown Records. Now, he first recorded the song back in 1965. But the company decided not to release it just then and stored it in the vault. Then, 2 years later, another Motown act, Gladys Knight and the Pips, recorded that same song. And the solo singer had to just sit by and watch his song become a number two smash for Gladys and the Pips. But a year later, Motown finally released his version. And what do you know? It zoomed up to number one and held the top spot for 7 consecutive weeks. It was the first number one hit and the first million seller for Marvin Gaye. And Marvin's version of I Heard It Through the Grapevine, although it had been recorded first, was a remake as far as music fans were concerned because Gladys Knight had hit with it first. So Marvin Gaye's version of I Heard It Through the Grapevine became and still is the biggest remake hit of the rock era and bigger than the original. And there's your answer, Jane. Thanks for your letter. Now on with the countdown.
1: Number 37.
0: Here's the teenager from Washington, D.C. with her first hit. Still on the chart after 18 weeks. Dropping to number 37, Stacy Ladisaw with Let Me Be Your Angel.

0: Lattisaw, after getting as high as number 21 for a couple of weeks, falls to number 37 with Let Me Be Your Angel. 36 big hits to number one, and we're counting them down.
1: Casey's.
0: Count them down every week according to the official Billboard survey, which says that this week Dr. Hook has the 36th most popular song in the land. Here's Girls Can Get It.

0: Dr. Hook's second week on American Top 40, now moving to 36, up three notches with Girls Can Get It. We're counting down the biggest hits in America by the biggest pop stars in the world. I'm Casey Kasem.
1: Number 35.
0: After climbing as high as number 12, the Jacksons are on their way out of the countdown, pausing at number 35 this week with Lovely One.

0: The Jacksons at number 35 on American Top 40, falling all the way from 22 with Lovely One. Coming up, a long-distance dedication from a girl in Ohio to the superstar she says saved her sanity.
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0: Every week, American Top 40 is heard in the 50 states and around the world on great radio stations like WNSL Laurel, Mississippi, WPIQ Brunswick, Georgia, and KSLQ St. Louis, Missouri. This week, the Doobie Brothers have the highest debuting song in the countdown, coming in at number 34, One Step Closer.

The song is One Step Closer, the 15th top 40 hit for the Doobie Brothers, and they have the highest debuting record of the week in that song, coming in at number 34. This is Casey Kasem on American Top 40 in Hollywood. And now, it's time for our long-distance dedication. This one comes from a girl in Cincinnati. And she writes, "Dear Casey, how do you thank someone for saving your sanity? How do you really express your gratitude to someone who has helped you through the roughest parts of your life? How do you say these things to a person you've never even met? Celebrities in all fields, especially musicians, bring a lot of happiness to a lot of people. Some songs seem to reach right out at you, as if the singer were speaking to you personally. For me, this has never been more true than with the songs that Stevie Wonder writes. Stevie's music has taken me through more crises than I can remember, with soothing songs, sympathetic songs, hopeful songs. He speaks the words I long to speak, as well as the words I long to hear. There is no way I can adequately thank Stevie Wonder, but Casey, if you would please play his song, A Place in the Sun, for Stevie from me, perhaps he'll understand how I feel. Signed, Sherry." Okay, Sherry, here's your long-distance dedication.

Stephanie Mills' first top 40 hit a year ago peaked at number 22. That was What You Gonna Do With My Lovin'. Her second hit peaked at number 6 a couple of weeks ago. It's on the way down now, pausing at number 33. Stephanie Mills and Never Knew Love Like This Before.

Stephanie Mills with a former top 10 record, now at number 33 in the countdown. Never knew love like this before. This is Casey on American Top 40 in Hollywood, and now from the AT40 archives. Another of the number one songs of the 60s, and we're up to March 1963. This was the 67th number one single of that decade. He's So Fine, The Chiffons.

0: weekly review of all the number one songs of the 60s from the AT40 archives of March 1963. That was the Chiffons with He's So Fine, Billboard's 67th number one single of the 60s. This is American Top 40 in Hollywood, California, counting down the most popular songs in the USA. I'm Casey Kasem. We'll continue in a moment. 32 big hits to go to the number one song in the land this week.
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0: 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I'm Casey Kasem, and here we go with a second hour of our weekly review of the 40 most popular songs in America.
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0: 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Rise

0: Blondie with a recent number one song in England, moving from 38 to 32 this week on American Top 40. The tide is high. This is Casey on AT40 in Hollywood.
1: Number 31.
0: In his 9-year chart history, British superstar Rod Stewart's had 13 top 40 hits, including 3 number ones. Do You Think I'm Sexy, Maggie May, and Tonight's the Night. This week, Rod climbs 6 notches to number 31 with Passion.

Rod Stewart at number 31, moving up six notches this week on American Top 40. His latest is Passion. The members of the rock band Kiss are famous for never making public appearances without wearing their bizarre makeup. At home, of course, they take it off. But coming up is a hit by a country star who's so attached to his trademark that he often wears it to bed. Details coming up. It's from coast to coast. Every week, we count down the most popular songs in the USA, from Utopia, Texas, to Paradise in six different states. And from Xanadu, the soundtrack, that is, here are Olivia Newton-John and Cliff Richard with Suddenly at number 30. She

Olivia Newton-John and Cliff Richard together for the first time, and they have a big hit in Suddenly, this week moving up to number 30. Well, now on American Top 40, we're up to the first pop single by a country star who may very well be more attached to his trademark than the rock band Kiss is to their makeup. It's well known that the members of Kiss never make public appearances without wearing their makeup. When they step out of the spotlight, of course, the grease paint comes off. But in the case of country star Don Williams, his trademark is something he almost never takes off. Don Williams' trademark is a battered and tattered old cavalry hat. It was issued to him as part of his wardrobe when he worked as an actor in the Burt Reynolds movie WW and the Dixie Dance Kings. And after he finished his role in the film, Don Williams kept on wearing that hat to the point where he almost never takes it off. Don says, "To be perfectly honest, I've gotten used to wearing it. My wife gives me a hard time about it because every once in a while, honest to goodness, I'll get down to my underwear and I'll be walking around the house with my hat on. I've even gone to bed with it on. And one of these days, I'm going to walk into the shower wearing it." End of quote. This week, Don Williams is in our countdown singing a song he probably cut while he was wearing that hat. At number 29, Don Williams with I Believe in You.

0: country superstar Don Williams with a recent number one country hit. This week at number 29 in American Top 40, moving up two notches. I Believe in You. 28 hits to number one and counting them down.
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0: Well, it's just 3 weeks to Christmas and our year-end countdown of the 100 top hits of 1980. We're making our list and checking it twice to rank the biggest songs of the year. It's for the holidays, the top 100 right here on American Top 40. Now continuing this week's countdown, we're up to number 28. Here's the New York City band called Kool & the Gang. They climb four notches with Celebration.

0: Cool in the Gang at number 28 on American Top 40, third week on the chart and moving up. Celebration. You know, since 1970, Paul McCartney has hit the top 40 every single year. Only one other recording act has done that. And an AT40 Extra by that singer is coming up.
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0: American Top 40 is heard in the 50 states and around the world every week on great radio stations like KNOC, Natchitoches, Louisiana, KOLL, Gillette, Wyoming, and 4XO, Dunedin, New Zealand. Climbing three notches to number 27, here's 28-year-old John Cougar with This Time.

Survey song number 27, moving up three notches, John Cougar with This Time. This is Casey on American Top 40 in Hollywood. You know, getting one hit record is hard enough to do, but a lot of people do it. Getting one hit record every year for 11 years in a row is so much harder to do that since 1970, only two people have done it. Paul McCartney is one of them. As a member of the Fabulous Beatles, Paul charted in 1970 on the supergroup's last two hits before they broke up, Let It Be and The Long and Winding Road. And since then, Paul McCartney, with and without his group Wings, has hit the top 40 every single year right into 1980. Well, the only other act to do that is also British. A solo artist whose first hit, Your Song, came in 1970. And he's managed to hit the top 40 every single year since then. He's the brown dirt cowboy, Elton John. And here he is with an AT40 Extra, a number one smash from back in 1973, Crocodile Rock.

0: was an AT40 Extra by Elton John from 1973. Crocodile Rock, and the countdown continues.
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0: During its 15 weeks in the countdown, the current hit by the Pointer Sisters climbed as high as number 3, where it held on strong for 3 weeks. This week, it's at number 26 and still hanging in there. The Pointer Sisters with He's So Shy.

The Pointer Sisters on American Top 40, falling from 17 to 26 with He's So Shy. There's a superstar in our countdown who was almost a passenger on the plane that crashed and killed three of the biggest rock and roll stars of the 50s. His life was saved because he gave up his seat on the plane at the last minute to the Big Bopper. Details and his current hit are coming up. Climbing four notches to number 25 this week, here's Harry Chapin with Sequel. Oh.

Harry Chapin with the 25th most popular song in the USA this week. It's called Sequel, third week on the chart. This is American Top 40, and I'm Casey Kasem. We're up to the current hit now by a country superstar who was almost a passenger on the plane that crashed and killed three of the biggest rock and roll stars of the 50s. He was a member of Buddy Holly's backup band, and they were all part of a big rock and roll show that was touring the Midwest early in 1959. They just finished a concert in Clear Lake, Iowa, and Buddy had chartered a small three-passenger plane to fly him and two other members of the tour to their next stop in Fargo, North Dakota. The rest of the company planned to follow them in a chartered bus. It was just after midnight, and the three passengers were in their seats on that small plane, waiting for a storm to clear up so they could take off. Suddenly, J.P. Richardson, the big bopper, stuck his head in the door to ask if there was an extra seat for him. He said he had the flu and couldn't take the long bus ride to Fargo. Well, all three of the seats were taken. But one of the passengers said, "Hey, J.P., you can have my seat." So he got out, and the big bopper got in. The tragic end of that plane flight is well known. The man whose generosity on that day saved his own life is country superstar Waylon Jennings. That was 21 years ago. Today, Waylon's in our countdown at number 24 with his latest hit song.

Waylon Jennings at number 24 with a recent number one country hit on American Top 40. He moves up two notches with the theme from the Dukes of Hazzard. Now from the AT40 archives. Another of the number one songs of the 60s, and we're up to April 1963. This was the 68th number one single of that decade, I Will Follow Him by Little Peggy Mark.

0: in our weekly review of all the number one songs of the 60s from the AT40 archives of April 1963. That was Little Peggy March with I Will Follow Him, Billboard's 68th number one single of the 60s. I'm Casey Kasem. This is American Top 40 in Hollywood. We're counting down the week's 40 biggest hit singles, and we're 23 big hits away from the number one song in the land. We'll continue in a moment, so stay right there.
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0: Now, as we continue our countdown of the 40 biggest hits in the country, I'd like to welcome two new stations to the American Top 40 family. KBMN in Bozeman, Montana, and WIKZ in Chambersburg, Pennsylvania. Welcome aboard. My name's Casey Kasem, and we're doing our weekly survey of the most popular records in the USA. And on we go.
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0: Climbing four notches with the title song from the movie It's My Turn, here's Diana Ross.
3: I can't.

Ross at number 23 with one of two big hits in our survey this week. She moves up four notches with It's My Turn. Billboard ranks them, American Top 40 counts them down. I'm Casey Kasem. During his years as a member of the Eagles, back in the mid-70s, Randy Meisner played bass on four out of five of that supergroup's number ones. Hotel California, Best of My Love, One of These Nights, and New Kid in Town. His first solo hit climbed three spots this week to number 22. Randy Meisner and Deep Inside My Heart.

Randy Meisner at number 22 in popularity with his first chart single as a solo artist called Deep Inside My Heart. 21 big ones to number one and counting them down. AT40 originates in Hollywood. Up two notches this week to number 21. Here are the Corgis with Everybody's Gotta Learn Sometime. 10.

0: There's one of 12 foreign acts in our countdown this week. The Corgis at number 21, moving up two notches with Everybody's Gotta Learn Sometime. If someone ever says to me that the top 40 is full of nonsense, I couldn't argue. Listen to some of the nonsense titles that have hit the top 40. Bebopalula, Doo-Wah Diddy Diddy, and Ni-Ni-Na-Na-Na-Na-Nu-Nu. And coming up is the newest top 40 hit with a title of nonsense syllables.
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1: Number 20.
0: Holding at 20 this week, here's The Who's lead singer, Roger Daltrey. His song is Without Your Love.

Roger Daltrey's second week at number 20 on AT40. That's Without Your Love. This is Casey Kasem on American Top 40 in Hollywood. And now we're up to the latest song to hit the top 40 with a title made up completely of nonsense syllables. There's a long and honorable tradition of nonsense syllable titles in the rock era, and we've found 54 songs with nonsensical titles. Titles like Oop Shoop, Bebopalula, Kading Dong, Doo-Wah Diddy, Shaboom, Ni Ni Na Na Na Na Nunu, and Papa Umau Mau. Most of those appeared in the late 50s and early 60s when doo-wop singing was still at its height of popularity. But nonsense titles still hit the charts, and the latest of them is by a popular English new wave band called The Police. This week they climbed five notches to number 19 with Di-Doo-Doo-Doo, Di-Da-Da-Da.

The Police at number 19, moving five big notches on American Top 40 with Dee-Doo-Doo-Doo, Dee-Da-Da-Da. Well, here now is the biggest mover in the countdown. It moves from 33 to 18. Second week on the chart, here's Tell It Like It Is by Heart.

0: There's Heart on American Top 40. Their eighth Top 40 hit moves 15 notches to number 18. Biggest mover in the countdown. Second week on the chart. Tell it like it is as the countdown rolls on.
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0: 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This week, the five men from Akron, Ohio, who wear flower pots for hats, are at number 17. It's Devo and Whip It.
2: Whip it, whip it, whip it, whip it.

Devo at number 17, falling three notches after being at number 14, their highest peak, for 3 weeks in a row. Their song is Whip It. This is Casey on AT40 in Hollywood. And you know, in recent years, Australia's major exports have been wool, wheat, and recording acts. Since Helen Reddy, the American charts have been visited by such Australian acts as the Little River Band, Rick Springfield, Sherbet, Sister Janet Mead, Samantha Sang, John Paul Young, and AC/DC. And one more, the Australian band whose third hit is at number 16 this week. Air Supply with Every Woman in the World.

0: Number 16 in the countdown, moving up three notches, that's Air Supply from Australia with Every Woman in the World. There's a song in the countdown by a man who says that stardom is expensive. When he wants to see a movie, he's got to rent the whole theater. And if he wants to eat in a restaurant, he's got to rent that for an evening, too. Details coming up.
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0: Coming up in 3 weeks on American Top 40, our exclusive survey of the year's 100 biggest hits. We'll be counting them down during the holidays right here on AT40. At the moment, in our weekly countdown, we're at number 15, where Christopher Cross holds for the second week in a row with his third Top 40 hit. It's called Never Be the Same.

Christopher Cross at number 15 in our countdown, second week in a row. His follow-up to Sailing is Never Be the Same. Well, now we're up to a hit by a man who says he has to pay a lot of money for his superstardom. In the past, we've heard superstars speak of the high mental cost of their stardom, the pressures of touring, the constant need to produce, the problems that come from living in the spotlight. All these things burn out a lot of stars before their time. But according to B.G. Barry Gibb, there's a high financial cost, too, that comes from being a superstar. You see, he lives in seclusion in his home in Biscayne Bay, Florida, constantly aware of fans trying to sneak a peek at him and of the tour boats that go by his house. So impossible is it for Barry Gibb to go out in public that when his son recently wanted to see the movie The Empire Strikes Back, it cost $700. The Gibbs had to rent a movie theater for a private showing. Barry Gibb also says he almost always eats at home, and if he does go out to a restaurant, he also has to rent that out for the evening. According to Barry, there's nothing worse than the experience of people watching you eat. They say things like, "Oh, look, he's taking a piece of lettuce." End of quote. This week, a song by Barry Gibb and Barbra Streisand is in our countdown. At number 14, here's Guilty.

0: And Barry Gibb with survey song number 14, moving up two notches, fourth week on the chart. That's called Guilty. 13 hits to number one and count them down. On her latest album, The Wanderer, Donna Summer acknowledged that she had returned to religion. One of the songs on the LP is called I Believe in Jesus. And the dedication on the album is to, quote, the creator without whom there would be no beginning or end. At number 13, here's Donna Summer with The Wanderer.
1: Woke up this morning, I dreaded myself.

of summer after three consecutive weeks at number three falls 10 notches this week with The Wanderer. Now from the AT40 archives. Another of the number one songs of the 60s. We're reviewing them all at the rate of three a week from January 1960 to December 1969. And we're up to May 1963. This was the 69th number one song of that decade, If You Wanna Be Happy, by Jimmy Soul.

0: in our weekly review of all the number one songs of the 60s from the AT40 archives of May 1963. That was Jimmy Soul with If You Wanna Be Happy, Billboard's 69th number one record of the 60s. This is Casey Kasem in Hollywood counting down the most popular songs in the USA on American Top 40. We're 12 big hits away from the number one song in the land this week, and we'll continue the countdown in a moment.
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0: You're hearing the 40 biggest hits in the nation according to Billboard survey of radio stations and record stores. This is American Top 40. I'm Casey Kasem, and the countdown continues. Number 12. Daryl Hall and John Oates at number 12 again this week with You've Lost That Lovin' Feelin'.

Daryl Hall and John Oates, one of three duos in our countdown this week. They're at number 12 with You've Lost That Lovin' Feelin'. A couple of months ago, female solo singers accounted for 12 songs in the countdown, but now only 7 of the current top 40 are by female solo singers, and here's one of them. At number 11, Pat Benatar's Hit Me With Your Best Shot.

0: Pat Benatar at number 11, moving up two notches this week with Hit Me With Your Best Shot. In the entire rock era, only seven people have managed to hit the top 40 more than 40 times. There's one woman among them, and her current smash is coming up.
1: She's East Coast to Coast, American.
0: Who will have the number one song of the year 1980? Will it be Pink Floyd? Michael Jackson, Billy Joel, Blondie, Queen, Olivia Newton-John, the Captain and Tennille, or somebody else? Join me for the special holiday edition of American Top 40, and we'll count down together the 100 top hits of 1980, just 3 weeks away. Right now, we're at number 10 in this week's countdown. In fact, this song has been at number 10 for 3 weeks in a row. Cliff Richard's Dreamin'.

Richard has been at the number 10 spot for three consecutive weeks on American Top 40 with Dreamin'. This is Casey on AT40 in Hollywood, and now we're up to the current smash by the only woman in the rock era who's had more than 40 top 40 hits. Since the rock era began 26 years ago, only seven artists have managed to hit the top 40 at least 40 times. And as you'd expect, those artists are some of the biggest names in pop history. There's Elvis Presley, of course. There are the four Beatles, Paul McCartney, John Lennon, Ringo Starr, and George Harrison. And there's super soul singer James Brown. But there's only one woman in their league, and she joined them just a few weeks ago. She began her career as a member of the Supremes and has continued her success as a solo act at the same high level to become only the seventh person in the rock era to make the top 40 more than 40 times. At number 9 in this week's countdown, here's Diana Ross with one of her 41 top 40 hits. I'm coming out.

0: Well, after three consecutive weeks at number five in the countdown where she peaked, Diana Ross has fallen to number nine, still in the top ten with I'm Coming Out, as the countdown rolls on.
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0: Just a few weeks ago, Bruce Springsteen didn't have any albums on the Billboard LP chart. Then his new album called The River rocketed to number one. And all four of Bruce's old albums also leaped onto the chart. Talk about coattails. This week, Bruce Springsteen is at number eight with the biggest hit single of his career, Hungry Heart.

Springsteen at number 8. First week in the top 10 with Hungry Heart. This is Casey Kasem on American Top 40 in Hollywood. You know, in motion picture history, there have been 3 versions of the jazz singer. The first, from 1927, starred Al Jolson. The second version came in 1953, and it starred Danny Thomas. And the current remake of the jazz singer stars Neil Diamond. From the soundtrack of the newest jazz singer, here's Neil Diamond at number 7 with Love on the Rocks.

0: Neil Diamond's second week in the top 10, moving from number 9 to number 7 with Love on the Rocks, from the soundtrack of The Jazz Singer. Coming up, a long-distance dedication from a woman in Pennsylvania to the man she's sorry she left.
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0: This week, John Lennon climbs 2 notches to number 6 with Starting Over.
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Just Like Starting Over. Survey song number 6 this week. John Lennon moving up 2 notches on American Top 40. This is Casey Kasem on AT40 in Hollywood. And now it's time for our long-distance dedication. It comes from a woman in Mahanoy City, Pennsylvania. And she writes, "Dear Casey, I'd like to make a long-distance dedication to a friend who means very much to me. Last year after high school graduation, my steady, Steve, wanted to marry me. At the time, I considered myself too young to settle down. Besides, I had set my sights on going off to New York to try to make it as a model. A husband and a family just wouldn't fit into my plans. So I told Steve that it would be better if we didn't see each other anymore. I packed my things and headed off to the big city. After about a month of struggling to survive in New York, I realized that this was not the life for me. I also realized how much I missed Steve and how foolish I was to break up with him. I returned home with a broken spirit and a broken heart, only to be disappointed again. Steve had decided to make a new life for himself and joined the Navy. By the time I returned home, Steve was off someplace on duty with the Navy. I haven't seen or heard from him since we said our last goodbyes before I went off to New York. Casey, would you dedicate Ready to Take a Chance Again to Steve so he'll realize how much he means to me? Signed, Shelley." Okay, Shelley, here's your long-distance dedication.

from 1978, that's Ready to Take a Chance Again by Barry Manilow. A long-distance dedication from Shelley in Pennsylvania to Steve in the Navy. I'm Casey Kasem, and the countdown continues on American Top 40. After holding steady at number 7 for 3 weeks in a row, Stevie Wonder climbs 2 notches to number 5 with Master Blaster.

Wonder's 35th Top 40 record. At number 5 in the countdown, moving up 2 notches after staying at number 7 for 3 weeks. That's Master Blaster. The 4 biggest hits in the USA, coming up. American Top 40 is heard in the 50 states and around the world every week on great radio stations like WPNF Brevard, North Carolina, WQDE Albany, Georgia, and the 400 American Forces radio outlets all over the world. In her 10th week in the top 10, 3 of those weeks at number 1, Barbra Streisand pauses at number 4 with Woman in Love.

Barbara Streisand, after 3 weeks at number two, falls to number four with her former number one song, Woman in Love. A few minutes ago, I mentioned that Barbara had been in the top 10 for the past 10 weeks. Well, we're up to another hit that's been in the top 10 for the past 13 weeks. That includes 3 weeks at number one. And even though the song dropped to number four for the past 4 weeks, it's moving up again. This week, Queen is back up to number three with a song that won't follow its own advice. Another one bites the dust. Let's go!

0: Queen at number 3 on American Top 40 this week, moving back up one more notch with Another One Bites the Dust. The two biggies are coming right up.
1: Casey's Coast to Coast.
0: Now we're up to the second most popular song in the USA. This week, Leo Sayer takes a strong leap from number 6 to number 2 with his latest hit, More Than I Can Say.

Leo Sayer on American Top 40 at number 2 this week, moving up 4 notches with a song that went to number 1 in Australia called More Than I Can Say. Well, now we're up to the number 1 song in the land. But first, let's take a look at the tops of the other Billboard charts. At number 1 on the country chart, Smoky Mountain Rain by Ronnie Millsap. At number 1 on the soul chart, Master Blaster by Stevie Wonder. And on the album chart, Barbra Streisand is at number 1 with Guilty. Now, back to the pop singles chart. If for some reason anyone's been following the countdown this week looking for current hits whose titles have only one word, they'd have found 6 so far. Passion, Suddenly, Celebration, Sequel, Guilty, and Dreaming. And the song at number 1 makes it 7. Here it is. The most popular song in America for the 4th consecutive week. Lady by Kenny Rogers.

0: the number one song for the fourth consecutive week in the USA, Kenny Rogers and Lady. And that's it. The 40 most popular records in America is determined by Billboard magazine for the week ending December 6, 1980. American Top 40 is produced in Hollywood by Watermark Incorporated. Executive producer, Tom Rahm. Producer, Don Pastani. With Matt Wilson, Meryl Schindler, Jeff Leonard, Stu Jacobs, and Ann Strohecker. I'm Casey Kasem. Join me next week, and again, we'll count down the 40 most popular songs in the USA. Till then, keep your feet in the ground and keep reaching for the stars. 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
1: 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Special thanks to Kalila Dawkins, Rob Durkee, Pete Battistini, Scott Lakefield, Mike Savage, Michael Cross, Dave Nunez, and of course, the legend where the countdown began, Casey Kasem.
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0: Hello again and welcome to American Top 40. I'm Casey Kasem and this is the show that lets you know how your favorite songs are doing every week from coast to coast, according to Billboard Magazine's National Record Survey. Four new numbers on AT40 this week and we lead off with a debut song.
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0: From Muscle Shoals, Alabama, Bobby Womack and Peace.

0: Number 40, Bobby Womack and Peace with Harry Hippie. Here's a group that's been around since 1965. They've accumulated about 15 chart records. Their biggest hit to date, as I can see from miles, that was back in 1967. It's The Who.
1: You

0: at number 39 their first week out. That's the Who and the Relay. A listener in Washington, D.C. wants to know whether any act has ever recorded two different songs with the same title and made the charts with both of them. The answer is yes. It was done by a group that came in with the first wave of the British invasion of 64. Details are coming up.
1: It's from coast to coast.
0: The Temptations, produced by Norman Whitfield. They've had four number one songs to date, and this is one of them. At number 38 this week, where it debuted 9 weeks ago, Papa Was a Rolling Stone.

0: The Temptations were the former number one song. Papa was a Rolling Stone. This is Casey Kasem in Hollywood, and now let's answer the letter from the Capitol. Dear Casey, is any act ever recorded two different songs with the same title and made the charts with both of them? Well, the letter is signed Melvin West, Washington, D.C. Melvin, there have been many cases on the charts of different songs having the same title, but we've only been able to come up with one instance where one act has hit with two different songs having the same title. The act that did it was a five-man group that came in on the first wave of the British invasion back in 64. It was in that year that they reached number 15 with a song called Everybody Knows. Then 3 years later, they peaked at 43 with a completely different song, which had nothing in common with the first one, except the title, which was exactly the same. Everybody Knows. The group was a Dave Clark Five, and it's the only act we've been able to find who've reached the charts with two different songs having the same title. Melvin, that was a tough one. Thanks for your letter anyway. Now on with the countdown.
1: Number 37.
0: Chuck Berry. Oh. And Wheelin' and Rockin'. Hey. Second week on the chart, moving up three to 37.

0: The legendary Chuck Berry at number 37 with Reelin' and Rockin' on American Top 40. Coming up, a debut song which will make it the first time in chart history that more than one member of a going vocal group has had a solo recording in the Top 40. They happen to be brothers.
1: The hits from coast to coast. American Top 40.
0: This is Casey Kasem, and the countdown doesn't stop until we get to the number one song in the USA this week. Here's a tune that peaked at number 12 by Austin Roberts from Newport News, Virginia. Something's Wrong With Me at 36.

from 16 to 36. Austin Robertson, Something's Wrong With Me. Now an American Top 40, moving into the survey at number 35. The song that makes it the first time in chart history that more than one member of a going vocal group gets into the Top 40 with a solo recording. The first of the two to make it has had several solo releases high on the charts, including a number one. The second singer, they happen to be brothers, enters the 40 this week for the first time. Both, of course, have been on a string of big smashes as part of a five-member group. Actually, a five-brother group. And if any of the other three Jackson brothers want to record individual solo numbers, they haven't said so yet. Maybe they're waiting to see how well Jermaine does with this one.

At number 35, Jermaine Jackson with Daddy's Home. That was first a hit back in 1961 by Shep and the Limelights. This debuted last week by John Fogerty or Blue Ridge Rangers. At number 37, this week 34, Jambalaya, written by Hank Williams and made a hit by him, Joseph.

0: number 34 in our countdown of American Top 40, the Blue Ridge Rangers and Jambalaya. And now the highest debuting record of the week.
1: Number 33.
0: His real name is Kent Lavoie, and he was born in Tallahassee, Florida. He's had a couple of top 10 records. This is his new

33. That's Lobo, and don't expect me to be your friend. There's a singer and songwriter born in Saskatchewan, Canada. Her name is Joni Mitchell, and her song is You Turn Me On. I'm a Radio. It debuted 2 weeks ago at 40. Last week went to 38. Takes a nice jump this week. 32.

The 32nd most popular song in the USA this week, Joni Mitchell, and You Turn Me On, I'm a Radio. And now, here's the oldest song in our survey this week. At number 31, a former number one song by Helen Reddy, I Am Woman.

0: There's a song that was in the top 10 for 8 weeks, 14 weeks in the top 40, and this week is at number 31. Helen Reddy and I Am Woman. This is Casey Kasem on American Top 40. Coming up, the fourth chart hit by a folk singer whose name is Henry Duchendorf. A name that his record company asked him to change because it wouldn't fit in the label. So he took the name of a well-known American city.
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0: You're listening to the most popular songs from Coney Island to Pismo Beach. I'm Casey Kasem, and the countdown continues with a tune that moves up four in its second week on the chart. At number 30, King Harvest, Dancing in the Moonlight.

Number 30 on the survey this week in American Top 40, King Harvest, Dancing in the Moonlight. Now, a top 40 song by a folk singer named Henry John Duchendorf, a name that his record company says asked him to change because it wouldn't fit in the label. So Henry John Duchendorf dropped the Henry and changed the Duchendorf to the name of a Rocky Mountain city that he always liked. And under that new name, he's become known in the past 3 years as a composer and singer of folk-style popular songs. As a songwriter, he hit number one with Leavin' on a Jet Plane. As a singer, he got to number two with Take Me Home, Country Roads. His latest hit is at number 29, John Denver and Rocky Mountain High.

0: John Denver, Rocky Mountain High at number 29 in its second week on American Top 40. 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
0: You know, AT40 is heard around the world every week in great radio stations like WOCR, Oswego State University of New York, KRWG, New Mexico State University in Las Cruces, WICB, Ithaca College, New York, and WCHP, Central Michigan University, Mount Pleasant, Michigan. Here's Neil Diamond.
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0: tune reached 17 and stayed there for a couple of weeks. This week drops all the way to 28. Neil Diamond's Walk on Water. This is Casey Kasem in Hollywood, counting them down in American Top 40. We've got 27 hits to go, so stay right there.
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0: And here we go with more of the most popular songs in the USA. This week, I'm Casey Kasem. This is AT40, and the countdown rolls on with an English group, Lou Hayes, and Smoke Get

0: the 26th most popular song in the USA by Elvis Presley, Separate Ways. This is Casey, and coming up, the latest hit by an artist who has been in the number one spot once as a singer and six times as a songwriter.
1: Casey.

Billboard's national charts. We don't stop until we get to the number one song in the USA. At number 25, leaping seven notches this week, Love Jones, Brighter Side of Darkness, four-man

number 25 on 1840, Brighter Side of Darkness and Love Jones. This is Casey in Hollywood, and now the latest hit by the artist who has occupied the number one spot once as a singer and six times as a songwriter. The songs she wrote, five with collaborators and one by herself, were Take Good Care of My Baby, Will You Love Me Tomorrow, The Locomotion, Go Away Little Girl, You've Got a Friend, and It's Too Late. And if you didn't recognize her by the first five titles, you probably knew from the sixth that we were talking about Carole King. Her latest hit is up to number 24 this week.

0: Same position as last week on American Top 40, Carole King, Been to Canaan. 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
0: 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At number 23 this week, Steely Dan, a six-man group with Do It Again.

to 23, Steely Dan with Do It Again. Here's a singer who was born in Forest City, Arkansas, raised in Grand Rapids, Michigan, makes his home in Memphis, Tennessee. He's had 5 gold records in a row. Talking about Al Green, and you ought to be with me.

7 weeks in the top 10. That moves to number 22 this week. Al Green, you ought to be with me. You're listening to the most popular songs from the Aleutian Islands to the Florida Keys. I'm Casey Kasem, and the countdown continues with War. They move up 9 notches in their 3rd week in American Top 40 with The World is a Ghetto.

0: Number 21 in our American Top 40 countdown. That's War with the World is a Ghetto. A listener in Chicago wants to know the name of the song with the longest title ever to hit the charts. Well, Ray Stevens wrote and recorded it. And the title is so long that I don't have time to say it right now, but I will in a few minutes.
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0: You're listening to the nation's biggest hits by the world's biggest pop stars. Here's Raspberries at number 20, moving up three. 6 weeks on the chart with I Wanna Be

0: halfway up American Top 40 this week, it's Raspberries with I Wanna Be With You. This is Casey Kasem in Hollywood in American Top 40, and it's time now for the short question with the long answer. Linda Howard of Chicago wrote to ask the name of the song with the longest title ever to hit the Top 40. Well, Linda, it was a doozy. Ray Stevens wrote and recorded the song back in 1961, and it got to number 35 on the chart. This is the title. Jeremiah Peabody's Polyunsaturated, Quick Dissolving, Fast Acting, Pleasant Tasting, Green and Purple Pills. Now that's the longest song title ever to make the top 40. Thanks for your letter, Linda. On with the countdown.
1: Number 19.
0: Three Dog Night at number 19 with Pieces of April.

sixth week on American Top 40 for Three Dog Night. That's Pieces of April. A three-man and one-woman group, Paul McCartney's, with High, High, High. This is Wings and their third chart record.

0: 2 weeks ago, they debuted with that song at 27. Last week went to 22. This week to number 18. That's Wings and High, High, High. You know, every week the whole world listens as we count down the 40 most popular songs in the USA. Outside our 50 states, American Top 40 is heard in 15 foreign cities circling the Earth and most of the rest of the planet, served by over 350 American Forces radio outlets. And the countdown rolls on.
1: Number 17.
0: Originally from Washington, D.C., Marvin Gaye. A man whose biggest hit record to date is Heard It Through the Grapevine. This one, in its third week in American Top 40, at number 17, is Trouble Man.

0: Marvin Gaye moves that up 9 notches this week to number 17, Trouble Man. Coming up, the first American hit by a British artist who was identified on the label of his record under 3 different names. One for writing, one for producing, and one for singing.
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0: From Washington, D.C. to Seattle, Washington, these are the most popular songs in the USA this week. At number 16, moving up 2, Cat Stevens from England. It's called

and Sittin'. Now, the first American hit by a British artist who was identified on the label of his record under three different names. The songwriter is listed as E.S. Smith. The producer is Norman Smith. And the arranger, conductor, and singer under a name we're all getting to know pretty well these days. Up 10 notches this week to number 15, here is E.S., alias Marvin, alias Hurricane,

0: Last week that was 25. This week it moves up 10, more than any other song on American Top 40. It's now number 15, and Ben Marischal says, look out, that could be number one. Hurricane Smith, Oh Babe, What Would You Say? That wraps up the second part of American Top 40 with the top 14 tunes in the USA coming right up.
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0: I'd like to start part three of AT40 by welcoming five new members to our family of stations this week. KVSF in Santa Fe, New Mexico. WGRQ in Buffalo, New York. KPUR in Amarillo, Texas, and KRPL in Moscow, Idaho. Also in the carpet capital of the world, Dalton, Georgia, WTTI. And now on with the countdown.
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Born in Boston, Massachusetts, raised in Chapel Hill, North Carolina, James Taylor and Don't Let Me Be Lonely Tonight at number 14, moving up one notch this week in American Top 40. You know, AT40 is heard coast to coast and around the world on great radio stations like Radio 610, Port of Spain, Trinidad, WNCI, Columbus, Ohio, KTSA, San Antonio, Texas, and KCRA, Sacramento, California. Here's Timmy Tallis at Why Can't We Live Together at number 13, moving up six notches this week in America Top 40.

0: Timmy Thomas with Why Can't We Live Together at number 13, the 13th most popular song in the USA. A listener up in Alaska wants to know which song in the history of the top 40 made the biggest upward move. Well, the artist was Elvis Presley, and the rest of the answer is coming right up.
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0: Here's a song, the first hit record for Albert Hammond, that stayed in the top 10 for six big weeks, three of those weeks at number 5. This week it moves out of the top 10 to number 12. It Never Rains in Southern California. From England, Albert Hammond.

survey at American Top 40, Albert Hammond with It Never Rains in Southern California. In Hollywood, this is Casey Kasem, and I think I'll answer that letter from Alaska now. It says, Dear Casey, what song in the history of the Top 40 made the biggest jump upward? Well, I don't suppose a song ever jumped from number 40 to number 1, did it, Casey? And it's signed Mike Carrotta, Anchorage, Alaska. Mike, you suppose right. No song ever did leap from 40 to 1, but there was a song that jumped 33 notches from number 35 all the way up to number 2. Elvis Presley sang it back in 1960. Are You Lonesome Tonight? The biggest jumper ever within the top 40. Mike, thanks for your letter. And now on with the countdown. Number 11. There are a lot of British acts on American Top 40 this week. Let me give you a list of them. There's Gilbert O'Sullivan, Elton John, Albert Hammond, Hurricane Smith, Cat Stevens, Wings, Blue Haze, The Who, and this one, Jethro Tull. With the

number 11 this week, Jethro Tull with Living in the Past. After a couple of weeks at number 11, this record moves into number 10 by the Four Tops, Keeper of the Castle. What's unusual is that this is their first top 10 record in 6 years. The last one was Bernadette, Hard to Believe. Four Tops.

Never Tap is week before tops with Keeper of the Castle. This is Casey Kasem. We're up to number 9, and here's Elton John, whose real name is Reg Dwight. His last 3 releases have hit the top 10, Rocket Man, Hawkey Cat, and this one at number 9, Crocodile Rock.

Elton John and Crocodile Rock. First week in the top 10 at number 9. This is Casey Kasem and the countdown rolls on. We got a long-distance phone call the other day from a listener who didn't leave his name, but he wanted to know what Superfly means. Well, that's the name of a single and an album by Curtis Mayfield and a movie for which Mayfield wrote the score. And here's what he said about it on a radio program called Rap It. Superfly is an expression. It means many things. Up, hip, all the high fashions, Cadillacs, Rolls Royces. Hip things that just might turn you on. Superfly. That's Curtis Mayfield talking. And now here he is singing.

Sugar Creek in the top 10 for Curtis Mayfield and Superfly this week at number 8. About 10 years ago, Johnny Rivers was playing in a small nightclub that he helped make famous called Fizzari's on La Cienega Boulevard. And I remember walking into the nightclub one night, I'd never been in there before, and I heard this big, big sound that sounded like about an 8-piece band. And it was only Johnny Rivers and his drummer, Mickey Jones. Amazing. Here he is, the hitmaker from a long time ago, with Rockin' Pneumonia and the Boogie Woogie Blues.

time that was a hit back in 1957, it was made number 52 by Huey Piano Smith and the Clowns. Johnny Rivers has taken it up to number 7 for the second week, rocking Pneumonia and Boogie Woogie Flu. Ken Loggins and Jim Messina, they move up 2 this week in their third week in the

Ken Loggins with Jim Messina and Your Mama Don't Dance at number 6 on our survey this week at American Top 40. I can't remember the last time a country female singer had 2 chart records on the pop charts back to back. Both of them million sellers. She had Happiest Girl in the Whole USA, which was a million seller, and this one called Funny Face. Talking about Donna Fargo at number 5.

0: 10, second week at number 5. That's Donna Fargo with Funny Face. Coming up on American Top 40, the current smash, which uses at the beginning of the record the key portion of the melody of a 1954 Doris Day hit about a secret love, which is what this current hit is all about.
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0: These are the most popular songs from Maine to Hawaii, from Alaska to Florida. I'm Casey Kasem, and the countdown doesn't stop till we get to number 1.
1: Number 40.

0: was at number 2 for 2 consecutive weeks. This week drops to number 4. Gilbert O'Sullivan with Claire. Now on American Top 40, the current smash, which borrows a small part of the melody of a huge 1954 hit by Doris Day. 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
1: Once I had a secret love.
0: Doris's song was about a secret love, which is exactly what this current hit is all about. The main difference is that Doris kept her love a secret because she was bashful, while this current secret lover has to be cool because his sweetheart has a husband who doesn't know what's going on. Anyhow, this connection between the two songs is very nicely pointed up by a saxophone that comes in just before the vocal begins and plays the melody line where Doris sang, "Once I had a secret love." At number 3 this week, after 3 weeks at number 1, here's Billy Paul, Me and Mrs. Jones.

number three for the second consecutive week. Billy Paul, Me, and Mrs. Jones. We're counting down to number one that last week we predicted would be Carly Simon's You're So Vain. We'll soon see. Coast to coast. Here's the biggest hit record for Stevie Wonder since For Once in My Life, which hit number two back in December of 1968. At number two, moving up to Stevie Wonder's Superstition.

The nation's second best-selling record, Stevie Wonder's Superstition. And now in American Top 40, before we hear the one most popular song in the USA this week, let's see what's at the top of the other charts. On the soul chart, the number one song is Superstition by Stevie Wonder. On the country and western chart, number one is She's Got to Be a Saint by Ray Price. The number one best-selling album is No Secrets by Carly Simon. And on Billboard's national singles chart, the best-selling song in the USA, number one, You're So Vain by Carly Simon.

0: the second consecutive week, number one of the USA, Carly Simon's You're So Vain. Well, we predicted it right. We said it would stay at that position. Let's make our prediction for next week. The number one record on the Billboard charts next week. The consensus of the staff here at American Top 40, Carly Simon with You're So Vain. That's it, the 40 top-selling songs in the nation. And you heard them on AT40, where we do our countdown every week at this time. Our list is from Billboard Magazine's weekly tabulation based on retail record sales all over the country. 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Producer is Don Pastani. And we take the show here in Hollywood. This is Casey Kasem. Join me next week. And again, we'll count down the 40 most popular songs in the USA. Till then, keep your feet in the ground and keep reaching for the stars.
1: 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Special thanks to Kalila Dawkins, Rob Durkee, Pete Battistini, Scott Lakefield, Mike Savage, Michael Cross, Dave Nunes, and of course, the legend where the countdown began, Casey Kasem. I'm Larry Morgan. 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
0: Hello again and welcome to American Top 40. I'm Casey Kasem and I'm all set to count down the biggest hits in the USA. According to the official Billboard survey, these are the records you're buying and radio stations are playing all over America. Before we start our climb to the number one song in the land this week, let's review last week's top three. At number three last week was Axel F. by Harold Faltermeyer. Number two was Everything She Wants by Wham. And last week's number one song was Everybody Wants to Rule the World by Tears for Fears. Will they continue to rule at number one this week? We'll find out at the end of the countdown. And here we go.
3: Number 40.
0: Here's a debut song in more ways than one. It's by the English singer and songwriter who's been a favorite of rock critics since 1976, Graham Parker. But this is the first time Graham's hit the top 40. His song is Wake Up Next to You.

Wake Up Next to You by 35-year-old Englishman Graham Parker and his group The Shot. At number 40, he debuts with his first top 40 hit. This is AT40 in Hollywood. I'm Casey Kasem. Four songs debut in this week's survey. The four songs that fall out are Lucky in Love by Mick Jagger, Invisible by Alison Moyet, Rhythm of the Night by DeBarge, and We Are the World by USA for Africa. Those four hits drop out of the countdown. Now, here's our second debut. It's the latest solo hit by the man who was on the charts a few months back as the lead singer of the Honey Drippers, and before that, for over 10 years, as the voice of Led Zeppelin. Here's Robert Plant coming in at number 39 with Little by Little.

Robert Plant and Little by Little, debuting at number 39 on American Top 40. This week, Duran Duran's John and Andy Taylor both appear twice in the countdown in two different groups. They're in Duran Duran and in Power Station. But you know, there's one act who holds the record for being in three different groups at the same time in the top 40. He's an Englishman named Tony, and he has never hit the top 40 solo. Details coming up.

Daryl Hall and John Oates. Debuting at number 38, their latest is Possession Obsession from the Big Bam Boom album. You know, we have a situation in the top 40 this week that brings up one of the oddest records in chart history. The record for an artist appearing in the most groups in the top 40 at the same time. We have two examples right now on the countdown. John Taylor is in both Duran Duran and Power Station, two groups currently in the countdown, and the same story for Andy Taylor. Well, that two-group situation has happened with several artists, but in all cases, with just two groups each. The all-time record is with three groups simultaneously in the top 40, and it's a record held by an Englishman who has never had a top 40 solo hit. He set the record 15 years ago in the summer of 1970. And this singer's name, Tony Burrows, was even less well-known than the three studio groups he sang lead for. The Brotherhood of Man, they were in with United We Stand. The group White Plains, they were in with My Baby Loves Lovin'. And the Pipkins were in with Gimme That Ding. And all hit the top 15. Those three British studio groups were in our top 40 at the same time, and singing lead in all three groups was Tony Burrows. So, Tony Burrows holds the all-time record for being in the most groups simultaneously in the top 40. Right now, we're up to one of those two groups in the countdown, Power Station and Duran Duran, who reminded us of this piece of trivia. Musicians John Taylor and Andy Taylor are in both groups. Here's Power Station at number 37 with Some Like It Hot. We want

0: At number 37, falling 10 notches on American Top 40, that's Some Like It Hot by The Power Station. 36 big ones to number one as the countdown continues.
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1: Number 36.
0: Here's a smash that hit number one in West Germany, in Canada, and in Australia. On the U.S. Billboard chart, it went to number three. On its way down now, it's at number 36. One Night in Bangkok, Murray Head.

Murray Head, and One Night in Bangkok from the upcoming show Chess. At number 35 is the latest hit by Air Supply, the duo of Russell Hitchcock and Graham Russell. They formed 9 years ago in Sydney, Australia. But Graham Russell was born in England, and he's been working on a rock opera about one of England's most famous folk heroes, Robin Hood. It's called Sherwood. Graham says he's made the basic demonstration records, but he'll have to take time off from Air Supply to complete the project. And he'd like to someday get it on Broadway. Graham Russell's interest in Robin Hood is understandable. You see, he not only is English, but he was born in the county of Nottingham, right in Sherwood Forest. Born and raised in Robin Hood country, here he is with his partner Russell Hitchcock, Air Supply, at number 35 with Just As I Am.

0: Air Supply. Graham Russell and Russell Hitchcock on American Top 40. Second week in the countdown, they move from number 40 to 35 with Just As I Am. Coming up, a long-distance dedication from an American sailor who seems to know a lot about the stars and love.
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0: 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Last year, singer Roger Hodgson left the band Supertramp for a solo career. But the remaining four members carry on. Rick Davies, John Helliwell, Doogie Thompson, and Bob Siebenberg. Their latest hit moves up five notches to number 34. Here's Cannonball.
2: You're telling

Supertramp on American Top 40, their ninth Top 40 hit, second week in the countdown, moves from 39 to 34. From the album Brother, Where You Bound, that's Cannonball. This is Casey on American Top 40. You know, our long-distance dedications come in from all over the world, and many of them from people in the armed forces. Here's one from an American sailor who would be happy wherever they send him. Here's what he writes. Hi, Casey. How is everything back in the USA? I'm a Navy signalman stationed on a ship in the Pacific Ocean, at the moment off the coast of Korea, watching an almost full moon and gazing at the stars. Very beautiful. While listening to your show, I caught the address for long-distance dedications and thought I'd write one. My wife, Pam, and I have been married since February, so we're still newlyweds. What a way to spend the beginning of our first year together, huh? But you know something? We are together. I can feel Pam in my heart. I think about her all the time. We share with each other by letter and once in a while by phone. Mail may take time to travel the distance of the ocean, but it's as if she were here when I read her letters. On a night like tonight, on watch as I stand outside, I feel Pam keeping me warm. I hear Pam talking to me in the breeze, and I feel Pam's moist, soft lips touch my face as mist from the waves touches the ship. And I see Pam's eyes in the stars. The same stars she'll see at night in San Diego. I feel so close to Pam. Casey, would you please play Shanghai Breezes for Pam and me? Because they're the same stars in the same sky, and she is right next to me even though we're half a world apart. Thank you, Casey, and have a good summer. Tom. Tom, here's your long-distance dedication. And you have a good summer, too.

0: That's John Denver with Shanghai Breezes, a long-distance dedication from Tom, stationed with the U.S. Navy off the coast of Korea, to his wife Pam back home in San Diego, California. Next up, a hit by Gordon Matthew Sumner, a policeman who's on the beat solo.
1: 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American.
0: I'm Casey Kasem. Here's the highest debuter of the week, the first solo hit by Englishman Gordon Matthew Sumner, better known as the Chief of Police, Sting. He comes in at number 33 with his first solo record. If you love somebody, set them free.

0: on American Top 40, singing solo at number 33, he debuts with If You Love Somebody, Set Them Free. We're counting down the most popular songs in the USA, and the hits don't stop till we get to the top.
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0: top 40 of the 17 groups in our survey, this one has been around the longest. Way back in 1961 is when they formed in Hawthorne, California. Moving from 34 to 32, the Beach Boys and Get You Back. 31 big ones to number one as the countdown continues.
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0: We're on our way to the number one song in the USA. Here's the current hit by REO Speedwagon. 2 weeks ago, peaked at number 19. Last week, fell to 24. Now, at 31, One Lonely Night.

0: lonely night. REO Speedwagon falling from 24 to 31, ninth week in our survey. From Hollywood, this is American Top 40. I'm Casey Kasem, and we've got 30 hits to go to the number one song in the nation. The countdown will continue in just a moment. And at the end of the next hour, the first in our series of visits to the American Top 40 Hall of Fame.
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0: In Hollywood, this is Casey Kasem on American Top 40. We're counting down the biggest hits in the USA on our way to the number one song in the nation.
2: Number 30.
0: Here's a song that hit number one 5 weeks ago. And after 1 week at the top, it's been slowly floating down the survey. Pausing this week at number 30, here is Madonna with Crazy for You.

22 to 30, the former number one song on American Top 40 by Madonna. That's Crazy for You. In the rock era, a number of acts have used the word night in their names. Back in the 60s, there was a band called Nightcrawlers. In the 70s, there was a group called Night. And another group who did a play on words, calling themselves the Shadows of Night. But spelling night, K-N-I-T-H-T. This week, the latest band with the word night in its name is at number 29. Here's Night Ranger with Sentimental Street.

The group based in San Francisco, Night Ranger and Sentimental Street. They're at number 29, moving up four notches, second week in the countdown. A listener wants to know what motion picture soundtrack has generated the most top 40 hits by different acts. Well, the soundtrack that holds that record featured top 40 hits by six different acts, including Kenny Rogers, Boz Scaggs, and Ann Murray. Details coming up.

0: Julian Lennon, after staying at number 21 for the past couple of weeks, where he peaked with this song, he falls to number 28 with Say You're Wrong. Now, let's answer that question about hits from motion picture soundtracks. A listener in Juan, Oklahoma, Ann McLaughlin, wants to know, what movie soundtrack has generated the most top 40 hits by different acts? Well, to check that one out, the first soundtrack we looked at, Ann, was Saturday Night Fever, starring John Travolta. That picture came out about Christmas 1977 and produced 5 new top 40 hits. But most of them were by just one act, the Bee Gees. The soundtrack that generated the most top 40 hits by different acts was from another movie which also starred John Travolta. And this soundtrack generated 6 top 40 hits by 6 different acts. And those 6 hits were All Night Long by Joe Walsh, Love the World Away by Kenny Rogers, Look What You've Done to Me by Boz Scaggs, Could I Have This Dance by Ann Murray, Stand By Me by Mickey Gilley, and Looking for Love by Johnny Lee. 6 top 40 hits by 6 different acts, all from the soundtrack of the 1980 movie Urban Cowboy. And there's your answer, Ann. The soundtrack from the movie Urban Cowboy has generated top 40 hits by 6 different acts. More different acts than any other motion picture soundtrack. Thanks for writing in. And the countdown continues.
1: Number 27.
0: Here's one of 2 newlyweds in our countdown this week on American Top 40. Phil Collins is the other. This one is the man whose bride has to get used to being called Mrs. Boss. Up 10 notches to number 27, here's Bruce Springsteen and Glory Days.

0: Springsteen on American Top 40 with hit number 5 from the album Born in the USA. He wrote it, he sang it, and he co-produced it. He's at number 27, moving up 10 notches, second week in the countdown with Glory Days. 26 big ones to number 1 as the countdown continues.
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0: American Top 40 originates in Hollywood. I'm Casey Kasem. A few moments ago, we heard Glory Days by Bruce Springsteen, which climbed from number 37 to 27. Now, here's a song that also leaps 10 notches, 36 to 26. Kim Carnes with Crazy in the Night.
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0: Kim Carnes on American Top 40. 38-year-old, born in Hollywood, raised in Pasadena, and making her home in the San Fernando Valley. She's at number 26, moving up 10 notches, third week in the countdown with Crazy in the Night, Barking at Airplanes. 25 big ones to number one as the countdown continues.
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0: At number 25 this week, we're up to David Lee Roth's hit medley of two old pop standards, Just a Gigolo and I Ain't Got Nobody. Now, the older of those two songs, I Ain't Got Nobody, was written around 70 years ago during World War I. And the best-known recording of it was a hit by Sophie Tucker, a lady known as the last of the Red Hot Mamas. We have a copy of Sophie's hit, a scratchy old 78 recorded about 70 years ago, and we're going to play a piece of it at the end of David Lee Roth's record, because I Ain't Got Nobody is the second of the two songs in the medley. At number 25 this week, here is David Lee Roth.

This week, David Lee Roth's two-song medley of Just a Gigolo and I Ain't Got Nobody. Now, here's a piece of somebody else's much older recording of I Ain't Got Nobody.

0: Now, that scratchy old record was made 67 years ago by the last of the Red Hot Mamas, the great Sophie Tucker. A lot of people have recorded it since then, including Bing Crosby and, of course, Louis Prima. And David Lee Roth is the latest to hit the charts with it. I Ain't Got Nobody.
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0: A Rhode Island Red is a chicken, but a Rhode Island rocker is John Cafferty and his Beaver Brown Band. Up six notches this week to number 24, Tough All Over.

0: moving up six notches to number 24, third week in the countdown. Their third top 40 hit, written by John Cafferty. John Cafferty and the Beaver Brown Band perform it. Tough All Over. 23 big ones to number one, and the countdown continues.
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Englishman Paul Young with a song written by Daryl Hall. He moves up from 31 to 23. Paul Young singing Every Time You Go Away. Now we're up to the theme song from the new movie, The Goonies. And for the recording star who sings it, it became her debut in motion pictures. Well, sort of. You see, during one scene in the film, the singer appears on a television screen in a video singing the movie's theme. From the soundtrack of The Goonies, here is Cyndi Lauper with...

0: Cyndi Lauper on American Top 40. She's at number 22, moving up six notches, third week in the countdown with The Goonies Are Good Enough. Coming up, a new special feature on American Top 40. Our first visit to the Hall of Fame, and our tribute to one of its most honored occupants, a man who built a landmark in honor of his mother, Grace.
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0: Billboard ranks them, AT40 counts them down. Here's fashion model and singer Helen Folosade Adu, formerly of Ibadan, Nigeria, lately of London, England. She's the leader of the band called Sade. They're at number 21 with

Generator from the album Diamond Life. It got as high as number 5 for a couple of weeks. This week it falls from 13 to 21 in our countdown of the 40 biggest. Sade's Smooth Operator. Now, let's stop the countdown just long enough for our first visit to the American Top 40 Hall of Fame. Let's go in. Let's open the big bronze doors and step inside to pay our respects to an honored resident of this temple of pop music immortals. And I gotta tell you, our selection committee were unanimous on who should start off this new weekly presentation. Who but the king of the charts? You know, in the small Mississippi city of Tupelo, about 100 miles southeast of Memphis, on a quiet side street sits a vacant house. Small white frame house with a wood plaque attached to the porch pillar. And that plaque reads, Birthplace of Elvis Presley. And that house is the oldest historic memorial to the king of rock and roll. A more recent one is the house that Elvis built for himself in his chosen city of residence, Memphis, Tennessee. The mansion called Graceland, the personal palace that he named for his mom. That's the house where Elvis died. Now, we're standing in the house where Elvis lives forever, the American Top 40 Hall of Fame. And this is our tribute to the man who in 1956 blew the lid off the already boiling pot of rock and roll.

0: Thank you very much, Doug. We'll meet you again. May God bless you. Adios.
1: That's our special medley of the hit songs of Elvis Presley. Our tribute from the American Top 40 Hall of Fame to the King of the Charts. Now, let's leave the Hall of Fame as the big bronze doors swing shut behind us. This is Casey Kasem in Hollywood, counting down the most popular songs in the USA on American Top 40. 20 big hits to number one, and the countdown will continue in just a moment.
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1: 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I'm Casey Kasem, and the countdown continues.
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1: Here's a recent number one soul song. It's the first chart single for 21-year-old singer, model, and actress Whitney Houston. Up six notches, You Give Good Love.

Third week in the countdown. You give good love. Whitney Houston on American Top 40, moving from 26 to 20. At number 19 in our survey is Voices Carry, the first hit by the Boston band called Till Tuesday. Their lead singer, Amy Mann, wrote the lyric, and we asked her to explain it to us. She said, quote, "Originally, it was about a girl from a man's point of view. It's about a male friend of mine who'd go out with this girl, and she'd really be affectionate with him until they got out in public. Then she was always looking for something better and ignoring him. It was like, I don't want people to know I'm taken. So I reversed it and made the song about a man from a girl's point of view. It's still the same story." End of quote. From songwriter and lead singer Amy Mann. Here she is singing that story with the rest of Till Tuesday. Up six notches to number 19, Voices Carry.

0: number 19 in our countdown of the 40 biggest, moving up six notches to number 19, fifth week in the countdown. That's the group Till Tuesday from Boston with their first chart single. It's Voices Carry. 18 big ones to number one as the countdown continues.
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0: From Hollywood, I'm Casey Kasem. Dropping from number 8 to 18, it's the recent number 1 song by the group from Scotland, Simple Minds. Don't You Forget About Me.

0: Sinful Minds from the Breakfast Club soundtrack. That's Don't You Forget About Me. This week, falling 10 notches to number 18. There's a woman in our countdown who tried to break into the world of music by studying for years at London's prestigious Royal Academy of Music. But she got her break working as a waitress in a diner. Her story and hit song, Would I Lie to You, are coming up.
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0: Here's one of 22 foreign acts in our survey this week from London, Christopher Hamill, also known as Lamar.

Lama. Produced by Giorgio Moroder at number 17, moving up a notch on American Top 40. That's Never Ending Story from the Never Ending Story soundtrack. Now we're up to a woman who tried to make it in the music business by going to a high-class music school, but got her break working as a waitress. Between 1971 and 1974, Annie Lennox of Eurythmics spent 4 years attending the highly prestigious Royal Academy of Music in London. She was studying to become a classical flutist. But Annie didn't graduate from the Royal Academy. Just 3 days before her final exam, she left school. She says that the uneasiness she had been feeling all along finally got the better of her. Annie says, "Classical music has a wonderful emotional feel, but for me, it's too constricting and inflexible." Well, in order to survive, she took a series of odd jobs, including one selling used clothing and another working as a waitress in a health food restaurant. At the same time, she also pursued a career as a singer, working in any small club that would hire her. Annie said, "One day a man came into the restaurant, ordered a plate of cooked cabbage, and asked me to marry him. He had heard I was a singer, and he was looking for a singer for his band." End of quote. Well, that man was kidding about getting married, but he was serious about needing a singer. Annie sang for him, he liked what he heard, and she got the job. That man was Dave Stewart, the songwriter, musician, and producer who is now her partner in the duo called Eurythmics. This week, Annie Lennox, the woman who was discovered in a diner, and her partner Dave Stewart are up four notches to number 16 with their sixth top 40 hit. Here's "Would I Lie to You?"

0: Eurythmics from the album Be Yourself Tonight with Would I Lie to You. It moves up four notches, sixth week in the countdown to number 16. 15 big ones to number one, and the countdown continues.
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0: 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At number 15 in our countdown this week, falling six notches, the recent number one dance and disco record and recent number one soul song got as high as number 9 on American Top 40 last week. Here's Cool in the Gang with Fresh.

Bang with Fresh from the album Emergency. They're at number 15 this week, falling six notches, ninth week in the survey. Here's the singing star who's hit the top 40 16 times as a member of the Eagles and five more times as a solo artist. That fifth solo hit holds at number 14 this week, Glenn Frey with Smuggler's Blues.

0: Detroiter Gwen Fry on American Top 40 at number 14 again this week, seventh week in the countdown, with Smuggler's Blues from the album The All-Nighter. We're counting down now to the latest hit from a film series that's generated more top 40 hits than any continuing film series in history. Coming up is the ninth hit from that series of films.
1: The hits from coast to coast, American Top 40.
0: These are the 40 biggest hits in the 50 states from the official Billboard survey.
1: Number 13.
0: Up three notches with their seventh top 40 hit. The band out of the Windy City. Here's Survivor and The Search Is Over.

The search is over. Survivor on American Top 40, moving up 3 notches to number 13. 6th week in the countdown. Now, we're up to the latest hit from the film series that's inspired more Top 40 hits than any continuing movie series in history. Actually, there aren't that many movies that have had hits that feature a continuing character. Dracula and Frankenstein shared one hit, The Monster Mash. Tarzan inspired a novel he called Guitarzan. And Sherlock Holmes, well, he didn't have any hits at all. But the character of Tony Manero has generated some hits in a couple of movies. Tony was the lead character played by John Travolta in Saturday Night Fever and Stayin' Alive. Those two films generated a total of 7 top 40 hits, but that's still not the record. The record holder is a film series that's generated 9 top 40 hits. These movies star the hero famous for his involvement with beautiful women, wily villains, fast cars, deadly gadgets, and vodka martinis shaken and not stirred. Talking about British Secret Service agent 007, James Bond. Now, here is the list of top 40 hits from James Bond movies. First, there are the title songs. Goldfinger, Thunderball, Live and Let Die, For Your Eyes Only, A View to a Kill, and Casino Royale. Also from the movie Casino Royale, there was the hit song The Look of Love. From the Bond movie The Spy Who Loved Me, there was Nobody Does It Better. And from the movie Octopussy, there was the song All Time High. That's a total of 9 top 40 hits, making James Bond movies the film series that's generated the most top 40 hits in the history of the charts. The latest Bond hit is in this week's countdown. Climbing 3 notches to number 12, Duran Duran with the title song from the new movie, A View to a Kill.

0: Up three notches to number 12 this week, that's Duran Duran with A View to a Kill, the title song from the new James Bond movie, and one of seven movie songs in our countdown. Up next, a hit from the number one album in the USA.
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0: I'm Casey Kasem. Let's check out the Billboard album chart and count down the top five albums in the land this week. At number five, Born in the USA by Bruce Springsteen. At number four, Songs from the Big Chair by Tears for Fears. At number three, the Beverly Hills Cop soundtrack. And the number two album in the country, No Jacket Required by Phil Collins. The number one album in the USA for the third week in a row is Around the World in a Day by Prince and the Revolution. And from that album, climbing six notches, here's Raspberry Beret at number 11.

American Top 40, moving up six notches to number 11 with Raspberry Beret from the album Around the World in a Day, the number one album in the USA. The song at number 10 in our countdown this week is Walking on Sunshine by Katrina and the Waves. It's the latest of a bunch of top 10 hits that refer to sunshine in their titles. Four of those have hit number one. Sunshine Superman by Donovan, the medley of Aquarius and Let the Sunshine In by The Fifth Dimension, Sunshine on My Shoulders by John Denver, and You Are the Sunshine of My Life by Stevie Wonder. Four times that the sun has orbited through the number one position. Now, here's the latest ray of sunshine in the top 10, at number 10 for a second week. Walking on Sunshine by Katrina and the Waves.

0: man, two woman band, two English, two American, formed in 1981 in London. And the lead singer is an American whose name is Katrina. Katrina and the Waves at number 10 in the countdown, second week in a row, with Walking on Sunshine. I'm Casey Kasem. This is AT40 in Hollywood. We're counting down this week's 40 biggest hit singles. Just 9 hits to the number one song in the USA, and we'll continue in a moment. So stay right where you are.
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0: 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Welcome aboard. I'm Casey Kasem, and this is American Top 40, counting down our weekly survey of the most popular songs in the USA. We've got 9 big ones on our way to number one.
2: Number 9!
0: We heard her back at number 30 with her recent number one smash, Crazy for You. Now, here she is again, climbing 2 notches to get her 6th top 10 in a row. Madonna and Angels.

0: Madonna's first week in the top 10 with her sixth consecutive top 10 record. At number 9, moving up 2 notches, Angel. Coming up, a long-distance dedication about a life that won't have a chance to be fulfilled.
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0: 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Here's the pride of Watford, England, the duo whose song recently spent 2 weeks at number 1. Now falling from number 2 to 8, it's Everything She Wants by Wham.

21-year-old George Michael and 22-year-old Andrew Ridgeley, Wham! Falling six notches to number eight with a recent number one song, Everything She Wants. This is American Top 40. I'm Casey Kasem. Now we're up to our long-distance dedication. And it's from a young man in Arizona who tells a painful story. He writes, "Dear Casey, I listen to the Top 40 every week and can't help but hurt a little inside every time I hear your long-distance dedications. I would like to dedicate a very special song to my brother Paul. His life has made me realize how precious time is and the problem of growing up too fast. Our family was born and raised in Ontario, Canada. Paul was a good student but left school when he was 17 to get a job as a mechanic for a local trucking company. Along with the money and freedom, Paul got involved with the so-called in crowd. That was 4 years ago. One night, there was a large party held on Lake Erie. Paul and his friend had had too much to drink, but drove home anyway. On the way home, they had an accident. The police officer on the scene said that the car was going 90 miles an hour when it flipped over the rail of the bridge and exploded on impact. They had to have a closed coffin. But I can still picture him in his greasy work clothes, listening to his favorite album for his unknowing last time. I've since completed high school and joined the U.S. Air Force, and I'm currently stationed in Arizona. For my sake, could you please play Bob Seger's Against the Wind? It was always Paul's favorite song. I can still picture him every time I hear it. Mike." Okay, Mike, here's your long-distance dedication.

0: 1980, that's Bob Seger's Against the Wind. A long-distance dedication from Mike with the U.S. Air Force in Arizona to himself and to the memory of his brother, Paul. On American Top 40, I'm Casey Kasem. And I want to thank all of you who've ever written to us. You know, we read every piece of mail that comes through the door. And I want you to know we really appreciate every comment, criticism, or compliment. And every dedication, of course. I know you understand that we can't possibly answer all the mail that comes in. But if you've ever written to us about anything, you can know we got your message. Thank you. Now, on with the countdown.
1: Number 7.
0: At number 7 for a second week, it's the quartet who took this same song to number 1 on the dance and disco chart. The Mary Jane Girls from Buffalo with In My House.

Mary Jane Girls, third week in the top 10, second week at number 7. It was written by Rick James and produced by Rick James. Their first pop chart single is In My House. Up next, the British star who converted a simple little incident like being barred from a restaurant into the title of a number one album. I'm Casey Kasem. Here's the English star who was turned away at the door of the famous Chicago restaurant, The Pump Room, because he wasn't wearing a jacket. No jacket, no dinner. Well, he turned that incident into an album title, and that album hit number one. An album called No Jacket Required. From that album, here's Phil Collins leaping six big notches to number 6 with Sussudio.

0: Collins with David Letterman's favorite song. TV host David Letterman mentions it all the time, and it's called Sussudio from the album No Jacket Required. At number 6, moving up 6 big notches this week. Coming up, Billy Ocean, who's seen one of his backup musicians go on to much greater success. His former bass player has become one of the top stars of the 80s. A man whose black and yellow striped sweater earned him his famous nickname.
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0: The numbers get smaller and the hits get bigger.
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0: In this week's survey, we have 17 British acts plus 2 half-British acts. That ties an all-time record set in 1983 when there was 18 completely British acts. Because 17 plus a half and another half equals 18, we tie the record. Now here's one of this week's British artists, Englishman Howard Jones, climbing a notch to number 5 with Things Can Only Get Better.

Moving from 10 to 8 to 6 to this week number 5, Howard Jones on American Top 40 with Things Can Only Get Better from the album Dream Into Action. Now we're up to the hit song by black English singer Billy Ocean. Now Billy is one of those successful recording artists who's had the interesting experience of seeing one of his backup musicians become a big pop superstar. Billy Ocean first hit the top 40 back in 1976 with a song called Love Really Hurts Without You. And over the years, a lot of different musicians have passed through his backup band. Well, one of them is a man that Billy has seen move on to become one of the biggest new stars of the 80s. He was a bass player that Billy hired in the late 70s. A blonde, good-looking guy who stood out because he always wore a bright yellow and black striped sweater. A sweater that made him look like a bumblebee. And that look is what earned the bass player his famous nickname. In fact, it's the one name he's known by. He played in Billy's band for a few months, then went off to join another band, a band called The Police, at the center of which was the bass player in the bumblebee sweater. He's in the countdown this week with his first solo hit, If You Love Somebody, Set 'Em Free, the man called Sting. Now, at number 4, here's Sting's former boss, Billy Ocean. Billy singing his smash ballad titled Suddenly.

0: the title song from the LP that has now produced 3 top 40 hits, Billy Ocean's Suddenly. 33-year-old Billy Ocean, born in Trinidad, raised in East London, and now living in London. At number 4 for a second week in a row. 3 big ones to number 1 as the countdown continues.
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0: As we get set to hear the nation's 3 biggest hits, let's check out the tops of Billboard's other charts. Number 1 on the country chart is Country Boy by Ricky Skaggs. Number 1 on the soul chart is Rock Me Tonight by Freddie Jackson. Number 1 on the album chart is Around the World in a Day by Prince and the Revolution. And on the pop singles chart, we're up to a song that's been at number 3 for 3 weeks in a row. Axel F. by Harold Faltermeyer.

0: The recent number one dance tune, Harold Faltermeyer and Axel F. from the Beverly Hills Cop soundtrack. We're counting down to the number one song in the land. It's by an English group who took their name from and are heavily influenced by a certain theory of psychotherapy. A theory that says we should scream. Scream for mental health.
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1: Number two.
0: Moving up three big notches with his biggest hit so far, here's Bryan Adams and Heaven.

heaven. The 25-year-old Canadian moves up three notches to number two in our countdown. It's Heaven from the LP, A Night in Heaven soundtrack. Now, we're up to the number one song in the USA, and it's by an English group who named themselves for and are directly influenced by a psychotherapy known as scream therapy. One of the singers and songwriters from this group, Roland Orzabal, recently explained it to writer Bud Scopa. Roland told him, "It's pretty simple. I first came across a book, Primal Scream by Arthur Janoff, when I was 17. It was a period of soul-searching for me, and this book completely made sense." Unquote. Now, Dr. Janoff's theories, he has a PhD in psychology, state that the way to cure psychological neurosis is to undergo a series of what he calls primals, expressing raw reactions like anger, fear, and sadness, expressing them by violent outbursts and screaming. All of this for better mental health. And the group with the number one song in the land took their name from a chapter out of one of Dr. Janoff's books, Prisoners of Pain. The chapter was about children's nightmares and how they're confronted with tears for fears. For a second week in a row, the number one song is by the group who named themselves for and are influenced by Dr. Arthur Janoff's Primal Scream Therapy, Tears for Fears, with Everybody.

0: number one song for the second week in a row. The first top 40 hit in the U.S. for the group Tears for Fears, the four-man band from Bath, England. Everybody wants to rule the world. And there you have them, the 40 most popular records in America, determined by Billboard magazine for the week ending June 15th, 1985. American Top 40 is produced in Hollywood by ABC Watermark. Our mailing address is American Top 40, Post Office Box 2000, Hollywood, California. Zip code 90028. Executive producer, Tom Rounds. Producer, Don Bustani. With Matt Wilson, Meryl Schindler, Daryl Morton, Dana Schwartzwalder, Ann Stroeker, Guy Aoki, Maura Sindel, Mike Williams, Ron Shapiro, and Stu Jacobs. I'm Casey Kasem. Join me next week, and again we'll count down the 40 most popular songs in the USA. Till then, keep your feet in the ground and keep reaching for the stars.
1: 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Special thanks to Kalila Dawkins, Rob Durkee, Pete Battistini, Scott Lakefield, Mike Savage, Michael Cross, Dave Nunez, and of course, the legend where the countdown began, Casey Kasem.
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1: 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This week's presentation is from August 26th, 1978.

again. I'm Casey Kasem, and this is American Top 40, the weekly show that lets you know how your favorite songs are doing all over the USA. Every week, Billboard magazine checks record stores and radio stations from coast to coast and comes up with the rankings of the most popular songs in America. Then we count them down here on AT40, and here we go. Here's a song that's been in our countdown for one of the most successful runs of the year. 19 weeks. 7 of those weeks, it sat way up on the top at number 1. Then it started down, stopping first at 5, then 15, then 30 last week. And now it takes the longest drop in the survey, 10 notches to number 40. Here's Andy Gibb and Shane.

40 this week at number 39, love theme from the eyes of Laura Mars, Barbara Streisand. Coming up on American Top 40, the first Top 40 hit ever by any performer whose first big success in show business was actually

Last week, Jerry Rafferty was still in the countdown on American Top 40 with Baker Street. This week, Baker Street falls out of the 40. But Jerry's still here with another single from his City to City album. Debuting at number 38...

1978, Jerry Rafferty and his second hit, Right Down the Line. This is Casey Kasem on American Top 40 in Hollywood. And now, the first Top 40 hit ever by any performer whose first big success in show business was acting in TV commercials, advertising more than 100 products. Now, a lot of artists who first earned their living singing on commercials have had hit records, but until now, nobody who's had a successful career as an actor or actress in TV commercials has ever hit the top 40. You fans of Bright White Teeth will recognize her as the seductive star of an ultra-bright commercial, and you lovely hair fans will know her as a seller of Wella Balsam. She's the actress who replaced the irreplaceable Farrah Fawcett Majors on Charlie's Angels. The lady is Cheryl Ladd, and her first hit record debuts this week at number 37. Here she is, Cheryl Ladd.

Carol Ladd on American Top 40, debuting with her first hit tune at number 37, Think It Over. Here now on American Top 40 is a group from Boston who made their first splash 2 years ago with a song called More Than a Feeling. And they've been splashing ever since. Their fourth Top 40 hit debuts this week at number 36. Here's Boston with Don't Look Back.

The song Get Off. The group is Foxy at number 35 in the countdown, first week on the chart. You're hearing the hottest hits in America as the countdown rolls on now with the tune at number 34, second week on the chart, The Kinks and Rock and Roll Fantasy.

on AT40 at number 34, second week on the chart, moving up three with Rock and Roll Fantasy. A listener in Wisconsin, prompted by Steve Martin's current comedy hit, wants to know which is the most successful comedy album in chart history. Well, it belongs to a man we all know as television's most popular shrink. You're listening to the biggest hits in the nation by the biggest pop stars in the world on American Top 40. Here's one that moves seven notches, second week on the chart. From Sgt. Pepper's movie, here's Robin Gibb and Old.

Robin Gibb on American Top 40 at number 33, moving up 7 with Oh Darlin'. Well, now let's answer that question about the number one comedy album of all time. The letter's from Gretchen Bauer in Madison, Wisconsin, and she writes, "Dear Casey, now that Steve Martin has a hit single and album, it made me wonder which comedy album has been the most successful in the history of the album chart." Well, Gretchen, that album was by a stand-up comedian who was also a good enough actor to have been the star of a hit television series for the past 6 years. He packs him in the country's top nightclubs, and he's one of the most popular of Johnny Carson's substitute hosts. His Saturday night comedy series could probably run another 6 years if he felt like staying with it. But he says he's had enough of playing television's most popular shrink, Bob Hartley. Well, the actor who stars in that series has the most popular comedy album in chart history. Total life on the LP chart, 108 weeks. And it spent 14 weeks in the number one position, longer than any other comedy album before or since. This longtime superstar of comedy is Bob Newhart. And his all-time number one comedy album was The Button-Down Mind of Bob Newhart. And there's your answer, Gretchen. Thanks for your letter. And now, on with the countdown. Number 32. A few positions back, we heard a song by the Boston group Boston. Well, here's another group from the home of the bean and the cod. They call themselves The Cars. And this is their first top 40 hit. Moving up 2 notches to number 32, here are The Cars and Just What I Needed.

0: holiday song, number 32, moving up two notches, third week on the chart. The Cars and Just What I Needed. 31 big ones to number one as we count them down.
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0: We're counting down the most popular songs in the country from Kodiak to Kokomo, from Hartford to Honolulu. I'm Casey Kasem, and we're up to number 31. A big mover, eight notches this week for Kenny Loggins with Stevie Nicks and Whenever I Call You Friend.

American Top 40 moving from 39 to 31. American Top 40 is heard every week in our 50 states and around the world on great radio stations like WILK, Wilkes-Barre, Pennsylvania, WILQ, Williamsport, Pennsylvania, and WZZD, Philadelphia, Pennsylvania. The countdown continues now with Boney M. Their first hit song was a former number one song in England. At number 30, Rivers of Babylon.

0: the chart to number 30 with Rivers of Babylon. Well, I guess it's common knowledge that show business is so competitive that only the most ambitious and persistent people ever make it. Then along comes a Canadian girl who couldn't care less and becomes a recording, concert, and nightclub star. Her 15th chart record is coming up.
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0: From Hollywood, this is Casey Kasem, and the countdown continues till we get to the top. Here's the former member of Harold Melvin of the Blue Notes with his first American Top 40 hit. At number 29, moving up three, Teddy Pendergrass and Close the Door.

Teddy Pendergrass from Philadelphia on American Top 40 at number 29, moving up three with Close the Door. This next song is by an exception to the rule. The rule being that to make it in show business, you've got to be aggressive, persistent, hungry for success, and willing to sacrifice almost anything to reach your goal. But this singing star from Canada couldn't have cared less. The only reason she began singing in the first place was because she needed money to buy a car after she finished college. She had earned her teaching credentials in physical education, and she was waiting for the fall semester to start work. So she auditioned for a musical TV show and was hired as one of the singers. But when school started, she quit singing to teach. And during that whole school year, the show's producer kept trying to persuade her to quit teaching and become a full-time professional singer. But she wanted no part of such an insecure profession. Then her friends started working on her too, and that gave her enough confidence to take the chance. The first year, nothing much happened. But the following year, she had her first hit record, a top 10 smash called Snowbird. It hit gold and got her a regular spot on the Glenn Campbell TV show. And she's been a star act ever since, on both the pop and country charts. This is her 15th time on the pop survey. It's a recent country hit called You Needed Me, moving up seven notches to number 28. Here is the reluctant singing star, Anne Murray.

0: from Nova Scotia on American Top 40 at number 28, second week on the chart, moving up seven notches with You Needed Me. In Hollywood, this is Casey Kasem on American Top 40. We've got 27 hits to go on our way to number one. Stay right there.
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0: Survey of the 40 top hits in the nation. This is American Top 40. I'm Casey Kasem, and the countdown continues.
2: Number 27.
0: Here's the biggest climbing song in the countdown this week, coming up 11 notches to number 27. It's the follow-up to Still the Same by one of the hottest acts in the business today, Bob Seger and the Silver Bullet Band. Here's

band at number 27, moving up 11, second week on the chart with Hollywood Nights. 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I'm Casey Kasem, and the countdown continues on our way to number one. The tune at number 26, fifth week on the chart, is one of 10 disco tunes in the countdown. The Village People and Macho

40 at number 26 with Macho Man. You know, we Americans used to spend more money on movie tickets than we did on any other pastime. But another branch of the entertainment business has taken the lead. It even takes in more dollars than all the major league sports combined. My special report is coming up. This is Casey in Hollywood on American Top 40 with a song at number 25. Here's Rita Coolidge with

0: 25, same position as last week with you. This is Casey Kasem on AT40 in Hollywood. And now, my special report on what we Americans spend our money on for entertainment. It's got a lot to do with where our heads are. A generation ago, the dream of most kids was to become a movie star. But not anymore. Nowadays, more kids have their hearts set on becoming music stars, country, soul, or pop. Playing for screaming concert audiences and making those hit records. That's where the new glamour and the action are. And apparently, that's where we're looking now for most of our entertainment. Until a couple of years ago, movie tickets used to get most of our money. But that's all changed. Accurate figures are impossible to get. But let me give you some estimates for 1977. Total ticket sales for Major League Baseball, basketball, football, and hockey combined came to maybe $1 billion. Movie box offices took in about $2.5 billion. But way out in front with sales of $3.5 billion was recorded music. For entertainment, we're spending more money on records and tapes than anything else. And that's the name of that game. My special report on which branch of entertainment is getting the biggest bucks. And the countdown continues.
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0: Here's Eddie Money with Two Tickets

Eddie Money on AT40. His follow-up to Baby Hold On, now at number 24, moving up two, is Two Tickets to Paradise. 23 hits to number one and counting them down.

Engineers, David Briggs, Glenn Shorrock, and George McArdle. Graham Goble, Derek Polici, and B. Bertels. Their home base is Melbourne. They're the Little River Band, and they're at number 23 this week with Reminiscing.

number 23, moving up five on American Top 40. That's Reminiscing by the Little River Band. Number 22. 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And the countdown continues with Quincy Jones.

holding up one this week to 22 with Stuff Like That. We're counting down the biggest songs in the USA from Fargo to Fort Worth, from Winston-Salem to Minneapolis-St. Paul. I'm Casey Kasem, and we're up to number 21 with a song that moves up 8, second week on the chart. John Travolta and Olivia Newton-John with Summer Night.

From the movie Grease, moving up 8 notches, second week on the chart to number 21, John Travolta and Olivia Newton-John with Summer Nights. A listener in North Carolina sent in a question to AT40 that I took one look at and said, the answer has got to be no. She's asking if any recording act has ever hit the charts with two different songs with the same title. But the answer is yes, it happened. A top English group did it with the title Everybody Knows. Details coming up.

40 at number 20, moving up two, fourth week on the chart with You and I. Well, now on American Top 40, here's that question with a far-out answer. From Raleigh, North Carolina, May Albritton writes, Dear Casey, in the rock era, has there ever been a recording act who released two different songs with the same title and hit the chart with both of them? Well, May, that would be like having two sons and naming them both George. So we went looking through the charts for something that we expected not to find. But there they were, right in the middle of the British pop invasion. Two entirely different songs, both with the same song title, and both by the same recording act. Now, here's how it happened. In 1964, the Dave Clark Five hit number 15 with a song called Everybody Knows, written by two of the group's members. 3 years later, another song written by someone else caught Dave Clark's attention because it had the same title, Everybody Knows. And Dave decided to record the song and release it as a single. Not a smart decision from a record business standpoint, because a lot of radio programmers would look at the title, think it was a re-release, and not bother to play it. But even with that handicap, that song hit number 43 on the Billboard chart, and it became the only time that a recording act, the Dave Clark Five, had two different hit songs with the same title, Everybody Knows. May, thank you for your interesting question. Now, on with the countdown. This is John Paul Young, another Australian. He moves up five notches, fourth week on the chart with Love.

19 on American Top 40, moving up five with his first AT40 hit. It's titled Love Is in the Air. 18 hits to number one and counting down. America. AT40 is heard in the 50 states and around the world every week on great radio stations like WIZE, Springfield, Ohio, WJNO, West Palm Beach, Florida, and 3DB, Melbourne, Victoria, Australia. The song at number 18 this week peaked last week at number 12. Falling six notches, Joe Walsh with Life's Been Good.

18 in popularity this week, falling six notches, Joe Walsh and Life's Been Good from the movie FM. There's a rock band and a shrimp boat, both called Toby Bo. This next song is by the rock band, but the next shrimp you eat may have been hauled in by the boat. The band named themselves after the shrimp boat. This week, they're at number 17, falling four notches with

week, it peaked at number 13. This week, it falls to 17 by the group Toby Bo. This is Casey Kasem on American Top 40 in Hollywood. And the song at number 16 is the first hit record for Nick Gilder. He was born in London, England, raised in Vancouver, British Columbia. He's a Canadian whose first hit song is called Hot Child in the City.

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1: Newcomer Nick Gilder on American Top 40, moving up 5 notches to number 16 with Hot Child in the City. Coming up, a superstar who recently served 3,600 bagels to his fans waiting in line to buy tickets to his concert. Bagels he had specially flown in from New York City.
0: The hits from coast to coast. 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
1: Chris Rea at number 15 on American Top 40 moves up 3 notches in his 5th week on the chart with his first hit record. It's titled Fool If You Think It's Over.

solo singer Chris Rea on American Top 40 at number 15 in the countdown, moving up three with Fool If You Think It's Over. This is Casey Kasem on AT40 in Hollywood. And now, the current hit by the superstar who recently served breakfast to several thousand loyal fans to show his appreciation for their enthusiastic support. It all started in June when tickets went on sale for a concert he planned to give in Providence, Rhode Island. The tickets sold out immediately, and there were still several hundred people who had to be turned away. So the promoters called the singer at home in New York and asked if he'd do a second concert. He agreed, and it was announced that tickets for that extra show would go on sale the following day. Well, that afternoon, fans began lining up at the ticket windows. And by the time the box office opened the next morning, nearly 7,000 fans were waiting in a 10-block line. Enough people to guarantee another sellout for the second show, and then some. So, once again, the promoters called the singer in New York, told him about the tremendous response, and asked if he'd do a third show. And the singer not only agreed to do that third concert, he decided to send a special thanks to all the dedicated fans who'd been waiting in line to buy tickets. And here's what he did. Since his favorite food happens to be bagels, those are the small donut-shaped bread rolls, he called his favorite bagel makers in New York, H&H Bagels on 2nd Avenue, and he had them fly 3,600 of the rolls to Rhode Island. Then, with the help of the auditorium staff, the bagels were sliced, spread with cream cheese, which the singer had brought in from a local deli, and passed them out to 3,600 surprised and hungry ticket buyers. And that's the way Barry Manilow lets his fans know he cares. At number 14 in this week's survey, here's Barry with another popular donut-shaped item, his latest hit record, Copacabana.

0: At number 8 for a couple of weeks this week, falling to 14, Barry Manilow and Copacabana. This is Casey Kasem in Hollywood. We'll be right back with the top 13 tunes in the USA.
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0: Now on with our countdown of the 40 biggest hits in the USA. I'm Casey Kasem, this is American Top 40, and we're on our way to the most popular song in the nation.
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0: Listen to this. Never before in the history of the charts have there been 9 songs from the movies in the top 40 at the same time. And the films that they're from are Thank God It's Friday, FM, Grease, Foul Play, The Eyes of Laura Mars, and Sgt. Pepper. Here's one of those 9. Earth, Wind, and Fire from Sgt. Pepper's Lonely Hearts Club Band, Got to Get You Into My Life.

London Fire on American Top 40 at number 13, moving up six with Got to Get You Into My Life. Now with a song at number 12 in the countdown, here's a teenager who didn't spend much time watching television while she was growing up. In her house, they didn't look to the tube for their entertainment. Instead, just about every night, Evelyn King and her brothers and sisters would put on a talent show for the family. They called it the King Amateur Hour, and that's where she learned to sing well enough to hit the top 40 at the age of 17.

0: Champagne King on American Top 40, moving up 3 to number 12 in the countdown with Shame. Coming up, the current smash by the only artist to hit number 1 on the disco chart more than once. She's done it 4 times.
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0: Every week, American Top 40 is heard in our 50 states and around the world on such great radio stations as 1XA, Auckland, New Zealand, WKFM, Fulton, New York, and WPGC, AM and FM, Washington, D.C. The song at number 11 in our countdown, moving up 5, fourth week on the chart, is by Exile, Kiss You All Over.

With the 11th most popular song in the USA, that's Exile. Their first hit record is called Kiss You All Over. Well, now on American Top 40, I have the current hit by the queen of the disco chart. The only recording act in the two-year history of Billboard's disco survey to hit number one on that chart more than once. Billboard began printing their disco chart back in September of 76. Since then, 28 different recording acts have hit number one, including the Tramps, Marvin Gaye, and the Bee Gees. But only one of those 28 has been able to boogie on up to the top of the disco chart more than one time. And the lady who did it? She's hit number one 4 separate times and has occupied the position for a total of 19 weeks. And that's more than enough to win Donna Summer the undisputed crown as queen of the disco chart. This week, her most recent number one disco smash is at number 10 on AT40. Donna Summer with Lasting.

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0: These are the nation's biggest hits by the world's biggest pop stars. And the countdown continues with one of them. Andy Gibb moving up a notch, 6th week on the chart with An Everlasting Love.

0: One of 13 foreign acts on AT40 this week, moving up one to number nine with An Everlasting Love. Eight big ones to number one, and we count them down.
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0: We're up to number eight in our countdown of the 40 biggest hits in the USA. Moving up one, this is Magnet and Steel by Walter Egan.

Agan, third week in the top 10, moving up a notch to number 8 with Magnet and Steel. This is Casey Kasem on AT40 in Hollywood. And here, one of the three hit songs from the movie Grease. Olivia's got a couple of them. One with John Travolta we heard earlier, and this one. This is called Hopelessly Devoted to You at number 7.

0: number 11 to number 7 on American Top 40 with Hopelessly Devoted to You. I got a letter recently from a teenage boy in Louisiana who fell in love with a girl who had to move far away. And in just a few minutes, I'm going to read you his letter and play the song he wants us to dedicate to her.
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0: We're coming to you from Hollywood, and the countdown doesn't stop until we get to the number one song in the USA. Here's a tune that's been in the top 10 for 5 consecutive weeks. Moving from number 7 to number 6, here's Pablo Cruz and Love Will Find a Way.

40 at number 6, moving up a notch. 8th week on the chart with Love Will Find a Way. This is Casey Kasem on AT40 in Hollywood. And now, I want to read you a letter from a teenage boy in Louisiana who wants us to dedicate a song to his sweetheart. His first name is James. And it goes, "Dear Casey, I live in a small town, and about 10 months ago, I fell in love with a girl named Desiree. This was the first time I'd ever heard the name. But a week after we met, Desiree had to move to Germany with her family because her father is in the army and that's where they sent him. It was a really sad experience for the both of us. Then, not long after she left, a song called Desiree came out where Neil Diamond sings about things similar to our relationship. Like, I knew I could only have her till the morning light. And she continues on like the words of a song. And when that song came out, I felt it was written for me, which I know is not true, but I like to believe it. Casey, to me, that song will always mean something special. If you could play Neil Diamond's Desiree on American Top 40, maybe my Desiree in Germany will hear it and know it's for her. Sincerely, James." Well, James, you got it. Here's your long-distance dedication.

Well, this is something we haven't done before on American Top 40. We just played a dedication song, Desiree, by Neil Diamond, because a young man wrote in and asked us to play it for his sweetheart in Germany. He had a good reason, and we want to thank James for sharing his feelings with us. If anybody else has a special reason for dedicating a song to someone they love, we'll choose one letter each week and play your dedication. All I ask is that you dedicate a song that's been a hit. I'll give you our address in a couple of minutes. Number 5. Third week in a row at that position, fourth week in the top 10 for Foreigner with this hit song.